USA starts their group stage match play on Friday at SoFi for the World Cup. 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Still tickets available for this Friday's match. 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
1: 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We have a new album, Seven Seas. 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
0: 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Some Wahoos.
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We are getting you into our dinner with the Dirty Heads, into our helpful Honda Music Lounge. 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
1: You please pay Nirvana Smells Like Teen Spirit.
0: Of course.
1: Have a wonderful night.
0: You too, man.
1: Appreciate you. Thank you.
0: Happy Sunday. All 98.7. I got it coming up in less than 10. Tap that microphone button on the iHeartRadio app like he did. If you got something to say.

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1: When we first started here, it was a big thing about everybody had an opinion. There was 1,000 cooks in the kitchen. It was so bad that I decided that on my birthday that year, well, I was going to quit. And so that's when I came in the next day, and I said on the air, I said, hey, I know all the muckety-mucks are going to hear this, but from this point forward, we're going to do this show exactly the way that we think it should be done. Whatever makes us happy and makes us have fun that we think the listeners are going to be into, whoever's listening because they like the show, that's who this show is for. It's not for the suit. All my chips are on the table. This is it. We went around the room, all in, and that's where the whole all-in thing started.
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Barinholtz from Mindy Project and the studio and a bunch of other stuff. Well, his cousin has a band called Temper City. I mean, in LA, we always play 6 degrees of separation, but for real, what are the chances? 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
1: I would love to go to space. I do not have any interest in going to Mars. 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
1: far.
2: 5 years.
1: It's mad far, Gina. Yeah. Think you'd be able to do that?
3: Hell no.
4: No.
3: No.
2: I would rather, yeah, be. 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
1: Yeah, couldn't do it.
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6: Yeah, there's no way they would keep you. 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Or
1: yeah, right.
6: Videos.
3: Books.
4: But the food then, part.
1: Yeah, books.
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6: 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Yeah. 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
5: Yeah, what's going on, everybody? It is Ted Stryker. I am sipping on a post-birthday beverage right now. Thanks for the messages on Instagram. Wait, you don't follow me on Instagram? At Ted Stryker. You can wish me a happy birthday. I'll accept it. I'm going to celebrate for 7 more weeks. I got the AC in my guest bedroom at 68 degrees, and I'm ready to play for you the top 20 songs in the nation. Totally out of order. Last week, it was Sublime. They hit number one with Until the Sun Explodes. Will they be on top again today? You're going to find out at the end of the show. Plus, Vic Fuentes from Pierce the Veil is going to be my guest as we kick it all off with the number 12 song from Somber. Home Wrecker is out of order.

Slipping down to number 9, Yellow Card with Good Charlotte. Bedroom posters on Out of Order. It's not just the top 20 songs in the nation, you guys. I love playing you the coolest new artists like this next band, Mad Folk. They're from Toronto. They got a super catchy sound. This is called Signal from Mad Folk, a bonus on Out of Order. I want to

0: up-and-coming artists. If you listen every week, you may find your new favorite band. Maybe it's those guys, Mad Folk. Mad Folk and their song Signal is out of order. And I'm Stryker. Coming up, music from Young the Giant and Weezer. Plus, the band Pepper is back. I love those guys. They have a great new tune, and you're going to hear it next on Out of Order.
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That's a former number one, now at number six, from Young the Giant, Different Kind of Love on Out of Order. That's the name of this show. Thanks for checking us out. I am Ted Stryker. I know a lot of schools got out this week. A shout out to all the grads. I have never been invited to give a commencement speech. I went to Palisades High School in LA, University of Arizona. No one has called and said, Stryker, you've done well. Speak to the graduates. If I was going to speak, I would say, okay, congrats, everybody. Follow your dreams as long as they're not in radio. In at number 13, from Temper City, this is called Self-Aware on Out of Order.

0: Go Away by Weezer is the third biggest song in the nation. How about that? It is Ted Stryker. I am so excited to bring you new music from Pepper. These guys are great as a band. They're great humans. They've been together 30 years. They look like they're 27 years old. They have unbelievably passionate fans, and this is the new song called End of the World. It's a bonus from Pepper on Out of Order.
1: I'm not a Rasta McNasty. We were doing like that.

0: How good did that sound right there? End of the World from the band Pepper. I love those guys. Pepper, perfect summer song, End of the World. It's a bonus tune on Out of Order, and I'm Stryker. On the way, I got music from Modest Mouse and The Strokes. Plus, Greta Van Fleet is back with a new song. That is coming up next on Out of Order.
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Billie Eilish, Pedro Pascal, Hayley Williams, Robert Pattinson, and Macaulay Culkin, and Ted Stryker. That's me. Just some of the many celebrities who love the Strokes. Going Shopping is in at number 10 on Out of Order as I play you the top 20 songs in the nation. Out of Order, the number 18 song. This is called Picking Dragons Pockets from Modest.

Dexter and the Moon Rocks moving higher and higher up our chart. Freaking Out is now number 2 on Out of Order. Bring me 2, Utah. And I'm Stryker for the first time in 3 years. Guess what? We got brand new music from Greta Van Fleet. This is called Play Your Games, and it's a bonus on Out of Order. Enjoy.

0: Greta Van Fleet. That was called Play Your Games. That's the new song. You know, those guys, they formed in Frankenmuth, Michigan. And you have Josh, Jake, and Sam. They are brothers. Plus, you throw in drummer Danny Wagner. Greta Van Fleet. That's a bonus tune on Out of Order. My name is Ted Stryker. After the break, I'm going to be catching up with the great dude and an awesome frontman from Pierce the Veil. Vic Fuentes joins me next.
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0: At number 7, fresh off a very intimate show in Pasadena this past week, Death Cab for Cutie, that is Riptides on Out of Order. And I'm Stryker, joined now by an incredible frontman. He's a friend of the show from Pierce the Veil. Vic Fuentes is here. All right, Vic, take me back to when you were in high school and your band, Pierce the Veil, signed their first record contract. What was that like?
1: It was such a, a cliche moment, because the industry back then was very, it was very cliche. It was, every thought that you think about the industry, it was real of, don't go to a major label, because they might mess up your band, or, it was, these fears of, what you do with your career if you ever get an opportunity, and, just the cliche play out of a record deal happens. So they take us out to dinner and they offer us a record deal. And then next thing you know, we're smoking cigars, signing a record contract.
0: Like that thing you do in the back of a camper?
1: Literally in my parents' living room, signing this record deal. And
0: wow, Vic.
1: It was such a moment, dude. It was amazing.
0: And now here we are 20 years later, and Pierce the Veil is having an unbelievable career. How did you discover your voice, Vic? Because when I play one of your songs on the radio or I hear one of your songs, I'm like, yep, that's Vic Fuentes. I know it's you.
1: Two people come to mind when I think about how I shaped my voice from the beginning. You know, it was in the very beginning, we wanted to be Pennywise. You know, we wanted to be fight for your right, stand up.
0: Yeah.
1: You know, that's what moved us, was that kind of just feeling of community and us, us against them feeling. And, as I progressed, I think about Anthony Green, because he was so influential in our genre.
0: Yes.
1: We heard this guy singing really high. You know, he had this high voice. And it was so amazing. And, when Seosin came out, and it was just changed the game. Everyone was holy, this is something we've never heard. And I remember realizing that I could sing high. And, every band wanted to try and sing within this high range at that time. It was very the beginning stages of what you would call emo or screamo or whatever you call it, So... Yeah, I think, we all wanted to challenge ourselves in our physical abilities to see just what we could do with our voices.
0: Vic Fuentes from Pierce the Veil is hanging out with me, Stryker. And this song, Vic, went number one on our show last year. So Far, So Fake, and more with Vic after the tune. So

0: are so fake. Pierce the Veil is out of order, and their front man, Vic Fuentes, is my guest. Vic, when you were starting out and you were playing some of your earliest original songs, who was showing up to watch you play?
1: It was for our friends, basically, in the beginning. I remember the first time we ever played a party, and just a little pit broke out in the backyard.
0: Yeah.
1: And that feeling is the exact same feeling I still get today when we're playing any size venue, like a festival or whatever. It's still the same exact feeling.
0: That is so cool.
1: Like holy these people are moving to your music.
0: Pierce the Veil have a bunch of festival dates lined up this summer, as well as a special show with My Chemical Romance as I play you another former number one song, Emergency Contact. Vic Fuentes, thank you so much for hanging out with me on Out of Order.

0: Coming in at number 20 this weekend, Jutes with It Takes Two. That song is not about this show, but we are a two-man operation. Can you believe it's just me and producer Corey bringing you all this awesome music every single weekend? Thank you for listening. Thank you for streaming. Thanks to all the stations that carry the show every weekend. Up next, after the break, I'm going to play Muse, All American Rejects, and The Last Dinner Party as the countdown of the top 20 songs continues out of order.
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Look at In Color. They have the fifth biggest song in the nation with Headlights on Out of Order. And I'm Ted Stryker. Next up, this is a band that just wrapped their North American tour, and everybody is raving about their shows. The Last Dinner Party, and they've been a guest on this show. This song is called Count the Ways, in at number 14.

Moving up to number four this weekend, Be With You from Muse on Out of Order. And I'm Stryker. A shout out to All American Rejects. They recently dropped their first album in 14 years. The song is called Get This, in at number 19 on Out of Order.

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1: Striker's hand-picked song. Take a hit. 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Don't ball guard that.
2: Here we go. It's time for the Striker 420. My chance to put the coolest new music on your radar. Today, it's a band called Electric Animals. You got two guys, Nick and Will, and they have built a crazy following in their hometown of Denver, Colorado, and now they're breaking out across the country. The new album is out right now. The song is called Lullaby. Electric Animals, come on now. It's the Striker 420 on Out of Order.

Next month, she's going to be playing at Lollapalooza in Chicago. Today, Julia Wolf is on Out of Order with the number 11 song. How about that? That was called In My Room, and I'm Stryker, which I am in my guest bedroom right now. Same time, same place.

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14: Out of order. 15.

Cannons firing in at number 15. Starlight is out of order, and I'm Stryker. We are so close to revealing the number one song. I can almost smell it. First, though, in at number 17, this is called Dying to Love from Bad Omens.

number 17 song of the nation, Dying to Love from Bad Omens. And with that, we're going to get to the number one song, because keep in mind, everything is out of order. I've played you the 19 biggest songs in the nation. Vic from Pierce the Veil stopped by. That was awesome. So let's get to it. Your number one song. Congratulations. Sublime. Back to back weeks until the sun explodes. Number one on Out of Order.

0: There you go, Sublime on top for the second week in a row, Until the Sun Explodes. Number one on Out of Order, and I'm Stryker. That almost does it for me.
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0: 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I'll see you on social media. I'm Ted Stryker. At Ted Stryker, DM me anytime. My executive producer is the great Corey Irwin. And we're going to be back next week, if they let us, with the top 20 songs in the nation. Until then, you have been out of order.
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On face value, my love reads as a love song, but it's a song about hope. At the time, I was losing my mother, and I just had my daughter, so there's a juxtaposition between the sadness and the happiness I was feeling. So

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0: Class is now in session.
3: Hey, good morning, everybody.
4: Good morning.
3: Today is Monday. It's a brand new week. I know what you thought. You're like, man, this weekend is just too long.
5: Yeah, it needs to end already.
4: Just dragged. It's like
6: when they bring you big portions.
7: Too much food. I don't want to take more home.
3: Monday morning. It's June the 8th, 2026. We are The Woody Show. Welcome to it. My name is Woody. That's Greg Gorey.
4: Hi, Woody.
3: We got Menace.
8: What is up? Hi.
3: There is Gina Grant.
5: Hello.
3: Seabass is in New York City.
9: Lucky.
8: Yes.
6: Yeah. Or technically New Jersey.
3: Oh,
5: even
3: beautiful,
5: better.
3: Beautiful Secaucus.
6: See the cock.
3: Secaucus, New Jersey.
8: The Garden State.
3: Yeah.
6: The Garbage State, yes.
8: Okay. No. Haters going to hate.
3: All right. Well, anyway, there's Sammy.
5: Morning.
3: We got Morgan and Vaughn. Dumbass Tyler's here. We got Bort. We got Benji. Phones are open, 877-44-WOODY. You can send us a text. Check in over to 22987. So Seabass was in New York over the weekend.
6: And will continue to be for the big finals game.
3: Yeah, mm-hmm. Because the Knicks are in the finals.
6: Mm-hmm. Yeah, but now they're at home.
3: Yes, they're at home, and so with these crazy Knicks fans, as we've covered a few different times,
5: psychotic.
3: Yeah, Seabass talking to some of the Knicks fans and stuff. So
6: I go to where the maniacs are.
3: Right. But today and tomorrow for that. Let's see, we've got the weekend review.
5: That's not, sure.
3: We call it weekend cheers and jeers.
4: Yeah.
3: Dude, it's only been a couple days.
5: What's
3: my brain totally shut down. All right, so weekend cheers and jeers. We got the trending news headlines. We'll get to that. I got some birthdays here for you in a second. We're going to go right to this after hours voicemail that we got, 877-44-WOODY. Someone's got a brag like Seabass.
4: Okay, good.
3: Because we do this from time to time.
4: Like a raging criticism.
3: No. I'm saying, like, if you got something cool that, you're excited about or whatever, it's your chance to brag like Seabass always does. Without even waiting for the opportunity, just, throws it out there.
4: Stating facts, yeah.
3: Brag like Seabass from the After Hours voicemail.
10: Hi, Woody Show. I'm just listening back on the podcast, and we're doing a brag like Seabass. I wanted to say that I have just upgraded from a studio apartment to a 4-bedroom, 3-bathroom home, and I'm doing a little Greg Gorey over here, making some very restaurant-y beef bolognese with a glass of Cabernet. Bolognese. And I'm just thinking how awesome it is that I have so many bathrooms that me and my wife can poop at the same time.
5: Lucky.
10: I know. Very fancy, very braggy. And I just want to let you guys know. I think you're awesome. And I'm a long-time listener, first-time caller. Mega cliche, but I'm uber ultra excited about this new home.
3: There you go.
5: Bye.
3: Congrats.
5: Nice.
6: I know we don't want to crap on his parade, Greg, but
4: I know I have two things to crap on. First of all, congrats. It's awesome. You bought a house. Your apartment was your home, so you didn't buy a home. You bought a house. And number two, beef bouguenie?
5: I think he was kidding.
4: Bolognese?
5: I'd like to think he was kidding.
6: Let's hope he was
3: kidding. Or bulgogi?
5: Yeah, bukkake.
3: No. Bulgogi.
5: No, I think beef he meant bolognese.
4: Bolognese, or perhaps beef bourguignon?
5: Well, maybe that one.
11: Oh, perhaps oui.
5: I'd like to think he was kidding.
11: Bourguignon?
6: He's an option. All three are not what was said. Let's hope he's being sarcastic.
4: Yeah. Right.
3: Yeah.
4: But congrats.
3: Yeah. I think about this, and, Seabass, being in a hotel, I think about this every time I'm in the hotel. I'm thinking, man, I don't need this house. I could be in
4: say
3: something.
4: That, though, but I don't know. See, Greg, I doubt that about you.
3: So, Greg, I totally could.
6: I don't do anything. I've had Woody's exact same thoughts, of course, and I've lived that life a long time. However, I've also thought about, as I am in my year of getting married, preparing to get married.
5: Oh, yes, that's right.
6: That I will most certainly have to have 2 bathrooms no matter where I am. Because there is no way I would want to stank or live in someone else's stank.
4: Right.
5: And I'm more it's not like you're in a studio apartment.
8: Yeah.
6: Right, but I has to have two bathrooms.
5: I mean, I agree, but still.
3: See, I wouldn't want to like scale down to what Seabass did living in like a van or an RV.
5: You don't want to be mobile.
3: No, yeah. I don't want to do that either, but...
4: But a hotel room, that's pushing it. Oh, maybe a one-bedroom apartment.
3: If it was just me.
4: Yeah.
3: Just me by myself, mm-hmm. I could totally do something the size of a hotel room. Could totally do it.
4: But I think that'd be so depressing.
11: Would dream. You be able to get rid of all of your stuff in order to accommodate that place?
3: Yeah,
5: absolutely. No problem.
3: No problem.
4: Yep. You told me the other day you have 50 hats.
3: I do.
4: You have a lot of
5: stuff. How many hats
4: do
5: you bring in?
3: Yeah, I mean, I can get 50 hats in a... In like a closet somewhere or something. Yeah.
8: I would make it work. I'd make it work.
3: I guess I do. It's like you put a goldfish into a bigger, it grows, right? Like if you keep it in something small, it kind of stays small, right? Or smaller.
5: That's what they say.
3: It'll grow to, like when you make, you know, however many dollars per year and you hear about somebody who's making $15,000 more and you go, man, if I had that.
5: Yeah.
3: And the next thing you know, you're making that. And you feel like you're no further ahead than you were $15,000 ago.
5: True.
3: Because you've now
5: adjusted.
3: You've ramped up your.
4: So you would do that in reverse.
3: Yes.
6: Oh, and to be fair, Greg, he has 50 hats, but only 3 shirts.
4: That's
3: I have three different shirts, but I have multiple of that shirt.
8: Yeah.
4: Yes.
8: I'm with Woody. I'd move into a hotel room today.
4: You sure could. You could.
3: Yeah, Menace is, you had the studio apartment.
4: Yeah, exactly.
8: Yeah, don't care, man. Yeah. I miss my studio.
3: Yeah, I don't care. It's all good to me.
5: Yeah.
4: See, I've become kind of not a shopaholic, but the more I go out and see stuff, I think like, oh, I don't need that. Don't really even want it, but I would like to have a bigger place just so I could get it.
5: That's the point of having a bigger place.
4: You know, like a chair, or like a lamp. I don't need a lamp, but I like that lamp. I wish I had a bigger house.
3: Yeah, my wife will say something, you know, like that when she sees like whatever stupid house show that I'm watching, and I go, it's just them. They have all that space. I go, well, we have more space than what we really need.
4: Yeah.
3: You know what I mean?
4: That's true. Mm-hmm. I mean, like, I spend most of my time in two rooms.
3: Because, but then you have to heat and cool it, and you have to furnish it, and you have to, you know, clean it. And I'm like, so?
5: Yeah. She's like, right. I mean, it's just more of a pain in the ass.
3: I know, but they, you know, you can have a whole room full of stuff that, you know, this chair that you really want.
4: Exactly.
3: You know, what if you wanted a skee ball machine?
5: Greg totally wants.
3: Yeah, fun. I did see there was a post where it was like, all right, what $1 million get you in these different places? And it was places around the world. So I think the first place was Toronto, which is super expensive.
4: Oh, yeah.
3: So $1 million in Toronto. I mean, Greg, you would hate it.
4: Nothing, right? Gets you nothing.
3: Yeah, it's not great. I thought I saved the post. I guess I didn't. But anyway, and then it goes to California.
4: Right.
3: And it gets to this one in Texas. Mm. And this house had a lazy river.
5: Oh, what? here we go. A moat.
3: And I'm like, rip. Okay, here's the thing. Would I rather have super small, you know,
4: hotel room?
3: Okay, yes. But if somebody came to me, hey, you have to give all this up.
4: You're going to live in a mansion with a lazy river.
3: But I got this one. It's this house. It's got a lazy river. I would take the lazy river house.
5: Yeah, because that rules.
4: Of course.
5: Yeah.
3: And I know it sounds like, oh, of course you would. I'm just saying, but like if you're looking to, like, I don't think I'd be able to resist.
5: Yeah, you can't turn down a lazy river. That's the dream.
3: Exactly right.
5: That would be irresponsible of you to turn that down.
3: Yeah,
4: I do think certain houses would be too big.
3: Yeah, I thought I had the post saved. I'm really sorry because I was going to repost it on the Woody Show Instagram, but that's okay.
6: Greg, have you ever been to one of the classic the Biltmore estates or anything
4: like an actual mansion?
6: Right.
4: Yes, I go to this thing annually. It's called Showcase House, and it's just like different designers that make, and they're in the neighborhood of. Like 10,000 square feet.
5: Okay, that's cozy. Yeah.
4: That's cozy.
5: That's cute.
6: Does that qualify as having a wing?
5: Yeah. I don't want multiple wings. Yeah.
6: The east wing and the west.
4: Like the kind of
5: the
4: house
5: Hearst
4: you would
5: Castle.
4: Get. Like you get lost in.
5: Right.
8: Yeah. But I mean, the mega mansions are cool. They're awesome. Don't get me wrong. I'll take it.
4: Yeah.
8: I'm weird. And like, I'm in like either... I want a studio apartment, or I would love a mega mansion.
11: Really?
6: I think like the perfect,
8: like the in between is just
6: the perfect mansions are the
8: whatever.
6: Ones. What's the island in Miami where all the billionaires?
5: Yeah. Oh, Jupiter Island.
3: Here it is. Here's Toronto. This is what $1 million gets you in Toronto.
4: Oh wow!
3: Okay, with like it looks like almost like a double wide trailer with
11: it
3: a car,
11: sure yeah, does.
3: Like a carport.
11: Yep. Uh-huh.
3: Okay,
11: and
4: like
11: it's
4: your
11: cold
4: generic
11: house.
3: Yeah. Here it is, yeah. And then check out the one for Texas. Look at the bottom picture. That's the backyard.
4: That's $1 million.
3: It's got yeah. a lazy river.
11: That's
3: dude.
11: An estate.
4: That's not yeah. $30 million.
3: Yeah. I know. I'm like weird. Yeah.
11: That's crazy. Yeah.
8: But you're talking about Star Island, Seabass.
6: Yeah, that's. I think that's about the right because you know three or four stories. Oh, you know, boat slip, you know.
4: Imagine
3: 877-44 Woody, you can send us a text over to 22987. We got a

0: All right, starting with the celebrities. Happy birthday to your personal hero, Menace, Kanye West.
1: Oh, yeah.
0: He's 49 years old. You love everything about him. His opinions, his shoes, his music.
2: Everything.
3: Jay-Z just recently said something about him. I got to look it up. At
1: Coming soon.
0: What was the basic idea?
3: Like, well, the basic idea, like...
0: In favor or
3: not in favor. Yeah, Jay-Z recently did a freestyle rap at the Roots event. And he's talked about Tory Lanez, Drake, and Ye, and there was one other person that he was not talking favorably about, which was...
0: Oh, so you don't have anything specific as far as, like, what... Like,
3: Nicki Minaj, yeah. But like, what was actually said?
0: Yeah, what is it? There's so many issues you can have with Kanye.
4: I thought he was getting political or something like that.
3: Yeah.
0: Yeah, all right, anyway. All right. Kanye West is 49. Maria Menounos is 48 years old today. Boz Scaggs.
2: Wow.
4: Oh.
2: Oh.
0: Yeah. 82 years old today. Let's see, Juliana Margulies.
2: Oh, yeah.
4: ER.
0: Sopranos, ER. Yeah, The Good Wife. Yeah, right, exactly. She played a lesbian in The Morning Show, Greg.
4: Oh, she did?
0: Yeah, 60 years old today. So you got Gianna Daddio.
2: Oh.
0: Giovanna.
2: Wait.
0: Gianna Daddio.
2: That's
0: she, not who I was she's a, she performs in the WWE.
2: Oh, don't know.
0: She goes as Liv Morgan in the WWE, but her name is, how would you say, G-I-O-N-N-A?
1: Giona.
0: Yeah. Giona.
2: Giona.
0: Giona.
4: Giona.
0: Giona. All right. Giona Daddio.
4: Sure.
0: She's 32. And then David Sutcliffe from Gilmore Girls. He was Christopher Hayden. Do you know who that is? You're a Gilmore Girls
2: yeah,
0: person.
2: Yeah, that Gilmore. Is Rory's dad.
0: Then why are you staring at me?
4: I know.
0: I'm looking
4: deer in headlights.
2: Anyone?
0: The only reason I included it is because I know she's a fan.
4: Right.
0: I don't know who the hell this person is.
4: Did she have a stroke?
2: Yeah, I did because I paused for a second because I was thinking Chad Michael Murray's character, and it just took me a second, and then I realized it was Rory's dad.
4: That's what we were all thinking.
0: Your porno birthday today is Zuzu Sweet, and today's birthday girl, she's had more heads than a shampoo commercial.
4: Hey.
0: Oh, she's seen more? That doesn't make any sense. Okay.
4: I get what you're
0: drawing board on that.
2: Yeah, we got the gist.
0: 529 fine films, including Oral Pandemic. She was in Goddess in Latex and High Heels, Humiliating You.
2: Oh, no.
0: It's real nice. Cucks out there.
2: Right.
0: She was in Can't Muffle Those Moans, Volume 1. Sammy, this is for you.
2: Okay.
4: Are you listening?
0: Cheerleader Takes on Three Guys. She was also in Husband Punished with Face Sitting.
2: Oh, no.
0: She was in Spitting and Drooling on Boobs, Volume 1.
4: Good God.
0: And then who can forget her unforgettable role, Greg, in Lesbian Power Bang, Squirts and Scissors with No Mercy.
2: No Mercy?
4: You had me until Squirt.
0: Yeah, that's Zuzu Sweet, who is 30 years old today.
4: Oh, babe.
0: And that's your Monday porno birthday, celebrity birthdays and such here on The Woody Show. We'll take the break. We'll come back. More Woody Show is next. Hang on.
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0: It's already Monday?
4: What? I don't know why.
0: Damn. Damn it. It was just Friday.
4: Five seconds ago.
0: Yeah. Well, that's what happens when you have a busy weekend. Mm-hmm. Woody Show prom on Saturday. Thanks to everybody who came out to the prom.
2: Yes.
0: It was Morgan's birthday weekend.
4: Yeah. Very exciting.
0: So we'll have a lot to recap in the weekend. Cheers and jeers coming up later on today. Also, tickets to go see Foo Fighters at the Hollywood Bowl on Saturday, August 22nd. We have those tickets all this week. And everybody who wins gets qualified for a grand prize trip to go to Portugal, which is a very trendy place.
4: Yeah,
2: the
4: very
2: best
4: popular
2: place to go.
0: I feel like I never heard, like the first time, I mean, I heard of Portugal.
4: Yeah, of course.
3: Yeah.
0: But then Portugal the Man had that song, the band, right?
3: Uh-huh.
0: And then after that, it seemed like all these like cool people, that's where they were going on trips.
2: Yeah.
0: Are you going? Well, we're going to Portugal. I'm like, never heard of anybody going
2: there. The hot spot.
0: Yeah,
2: the,
0: it was never
2: honeymoon
0: like
2: spot.
0: Never just like a casual drop in the conversation.
2: Yeah.
3: Then it was like people going there and now just straight up moving there.
0: Yep. Oh, they're just moving there?
3: Yeah.
0: They can just do that?
3: Big time.
2: It rules.
0: Yeah?
3: Yeah.
0: What's the main industry of Portugal? Like, what are they?
4: I know there's a lot of farmland.
2: And textiles, and it's much cheaper to live there.
0: Well, okay, but like, what do you do for work? That's what I'm saying. Like, what kind of work would I
2: Have
0: be able to
2: fun?
0: Find there?
2: Yeah.
3: I think like, the guy that I know that moved there, he was a former radio DJ. Now he does like real estate for all the Americans that are moving there.
0: Okay, so that's smart.
4: Okay, yeah. The number one thing, not surprising, tourism.
0: Okay.
4: And then manufacturing and agriculture.
2: There you go.
0: Because, you know, everybody's had that thought when you're on a trip on vacation somewhere. Like
4: I'm moving here.
0: My God.
4: Yeah.
0: And the idea of moving there and living there would be so great. But it's like, you're not moving there to be on vacation.
2: Yeah.
0: You're
2: going
0: to have to live.
4: You have to live somehow.
0: Exactly. That's what I'm saying. So if I moved to Portugal, what would I do? What kind of jobs are available there?
4: Right. Like, how could I live at the Secrets Resort in Cancun?
3: Yeah.
0: But they're having a big festival there. Foo Fighters is a part of that. 21 Pilots is a part of that. So that's the grand prize. Win the Foo Fighters tickets for the Hollywood Bowl. Get qualified for that trip coming up this morning here on The Woody Show. 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It's LA's Alternative Rock.

0: at this point, why don't we just all liquidate our bank account and take the money and put it in the fire? I'm looking for real answers. The Woody Show.
1: Now, this could have very easily been, when I saw the headline, I thought, man, this has got to be a fail story. But no. Guy in San Francisco robbed a yoga studio. What are you going to get there?
2: Matt?
3: That's a really good question.
1: Yeah.
3: That's crackhead behavior.
1: Like, yeah, why a yoga studio? Anyway, it's how he got away. He walks into the studio. He robbed them. He got away with an armload of activewear and men's shorts. There's your answer.
3: Okay, okay, that's pricey.
1: And then from there, he hopped into a Waymo.
3: Yeah.
4: Nice.
1: And he used it to get away before the cops showed up. Now, here's the thing. This happened back in January. The cops still can't find the guy.
3: Those things don't have cameras in them or anything.
1: Oh, wait.
4: User accounts.
1: Yeah. Waymos, they got cameras all over. You would think it'd be easy to find this guy.
2: Yeah,
1: he obviously set it up. They know who ordered the Waymo.
2: Yeah, exactly.
1: It's unknown how long those videos are actually stored for there in Waymo's system. The cops said that Waymo blurred out the identity of the thief for privacy reasons.
2: Oh, boo. Okay.
4: But at least the username again. Like, okay.
1: Right. Who's the... And you would think in the course of investigating a crime, they could figure out, okay, well, can you at least tell us who ordered the Waymo?
2: Right.
4: And then we'll figure it out.
1: Yeah. I mean, there's not like somebody going through and manually blurring out people's faces in their videos.
2: This doesn't
5: add up. High priority for the police, right?
1: The guy was smart because, man, he got away with it. And they also figured out he used a burner phone, and so now the cops are at a dead end.
4: Mm.
1: Then we had a story recently about how they're discussing ways to get rid of burner phones.
4: Yeah,
2: good.
1: Like
2: right.
1: You wouldn't just be able to go into the store and just get
4: to show ID to buy.
1: Right.
3: Well, couldn't you still get something like from overseas, Menace? Right?
4: Or
3: like,
4: Amazon? They have those butt phones.
3: Oh yeah, the phones that fit up your butt
4: in prison.
1: Those little tiny.
4: Yeah.
1: How big are they?
4: Dude, they're the size of your pinky. Yeah.
1: Of your pinky.
4: Yeah.
1: And it's a functioning cell phone?
4: Yeah.
3: We keep talking about putting those up our butts and
4: trying.
1: Yeah, we keep thinking like, oh, that'd be something to try.
3: Morgan's putting coffee and stuff up her
1: butt. Oh, yeah, yeah.
4: Yeah,
2: yeah. Yeah, but I think a pinky probably becomes bigger than you realize if you're trying to stick it in someone's butt.
4: Yeah, like, but you put a condom around it or something.
1: Yeah.
3: For Pride Month, we should
5: do it. So you can get it back out.
1: But you thought, I thought for sure, seeing that headline, they clearly got the guy. You try to make a getaway in a Waymo.
2: Yeah, that's the dumbest way
1: to do it. But he did it.
2: But apparently not.
1: He did it.
3: And that's a smart thing. Because those Lululemon, the shorts or the tights, that's going to, even on like an eBay, you're going to get 60, 70 bucks for that.
1: Yeah, and why?
5: Yeah, what's he going to do with it?
1: No, I guess like why is that stuff so expensive?
4: The activewear? Oh, no.
1: Yeah.
4: It's just the name.
3: Yeah, it's like why are purses and shoes expensive? Because stupid people pay for the status.
6: Well, but it is higher quality than what you're going to get on Amazon or something like that. 100%. It lasts longer. It fits better. It's more comfortable.
3: No, that's not accurate.
2: But it's also the price.
6: It's 100% accurate. I have both.
2: But it's the price that like the market will pay. Like,
3: exactly.
2: The market has just decided we pay a lot for that stuff.
3: Right, right. Yeah, yeah, true. It's well, I'm wearing a pair of, what's that?
6: Viori
3: shorts right now. Which are
2: you a billionaire?
3: Exactly. More expensive.
1: Never heard of it.
3: But I also have Walmart shorts at home.
5: Viori.
2: You know it, Greg. It's like the VU. Yes.
1: I'm thinking like the stuff that you put the strips.
2: No, not Viori. It's like Viori.
1: I've heard of that.
6: V-U-O-R-I.
3: But the thing is,
1: I was thinking, the strip people make the...
3: Once Aloe...
1: The poor strip people make the shorts?
3: And Viori.
1: No, Viori.
2: Viori.
3: It's not worth 3, 4, 5 times what Aloe is.
6: The material better... The fit is better. They last longer. And maybe for guys, it's not the same. But for girls, when it comes to tighter pants and yoga pants and leggings, yes, it is.
3: Because
6: it's better.
4: Exactly like this girl. I know she's
1: more
4: like,
1: room for your balls?
3: Yeah.
4: I get Louis Vuitton because it's just better quality.
3: No, guess what?
6: Okay, that's not the same.
1: Okay.
3: People, measurements don't change that much. The people in China making knockoffs, they know how like centimeters and inches work.
4: The knockoffs are made in the same factory.
2: I get it, though. There's some stuff you can get that feels cheap and it doesn't feel grippy and whatever, but I think both are true. I think people like, well, the market will pay $75 for these dumb leggings, so that's what we'll price them
3: because it has the Lululemon logo or the Aloe logo.
1: This is probably a silly question, Greg. You haven't rode in the Waymo yet, right?
5: No,
1: me neither.
2: Really?
1: No, I know Menace has. Have you?
5: Do you need like its own
1: been in the Waymo yet?
6: Not yet.
5: Designated app.
3: Yeah, yeah. It's like Uber.
4: Well, not in Austin. Austin, it's integrated into the Uber app. So,
3: but still,
2: yeah. You can choose Waymo.
3: Right.
1: Mm-hmm. Yeah, but was it weird?
4: No, not at all. It was fun.
1: The first time you did it, it wasn't weird?
3: Like, nobody's driving.
5: It's got to be weird.
1: 877-44-WOODY. You could text us over to 22987. That's one of the things now with my son starting to learn how to drive, take the driving mm-hmm. lessons and stuff. The driving school was talking to his mom and I to say, like, hey, you know, as parents, as adults who have been driving for so long, we have so many bad habits that will fail him the test.
2: Oh,
1: so,
2: no.
1: So, like, as you're out there
2: driving
1: and you're driving.
2: Knee?
1: Yeah, mm-hmm. well, yeah, not stopping. You know, you stop too far ahead of where you're supposed to stop.
3: Yeah.
1: You don't stop thoroughly at a stop sign, things like that.
3: Well, I got points off.
1: He's
3: for
1: not looking at the road.
4: Rolling
1: I'm
4: stop.
1: Texting and driving.
2: Like,
1: it's all these things that, you know, as experienced, you know,
2: that's
1: longtime drivers do, like, you don't think about. But when there's a driving examiner there, like,
2: yeah,
1: this kid's going to fail.
2: If they're
1: driving the way that we drive.
2: Yeah, we'd all fail.
3: I saw a yellow light and I sped up and they were like, you shouldn't be doing
1: exactly.
3: that.
1: Exactly. All right, more Woody shows next. Hang on.
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3: 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And we got one crash at the moment. It's in Monterey Park. It's westbound 10 before the 710. That's where you'll see a crash in the fast track lane. In Pasadena, looks like the CHP might have to do a traffic break going westbound 210 right in front of Fair Oaks Avenue. There's a hose in that center lane. So again, CHP might have to do a traffic break to clear it. And don't miss the Big O Tires anniversary sale now through June 14th. 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
4: 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It's a Friday and Saturday. Muse, Weezer, Snoop. You got Goo Goo Dolls. 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
4: And let's get a headline closer to home here in the state of California.
3: Well, there's been a big turn of events in the California primary election, which is still being counted, by the way, in the race for L.A. mayor. So Karen Bass still holding a lead with 35%. She is advancing to the general election. And then Nithya Raman has overtaken Spencer Pratt for second place.
7: Okay. That's
3: according to the latest numbers, and now every news outlet is saying, yeah, it looks like it's set. It's going to be Bass Raman.
4: Sure.
3: Nice. Yeah.
4: You can go ahead. It's the illusion of choice.
7: Yeah,
3: agreed.
4: You can't tell me no out of everything. The only reason anybody talked about Raman was because of Spencer Pratt.
7: Yeah.
3: Totally.
4: Right? It's because he kept bringing her up. And like people who are not interested in elections at all, who are just kind of fed up or whatever, there was so much groundswell for a Spencer Pratt thing. It's just, again, this may not be the reality, but it sure looks. Every time we have one of these elections in this state, whoever's behind, all of a sudden, as the mail-in votes come in, that ratio is completely different than whatever happened on election day.
7: It does keep happening.
4: You can say what you want. My gut tells me it is bullshit. Stinks.
3: Where you smell smoke, you see fire.
4: Stinks.
3: Or whatever.
4: Stinks.
3: Then in the governor's race, Javier Becerra, he's advanced to the general election, but still unknown who he's going to face off against in that election in November. Top rivals are Steve Hilton and billionaire Tom Steyer, who's trailing slightly behind Hilton.
4: Do you believe it's legit?
7: Not anymore.
4: Do you believe it's legit?
3: No, I've heard not one person talking about
4: Menace.
3: Ron.
8: What have I been saying since day one?
4: No.
3: Yeah.

0: funniest man ever born. It is such a flawless show. It is so funny. I would love to be in his brain. He is just, the sketches are so damn good. There was one, I won't give it away, but it was like a spoof on those typical movies that like Sammy would like, where mom changes body with daughter, like kind of like Freaky Friday, Freaky Friday kind of situation.
1: It's so funny,
0: but it is so inappropriate. It's so funny. And then there's a couple skits where he does he's in like a woman dressed as a woman. Uh-huh. His character as that woman, as a TSA agent, I almost
2: I've seen some clips.
0: I was screaming laughing. It is the funniest damn show. Ever made.
3: Have you seen some clips from Robert Eyler from The Sopranos?
2: No.
3: Okay. No. You're going to want to see that one.
2: All right. I definitely want to check it out. But the premise is, so bad thoughts. Are these just like, in other words, these are just random things that Tom has thought
1: sketches.
2: About?
1: Well, yeah. Bad like, in the sense that they are.
2: Like, what's your high thought, Menace?
0: Incredibly inappropriate.
3: Really nasty. Insanely inappropriate. Yeah.
1: I'm sure this lady, I haven't seen it, is this TSA lady is very like calm and nice, right, Greg?
0: Exactly, yes. Yeah. Very put together. Yeah,
2: it's like, one of the other clips I saw was where he was at, and Seabass, you would be able to appreciate this, as a father of many children this way. Yes. He was at like a fertility, like a sperm bank.
0: Right.
2: And he was making his donation.
0: Correct.
2: And he's sitting there like tugging his hog.
0: Yeah.
2: And like his mom is like calling in on FaceTime.
0: Yep.
2: And some of his stuff goes flying and it makes it so it answers the call. it was like, it can't be giving anything away because it's literally from like the teaser trailer.
3: Right.
2: I haven't watched any of the episodes or watched any of the spoiler stuff, but it was just one of the things they used to promote the show.
0: Right. And as season two, a few of the episodes, they are kind of all strung together and it's so well done. Yeah. It's just, it's flawless.
1: It's like a masterpiece.
3: That has
1: so
3: to be
1: great. Something we could get calls on. Like, because everyone watches on their phone now, pornography, that has to be something that's happened. Like, I'm sure that came from a real place.
0: Like a FaceTime situation.
1: Or like, imagine you were doing any kind of, you're just watching
2: imagine
1: whatever.
2: You're jerking it.
1: And it's a text from mom pops up.
0: Right.
1: Like, it has to happen to everyone.
0: Or you're sending a D-pic to the wrong person.
2: Has that happened to you?
1: Well, I don't watch it that way.
3: Huh?
1: On my phone.
4: Yeah. Oh. You watch on the television.
2: Old school. With VHS tapes.
3: Yeah. Betamax.
2: He's kept a VCR just to be able to watch porn.
1: Oh, I actually have an old, speaking of which, I have an old story about that where, because I was junior or senior year, I lived in the basement, like a little apartment down there, and I had a VCR TV combo.
2: Yeah, nice.
1: And we had fake IDs, so we went to the world's largest adult bookstore in Nashville, Tennessee, good old-fashioned VHS porn.
4: Sweet.
1: And guess who came down every morning to the basement to do his morning exercises but my dad? And he liked to watch, you know, the morning news or whatever.
4: Uh-oh.
1: And, yeah.
4: Hit play on that. Yeah.
1: Thank God it was my dad, not my mom.
2: Oh, I got the blood going. That's good. Dude, so Tom Segura has lost so much weight.
0: Yeah.
2: Mm-hmm. Looks like a completely different person when we went to.
4: Yeah, we were just with him like a couple weeks ago, Greg. Yeah. We were chatting with him.
2: Mm-hmm.
4: Super cool.
2: Like, I'm standing there talking to him, and all I can do is like just think, God, this guy is lost. He looks crazy in shape.
0: Mm-hmm. Yeah.
1: Well, getting
2: like not even like a bigger guy who's lost some weight. Like, oh, you're looking good.
0: Yes.
2: Right. Like, no, it's in like, dude, shape. This is a skinny person.
0: Yeah.
1: Getting his breaking his knee and his arm during coronavirus was a big wake up call for him.
2: Oh yeah, the basketball.
1: It was very famous clip you can find online. Yeah, he tries to dunk on like an 8-foot rim, and
2: but I'm like, I said, dude, so what exactly did you do? He was giving me this whole thing about like the fasting stuff.
3: Oh
2: right?
3: God,
4: yeah.
2: He's big. Yeah, he's big into that. Where he didn't eat for like nothing 4 days. It was like water.
0: Oh, full on, not
3: too
0: just 16
2: water
0: hours.
2: And some salt.
0: Yeah,
2: and that was it.
1: Greg, there's a new fast that's very popular, the sardine fast.
0: Ooh, I would do
3: those
0: that.
3: Are really good for you.
1: It's not a real fast,
2: but whatever.
1: It's a sardine diet.
2: It worked, but he was like, dude, you've got to try. He goes, don't start 4 days. He goes, start with like a day. And then do 2 days.
0: Yeah, yeah.
2: You know, see how it goes. But meanwhile, you know, we're hogging out around here.
3: Oh, God, it's crazy here.
2: 877-44 Woody. 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
6: Yeah.
5: You guys are idiots. The Woody Show.
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12: 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That Monterey Park crash has cleared out of the fast track lane. Westbound 10 right before the 710. That left lane had been blocked for a while, but again, that is now gone, but it still might be slow from about Atlantic Boulevard. Everything else, relatively quiet at the moment. 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
12: You got it, Wood.
6: Getting ready to jump into another new hour here for you on The Woody Show on this Monday morning. Weekend cheers and jeers coming up. Some of the trending news headlines. Later on today, more chances to win your share of the $250K USA giveaway. So America's birthday just around the corner. It's a big birthday. It's a big one.
12: Yeah.
6: It's the cash birthday, you know?
12: Because, right.
6: You know, some are what? Paper, linen, gold. Yeah.
12: Wood.
6: Dumb. Cash.
12: Diamond.
6: Yeah. These keywords are good. Each one of them for $2,500. We'll have that keyword. You'll enter it on our website. And you'll win some money. Sounds
12: nice.
6: Like a pretty good deal.
12: Yeah.
6: Phone's open. 877-44-WOODY. 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

three mathematicians. It's seven out of three. That doesn't make sense. 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There you go. Yeah, that's not very good. The Woody Show.

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6: I'm going to give cheers to Julio Jones, NFL player of 13 years, now retired. Has nothing to do with the Falcons or football in general. But I saw an interview, because now that he's retired, somebody had asked him over the weekend, do you miss football? Do you wish you were still playing? How's retirement going? He's in his mid-30s, and he said, nope, don't miss it at all. Set for life. I'm in good shape. I can play basketball if I want to. I can go diving if I want to. I can do whatever I want. I'm looking into businesses. It's a chapter in my life. That chapter's over. I'm loving being retired.
5: He's sweet. In his mid-30s?
6: I think he's 37.
5: Oh, wow. My God.
6: So I just loved his answer, because most people would think he would say, like, yeah, those were
5: glad
6: the days. Yeah. It's like, nope. Love it. It's awesome.
5: Man after your own heart.
6: It totally rules.
7: That's awesome.
6: So, cheers to...
3: He is 37.
6: 37?
3: Yep.
6: Yeah.
5: Just retired.
6: Living the life. That's the way it should be.
4: Cheers is you're not retired? Yeah.
6: sure.
3: And it sounds like he, you know, is cool with his money.
6: Yeah.
3: You know, those NFL guys, man, they're not.
6: Yeah, what a great
3: not.
6: Life.
3: So, the career's over, and they squandered all that money.
6: Yeah.
5: Yeah, it's gone. Yeah.
3: Gone. Cool.
6: Good life.
3: So good for him.
6: Good attitude. I just loved everything he said. Jeers is to the sheer panic I had yesterday morning, I believe it was, when I'm checking out of a hotel and I got up nice and early. I thought I'm going to get home and have a full day ahead of me. So pack my bag all nice and neat, get everything ready. I'm leaving very early in the morning. I'm going to have a great day ahead of me. And I thought, oh, I got to get my car keys in order to get home. Where are they?
5: Oh, my God. It's my worst nightmare.
6: Holy crap. So I dump out everything in my bag. I go through every pocket, every nook and cranny, every pants pocket, every jacket pocket, my toiletry bag. I thought maybe it fell under the bed. I'm searching the hotel room, searching the desk, the drawers that I never even opened, but maybe they're in there magically. Go to security. Go to lost and found. Go to registration. Okay. Then they said, well, we can't help you until you go see if your car is actually still there, because if you drop your keys, your car might not be there.
5: Oh, my God.
6: I walk out there. I don't see my car. Luckily, it was because it was obscured by a pillar and some big truck that was parked there. So I thought my car got stolen. So then I'm on my hands and knees looking for the keys.
5: Praying to God.
6: Praying to God. Walking the garage, walking everywhere, tracing my steps, going back to security, back to lost and found, back to registration. By some miracle, maybe somebody turned in these keys. Nope. Go back to my car, and I thought, okay, I must have dropped them somewhere. Go spend another 20 minutes on the ground looking everywhere. And then I thought, you know what? I should try opening the door of my car.
5: Oh.
6: I open it. Beep. It beeps, and it opens. So the keys had to be somewhere because I have that thing where you can open the door.
5: Oh, yeah.
6: Have to be somewhere.
3: Yeah, got to be somewhere in the vicinity.
7: Yeah.
6: So let me search my bag.
3: Close.
6: Nope. Uh-huh. So then I spend half an hour in the car, on the floor of the car, thinking they fell under the seat. But then I thought, how did I lock it if the keys are in the car? This goes on forever. So then I thought, oh, I should try starting the car. I start the car. It starts.
5: It's somewhere close to you.
6: So it's got to be somewhere, but it's probably outside. So I continue.
3: Did you have your bag with you?
6: I did. And then I was going to put it in the trunk. And I thought, no, I'm going to leave it in the car just in case. I don't know why.
3: Should have taken the bag and put it like across.
5: I've done that. I put it on the other side of the parking lot.
6: I thought about doing that, but then I thought.
3: You can eliminate, like, it's not in the bag.
5: Yep.
6: Right. I thought about doing that, and then I thought, well, what if it doesn't start again?
3: Then you know they're in the bag.
6: True. So then, I had searched
5: the bag. He's panicking, Woody.
6: I had dumped the bag out, and then I thought, oh, my God, what if the car just tells me halfway home, hey, there's no key, we're turning it off. I don't know. I'm in a panic. I'm sweating. I get home, I park in my driveway, and I run into the house, and I tell Mario the story about losing my keys, and I'm so pissed, and I got to figure out where they are. I only have one set, so if I lost them, I'm screwed.
5: Like $1,000 to replace.
6: So I put my bag down.
3: Wait.
6: I
3: think I might know. Go ahead.
6: So I'm using the bathroom, and Mario walks in, and he's holding my keys. I said, where were they? I looked everywhere. I stopped short of taking a knife and slicing my bag to shreds to see if it fell in, and... it was in some pocket of this duffel bag that I didn't even know was there. Oh. So when I threw them in my bag, they slid into this little pocket that I didn't even know existed.
5: So it's not like
6: it was in my bag the whole time.
3: Oh.
6: And I thought, oh, great. I'm going to have this early start to my day. I can't sleep. I might as well hit the road.
3: You know what I thought?
6: And I wasted an hour and a half.
5: Oh, no.
3: I thought that you didn't even have your keys. And I thought that the car has like an app where you can, like, if you have your phone.
4: Yeah.
3: You can just unlock the car as long as the phone is in the car. It'll start the car.
5: But who are you talking about? He's going to have an app?
6: But Woody's right. I do have an app.
5: You do?
6: But, and then here's where the conspiracy theory in me came,
3: a lot more cars like that
6: to life. Yeah, exactly. I had ironically just looked at my app for no reason, and it said my subscription for my app, which I didn't know I had, it was introductory, and it had expired. Do you want to renew it for like $199 a year? And I said, no. And then I thought, oh, I lost my keys.
5: Nice.
6: I need this app. But anyway, keys were found, but that was a long stretch of time of sheer panic.
4: How do you think total, like, how much time you wasted on that?
6: Probably an hour and a half.
5: I can empathize.
6: Right.
3: It happened to me somewhat recently. I think I told you guys the story. I had the rental car, met a guy for breakfast. I was out of town doing a meeting with one of our affiliate stations. I went from the rental car into the restaurant, maybe 50 feet.
6: Yep.
3: Sat at the table, had breakfast, came back out. Door's not opening. I'm like, well, because one of those, you just got to have it on your person.
6: Mm-hmm. Yeah.
3: Not opening. Damn it. What the hell did I do?
6: Yeah.
3: Can't find these keys anywhere. I go back inside, did the whole looking around thing. I remember I threw something out from my walk from the car to the restaurant. There was a garbage can there.
5: Yeah.
3: I dumped out the contents of a public trash can.
6: Even though there's no chance they'd be there. But.
3: Thinking like I took the empty soda bottle and threw it in there and somehow like the key was with it or something. I don't know.
6: Totally.
3: So I completely forgot that I'd walked in there with a jacket on with the keys in the pocket of the jacket. I'd taken the jacket off, sat it on the seat of the booth that I was sitting in, and then left the jacket there. So then when I got up, they grabbed the jacket, they put it to the side. So when I came back in asking, did anybody turn in any keys?
6: Right.
3: They go, no.
6: No.
3: Looking everywhere. No, we haven't seen anything. Now, if I would have said, did anybody turn in a jacket?
5: Right. Right here, sir.
3: The mystery would have been solved immediately. But I spent a good 45 minutes.
6: Totally.
3: And it is panic. Because you're like,
6: it's sheer panic.
3: Damn it.
6: And then it must be human nature. You get so desperate.
3: Yeah.
6: So even back, I went back to the hotel room. And like I said, I'm opening drawers that I never had opened.
5: Like just a Bible.
4: Just in case.
6: Looking under the bed. How would they be under the bed?
5: They couldn't be.
6: And then I thought, well, maybe they're in the bathroom. Why would they be in the bathroom?
5: Maybe they're in the toilet tank.
6: But you get so desperate.
3: Yeah.
5: Yep.
6: And then you go back to the same people that you already talked to. Hey, in the last 14 minutes, did somebody turn in keys? Anything?
3: Hey, guys. Greg Gore again.
6: Yeah. Hi. Sorry to bother you.
4: I don't know how keys work.
6: Sheer desperation.
5: I've been in that exact situation. I've put my backpack on the other side of the parking lot just to see if it would start. And I sympathize because yesterday I saw your wife, Woody, and I freaked out because I suddenly stopped walking. I go, oh my God, I don't have my phone. My phone's not in my hand. And as you can see, it's dangling from my wrist.
3: Yeah.
5: And I was like, it's not in my hand. Yeah. It's not in my hand. And
3: it's
5: I was
3: the old, like the sunglasses are on top of your head.
5: Exactly.
6: Yeah.
5: Right.
6: Yeah.
3: All right. Weekend cheers and jeers. Morgan.
7: Okay, Greg. Well, I'm going to make everything better for you because my cheers is for you, my friend.
6: Oh.
7: Shout out to my friend Arvin. She was at a music festival, let's call it, over the weekend, but it's like a gay pride music festival,
6: okay.
7: Right?
3: Well, it's Pride Month.
7: Yeah, it is. And I know you love Pride.
5: Super proud.
6: Sure.
7: I know you need new shirts.
6: Sure.
7: And I know you love Tubi. Check out this shirt I got for you.
3: Morgan comes bearing gifts.
7: Careful reading it. I don't know if you can read what it says on the air. So just be careful.
3: All right.
6: Let's see.
4: It says Tubi.
3: It's a black t-shirt.
6: Okay, Tubi on the front. Okay.
3: Let me see.
5: I don't know which word to leave out to read it out loud.
3: All right, here.
6: Wait,
3: here,
6: translate.
3: I'll say.
6: Yeah.
3: I'm using. Okay, it says. I got my salad tossed while watching a Tubi original.
7: There you go.
5: Nice. Oh my God, Morgan, that's amazing.
3: But more colorful language.
7: Yeah. Right.
4: Dude, shout out to Tubi.
7: Yeah.
6: That rules.
5: And Greg, you said you needed more shirts.
6: That is true. Thank you,
3: and
6: Morgan.
3: Greg does love himself some tossed salad.
4: Yep.
5: Well,
6: love that.
5: It's good for you.
6: Love Tubi.
4: Love free shirts.
7: I saw my friend had gotten one. I messaged her. I'm like, oh my God, can you get me one more, please? I really, really need it.
6: That rule. So. Thank you, Morgan.
3: It's been a while since we talked about that, Greg. When was the last time you had a good salad tossing?
7: Oh yeah.
6: Can't even remember what year it was.
3: Oh really?
6: Yeah.
5: What's that?
3: I thought you were like into it. I thought you liked it.
6: I've said I've done it.
5: Wait, which way?
6: But see, that's the thing about this room. You say things one time and you're an addict, you know?
7: Yeah. Wait, so you've done it or you've gotten it done?
8: Yeah. And now he loves it.
4: Then it gets brought up daily. Yeah.
6: Right, exactly.
5: Yeah. I can't start my day without it.
8: Yeah, exactly right.
6: It's your identity now.
8: Yeah. Get it. You love your salad toss.
6: Every day. Yeah, 8 days a week.
8: Yep. He loves tossing salads. Yeah. He loves getting a salad tossed.
6: Yeah, of course.
4: Any day that ends in Y.
8: All right, so that's your cheer.
7: That's my cheers. And my jeers goes to, I think it's my lack of sleep, but I'm getting sleep paralysis again.
4: Oh,
7: and
4: I
7: had it back when I was like going crazy in my party days and I was doing a bunch of drugs.
8: What does that mean again? Sleep paralysis. You're awake,
4: but you can't move.
7: I have very lucid dreams already, but then, so like last night, I think I'm awake, but I'm asleep, and I'm going to my front door to lock it at the end of the night to go to bed. The second that I lock the door, someone tries opening the door and they're banging on it, and it's that moment of like, oh crap, what do I do? But you can't move, you can't like
4: Inception.
7: But then you also kind of wake up within it and you know, like, I think I'm dreaming, but your body won't move. You can't wake up from the dream, you know. Sometimes not people, but these figures come in my room or they're in the backyard, and like, I don't know, you just can't wake up and do anything about it.
4: Yeah, it's pretty scary.
6: Trippy.
5: Yeah, it's like something sitting on you. You can't move.
7: Right.
5: Mm-hmm. Yeah.
7: So yeah, cheers to that.
5: Oh my God.
8: So I'm looking
7: up
8: sleep.
7: I need to sleep more.
8: Sleep paralysis. Common pharmaceutical treatments include antidepressants. Are you on antidepressants?
7: Hell no.
8: You're not?
7: No, I tried them for a while back in the day and it did not work for me.
5: There's a lot of choices.
8: Yeah.
5: There's a lot of improvements.
8: I thought for sure that you were. Okay, you're not. Okay.
7: Oh, thank you so much.
8: No, I'm like, you've gone through a number of things. I thought like a while back one of those things you
7: Yeah, it's something I tried in the past.
8: Non-medication alternatives for sleep paralysis. They call it sleep hygiene.
5: More sleep. Yeah.
8: Is improving sleep hygiene by sticking to a consistent sleep schedule and optimizing your bedroom environment. All right. And then behavioral therapy.
7: I need that.
8: So to help reframe the anxiety and stress that often triggers sleep paralysis.
5: Yeah, they can get in there and dig around and untie it.
8: So maybe that's why the antidepressants, because it's the antidepressant works in a couple different ways, you know, for the kind of rounding off the edges of maybe like an anxiety, even a low level unconscious. Like, one time in my life, man, where like everything was going great. I wasn't stressed about really anything. Things were actually really good. Didn't have kids.
5: No.
8: You know what I mean?
5: That's all I have to say.
8: I was married to my first wife, but like, you know, overall things were great. I wasn't like rich or anything, but like things were good, you know? And for whatever reason, man, I started having like almost these like mild like panic attacks out of nowhere. Like my heart, I'm like, what is going on here? And that's when I tried, I forget what, I think it was Paxil.
5: Oh, yeah.
8: It just kind of rounded the edges off.
7: Yeah.
8: Nothing going on. You weren't like consciously stressing about it.
6: Yeah.
8: But I went to the doctor. Doctor's like, yeah, man, everything's fine. Your heart's fine. I'm like, you sure? Sure.
5: I feel like I'm dying.
8: Yeah. So, I mean, I don't know. Yeah. Something to look into if that stuff becomes a real problem.
7: It's an unconscious thing for sure. But
8: and
7: for
8: you're
7: some
8: nuts,
7: reason,
8: so.
7: That too, that could, so that doesn't help. That
5: conscious and unconscious.
7: It's always about someone getting in my house, which is, I don't know what the underlying fear is there, but it's always like I lock the door and then I come back to the
8: That's
7: door
8: the
7: and
8: dream?
7: It's open. Yeah.
5: Maybe you just get another actual deadbolt in real life and you'll feel better.
7: I don't know. I've had this for a while, so I don't know.
5: Oh, boy.
8: I got pitched a thing on Instagram yesterday, speaking of alarms, extra alarm, that you can bring for hotel rooms.
4: Yeah.
8: And you attach it to the door. You like stick it in that, you know, the crack between the door and the frame.
5: Yeah.
8: And it sits there and you can like attach it from the inside, not obviously not permanently.
4: Uh-huh.
8: But that way if the door opens,
6: makes a
8: like
6: beat
8: just, it just starts
4: nice.
8: Screaming.
4: Love that.
5: Okay.
8: Yeah, because I know some people, we've talked about, they issue another card or a key card to your room, and people walk in, they go, and it says on their little card envelope, their key envelope, they
5: your
8: sent them
5: number.
8: To that room. Yeah.
4: You
6: Meanwhile,
4: guys,
6: you're in there tossing salad.
4: I know. You guys made fun of me multiple times, but I always put I always put a chair in front of the door at all the hotel rooms I'm at, because multiple times people have come into my room in the middle of the night.
7: Weird.
4: Yeah.
5: Oh my God.
6: Look at that little lock thing.
4: Yeah. And then
8: they sell a tool on the internet, Greg, that makes that really easy.
5: Yeah, you can make them do that with a hanger.
6: Maybe I'm by myself here, but when I'm in a hotel room, I've never felt safer. Like,
4: Same.
6: Secure as can be.
5: I
8: always feel like living in big apartment buildings or condo buildings is pretty safe, because all the doors look the same. It's like,
5: yep.
6: What are the chances they're going to pick doors?
8: And if you are you know, if you are a victim of whatever, it's got to be so random.
6: Totally.
8: Unless it's like one of those people who saw you, followed you, or like, you know, you're bragging online about all the crap you got and people targeted, find out.
5: Cribs.
8: Like that kind of thing. But just for someone who's going to go, oh, I'm going to go thieve it in this building.
6: Yeah, there's one point of entry to your place.
8: Right.
4: With that said, I have gotten a key for a hotel room and I walked in and some lady was eating her dinner.
8: Salad?
4: Her salad, yeah. She was eating her dinner and they're like, oh, sorry. And then also, I've told you before, I've been really drunk, got off on the wrong floor of my apartment building and I opened the door.
8: That I've done.
4: It was the wrong
8: yeah, that I've one. Done.
4: And some lady was in there singing.
8: Yep. 877-44-WOODY. Text us over to 22987. We've got some more Woody Show next. 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
28: 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And the northbound 101 through downtown has come to a complete stop. Northbound 101 after Alameda Street, there's a crash in the carpool lane, and the CHP is holding every lane to clear that. So right now, there's stopped traffic from the 5. Bellflower, you got a stall in the carpool lane. Eastbound 91 at Lakewood Boulevard. And for Studio City, it's a shovel to look out for if you're heading northbound 101 right around Coldwater Canyon. A shovel sitting in the center lane. 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
29: Yeah, thanks to everybody who came out to the prom.
4: Yeah.
29: On Saturday.
4: What a night.
30: Oh, my God.
29: Super again, fun. You never know how it's going to go. Only the second year of doing it. First year, we had a lot of fun. Bring it back second year. Will people still care? It was bigger than the first.
4: Yep. Definitely.
29: And better than the first. And so now we're all looking forward to the third.
4: I know.
30: How are we going to top ourselves?
29: Yeah, I don't know. I don't know. So but it was great. And if you went, you know exactly what we're talking about. It was so much fun.
4: Oh my God!
29: And it was awesome. Yeah. That's all I can say. We told you it was going to be fun.
4: It was,
29: and it was
30: delivered.
4: Yeah. Absolutely the best.
30: Yeah.
29: I told you it was going to be fun, and then I was going like, oh, God, bite my nails.
30: Please
29: let it be fun. Please let it be fun. And yeah. It was.
4: Yeah, all the reviews from listeners.
29: Huge.
4: Had a good time.
30: Loved
29: yeah,
30: it.
29: Get a little snapshot video that Menace put together and posted on our Instagram, kind of giving an idea. But Jeremiah, Jer-Bear.
30: Jer-Bear.
4: Oh, my God. My mind has never been more blown.
29: Yeah.
4: He rules. I've
29: seen Greg.
4: I was talking to him after his tricks, just saying, dude, you've got to go on America's Got Talent. You will win.
29: It was great. He was awesome. And then, you know, the Spasmatics for the second year in a row.
30: They always deliver.
29: They were great. Crowd loved them.
30: Yep.
29: Shout out to DJ J. Espinosa.
30: Dude. Yes.
4: So fun.
29: He was awesome. We're talking about some more events that we're going to do probably toward the end of the summer.
30: Nice.
29: Like an event with him toward the end of the summer. Yeah, so there's anybody who came out, you know, man, it was so much fun. It was great. And I don't think there was more than 5 people who didn't dress up.
30: Oh, yeah. I mean, I think the least dressed up was somebody who at least wore the t-shirt with the tux
29: on it. Yeah, the tuxedo printed on the front of it.
30: Yeah, those are always the best.
29: Yeah, but it was great. Thanks to Morongo for hosting us. Thanks to everybody for showing up. And we'll see you at the next Woody Show event. We've already done a lot of these events.
30: Yeah.
4: I know.
29: You know, the Brewery X meetup, Disney thing, prom. Only halfway through the year.
30: Yeah.
4: Red Pretty Lobster.
30: Good. Oh, yeah.
29: Red Lobster. Endless Shrimp.
30: Uh-huh.
29: Yeah, that was good. All right, you got the Foo Fighters tickets today. We've got your chance to go to the iHeartRadio Music Fest. Oh, yeah. Congratulations to our not-so-secret raffle winner.
30: That was fun.
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0: And we go right to Gina Grad, who's got the trending news headlines.
2: Well, a new federal lawsuit is trying to stop UFC Freedom 250 before anyone even steps into the octagon, Morgan.
3: No.
2: Two Virginia residents are suing the National Park Service and the Departments of the Interior over this weekend's big event. The lawsuit says the structure, you know, that the thing called the claw that was put up on the White House grounds, that was not authorized since it didn't have congressional approval or an environmental review, everyone.
3: Wow. You need,
4: Environmental review.
2: Yeah.
0: You need congressional approval for a temporary... Look, I think it's trashy, as you know. But you need congressional approval for that?
2: He did say he might want to keep it around.
0: Well, I mean, to keep it around, I could see it would need congressional approval. But just for like a one-off event?
2: Yeah. I don't know.
3: And also, why now that we're in the week of it? Why did they do this lawsuit?
0: Because we need to fight about everything.
4: Yeah.
2: Exactly.
0: Anything and everything. If it's your side, you fight everything and anything from the other side. The other side, you fight anything and everything from their side.
2: Yeah.
0: And you waste a bunch of time and you waste a bunch of money.
2: Exactly.
0: On stuff that doesn't really matter. This is going to be over after this weekend. Yeah. It'll be done.
2: Yeah, don't kill Morgan's good time. Yeah.
3: I know, right?
2: Are you so excited?
3: I'm freaking out. I can't believe I'm going.
2: I know. It's crazy. Yeah. Well, the southern part of the Philippines has been hit with a giant 7.8 earthquake that has killed at least 32 people so far, injured more than 200. Buildings collapsed all over the area. There were tsunami warnings for Indonesia and Japan and Australia and New Zealand. And the quake even triggered a mudslide in another part of the country that killed 13 people. The quake's epicenter was in the middle of the ocean, but it was only about 20 miles off the coast, so obviously that does huge damage. Rescue workers are still digging through the rubble to see if they can find any more survivors from all those collapsed buildings.
0: I think tornado, again, I stick with tornado is, I think, the scariest natural disaster.
2: Yeah.
0: Hurricane, you see it coming. You can prepare. Get the hell out of town.
2: Yeah, and
0: it doesn't just pop up.
2: No, true.
0: Right.
2: Tornadoes come out of nowhere, and they have no path. They just go wherever they want.
0: Earthquake, I guess we're depending on how big of an earthquake.
5: I don't think you've been through a major earthquake. It is crazy. It feels like a movie. Like, things are shooting out of the ground. It's insane.
0: I mean, I've been through a couple of them.
4: Yeah.
0: But I'm saying, a couple bigger ones. I told you, I was woken up in the middle of the night, living in San Francisco, woken up in the middle of the night, and my, whatever, what do they call that? The big, tall, not a dresser, Greg, but you open up the doors, there's maybe a little TV in there.
4: An armoire.
2: A shiver.
0: Yeah, I don't know what the hell it's called. The cabinet.
4: Yeah.
2: You know, let's go cabinet.
4: It was shaking.
0: Yeah. The blinds were, because I had those where they just hang straight down.
2: Yeah, yep.
0: They
2: look
0: like a car wash.
2: Yeah.
0: They're doing this. Right. Yeah. And then the armoire did a whole thing where it kind of leaned and then kind of settled back down.
4: Oh, wow.
0: And I was like, whoa, what the hell is going on?
4: Last
0: I almost fell over in the shower one
4: 10
0: time.
4: Seconds,
0: yeah.
2: Yeah. That's a long time, too.
0: Yeah.
4: It was usually 10
0: and,
4: seconds.
0: It wasn't the jolty one. It was the
4: rock and
2: roller.
4: One,
2: right? Yeah.
5: That's nothing. When you get to a 6.8, 6.9, dude, it's insane.
2: Well,
5: you can't
2: even
5: see straight.
2: I agree about tornadoes because, you know, I grew up in Tornado Alley. You lived very close to Tornado Alley. And I'm following this guy on Facebook right now that chases them, those crazy people, storm chasers, and it's all these supercells, and there is nothing scarier on the planet than seeing one of those coming at you. Those walls of tornadoes. Mm-hmm. Well, crappy Rotten Tomatoes scores didn't stop anyone from seeing Scary Movie. It won the weekend box office with $55 million. Well, Masters of the Universe, not so good, debuted at number 2, only brought in $29 million nationwide. And the sci-fi horror movie Back Rooms dropped 70%, but still came in third, $25 million. Next big movie to drop is Toy Story 5. That's on June 18th, and of course, going to be huge. It's toys versus the iPad, or the leapfrog.
3: The
2: lily pad, that's it.
4: Oh, it's going to be so sad.
2: I know. Oh, my God. And an eye-opener for all of us.
0: The Taylor Swift song, which is, out. That's part of the movie. She has an original song.
2: Of course she does.
0: For the soundtrack. And it's setting, all kind of records, apparently.
3: Yeah.
5: Is that what pushed her over to be a, she was already a billionaire, but $2 billion?
0: She has $2 billion?
5: Yeah.
0: After the first billion, Greg, does it start?
4: Yeah. That's why I like these lists where they say the world's richest billionaires. Never met a poor billionaire.
2: Well, you know how we've been talking about bringing weed on planes and how that's a little more relaxed now? So, and TSA says their job is looking for security threats, not small amounts of weed. Okay, But the TSA officers at the checkpoint, they still have the final say about how much weed you can bring on and if you can get in trouble.
0: Mm-hmm. Well, because there was an article a couple few weeks ago, whatever, talking about how, you know, they're more lax.
2: Yeah.
0: You know,
2: they're not looking for that.
0: They kind of quietly rolled out these new guidelines.
2: Yes.
0: But I think people started to run with it a little too hard.
2: Yes, we got
0: to
2: yank the reins a little bit.
5: I don't know if you can bring an eighth onto a plane.
2: Well, I can give you a couple of tips just in case to keep you out of trouble. So there's this expert from Stockton University's Cannabis Studies Department. And he says, if your cannabis looks legit, labeled, professionally packaged, you're much less likely to raise questions than if you're just carrying a random bag of gummies or a handful of loose weed. But he also says, because apparently this has been an issue, an airplane is not the place to test a new product or take a dose you're not used to.
4: Oh, thank you.
2: Can you imagine?
0: Greg will argue that.
2: I do know somebody personally.
4: Well, you don't do it in the plane.
2: They flew
4: right
2: from
4: before the plane.
2: They flew from California to Germany and had a full, like, 10-hour freak out. Like, what did you do? Oh, I just really wanted to relax, so I took double.
4: Right.
2: Idiot. So make sure, you know, because if you're getting the medical marijuana, it is coming in like a prescription bottle. Take that with you. Don't put it in your pocket. Don't put it in a Ziploc.
0: I would assume you also have to have your, even though it's complete BS, like
2: your card.
0: Like your prescription or
4: mega BS.
0: Your doctor's note.
2: I remember going for that and they're like, what do you have? And I was like, I don't know.
4: You tell me.
2: Yeah, depression, bulimia. Pick one.
0: Well, what else?
2: Yeah, exactly. And finally, a personal trainer and competitive eater, because apparently you could be both, just set a new record for the most Oreos eaten in 5 minutes. Mm. The trainer says he's been training to beat the original record.
0: Well, hold on. Yep, Don't say how many. I'm trying to guess.
2: Okay.
0: How many would a record number of Oreos in 5 minutes be?
5: Five minutes?
2: This is the old record.
0: 5 minutes. God, 5 minutes?
5: That's a long time.
0: I'm assuming kind of like the hot dog competition, they dip them in water.
2: At least like, in milk.
0: Because I guess my strategy would be I would have like a ball of milk.
2: Okay.
0: Right? I'd throw a few in there at a time.
4: Exactly.
2: Like cereal?
4: Yeah. And squeeze them between your fingers, dunk them all.
0: Because if you're holding it as a dunk, that's going to take up too much time.
2: Right.
0: If you're trying to set a number, or you're trying to, you know, crush a number, have a few in there at a time, eat one, place one in there, and then try to...
2: Yeah.
0: I don't know. Or maybe put the cookie, start chewing it, sip the milk. So immediately the broken up parts of the cookie, the milk will saturate that faster.
2: Mm. Well,
0: this is fat guy math, guys.
2: I may have stumbled on a great idea, but they could consider it cheating if you had a bowl of milk and put a ton of cookies and crushed them up and just shoveled them in like cereal.
0: Put 50.
2: Okay.
4: Oh, really?
0: I overestimated 50.
5: I was going to put hundreds.
4: I'm going to say, 312.
0: Whoa. That'd be 10 minutes. Yeah, it's 5 minutes.
4: I understand.
0: So 10, but 10 Oreos.
4: I'm envisioning what you're saying. Like, you take, let's say, five, stack them between your thumb and your middle finger, quickly dunk, eat them.
2: Don't forget your stomach's only so big.
4: none of these food records make sense
2: to
4: me.
2: That's true.
4: Saying 312.
2: Okay.
5: I'm saying 200.
2: Okay.
6: I'll say 100.
2: All right.
6: 80.
2: Okay, well, you're all kind of in there, except Greg. The last record was set in 2020 with 141 Oreos.
0: 141?
2: Yeah,
0: in five minutes?
2: Yeah. And this dude blew by that number. He polished off 162 Oreos in 5 minutes. And he ain't done. All he said to reporters was, I want the next one. I want the next record. So he's very type A, obviously.
6: That's more than one Oreo every 2 seconds.
4: Well, he's doing multiples. Yeah.
6: That's crazy.
2: That's insane.
0: 32, a little over 32 Oreos per minute.
5: Yep. And delicious.
2: And because it's not a hot dog with like any protein or anything, because it's just straight sugar, like what happens to you?
0: I don't know.
5: People go,
0: I'm going to put me in the sugar coma.
5: Yeah.
0: I'm sure if you already had diabetes, I'm thinking about an otherwise healthy person.
2: Your pancreas explodes?
0: People love to say, they're like, well, I'm going to be put into a diabetic coma. Like, I don't know, man.
2: I don't know if your insulin can pump out that fast.
0: Like, I feel like I would have had that by now.
4: Exactly.
0: You know what I'm saying, Greg?
4: Exactly. With the stuff that we eat on the daily.
0: Yeah. If that was a real thing for people who didn't already have it, you hear about, well, it's not that that killed them. It's they had this pre-existing condition.
2: Right. Totally. Underlying.
0: They didn't really know about it.
2: Yeah.
4: And we don't eat entire cakes because we're worried about, like, the fat part of it, not the coma part of it.
5: Yeah.
4: Like, well, I could eat an entire cheesecake
2: and be totally fine.
4: Yeah. Okay, I could eat an entire cinnamon roll Trey.
2: I'm hearing this.
0: At least
4: no
0: give it a good
4: problem.
2: I'm coming up with a good challenge in my head as we speak.
4: No, but I mean, I'm not going to do it because I don't want the calories.
2: Yeah, but don't you want to be bulimic?
4: Sure. To think about.
2: That's what's going on, Woody.
0: Texter says, I work for the TSA and we're not primarily looking for drugs. That's more of a customs concern. Mm-hmm. Our main priority is identifying weapons and explosives. Sure.
2: Exactly.
0: But again, not primarily looking for drugs. But if something kind of sticks out.
5: Like a backpack full of weed.
0: And they forward it off to the other law enforcement authorities. Now it's like, and it goes back to what we said before. You don't have to travel with it. You can get it wherever you end up going.
2: Pretty much.
0: Uh-huh. Everywhere. It's like saying you're going to go from this place to this place. You're going to get there and they're not going to have milk. Like, you can find it.
2: But on the other, you're right. But on the other side of that coin.
0: Now I'm bringing my own chicken.
4: You're right. Gotta bring it.
2: On the other side of that coin, don't fly somewhere where you know, like, nationally it's banned and be like, but where I came from, it's fine. Because then your ass will get thrown in prison. Exactly.
0: So my buddy, his in-laws would come to visit, and the mother-in-law would travel with a carry-on suitcase full of chicken.
2: So insane.
0: And like produce.
4: So weird.
0: And he's like, what are you doing? Because she was coming from New Jersey. They're going to St. Louis to go visit.
2: They don't have fowl?
4: No grocery store.
0: Yeah. And she goes, they do not have, your Russian Jews. They do not have good chickens here. like man, what's the difference?
4: Ugh.
0: What do you mean the good chickens? Well, like it's chicken.
2: Chicken's
0: like you get,
2: chicken.
5: Well,
2: chicken.
5: The water and you know the feed's different. The ground.
2: Oh wait.
0: Sure. Yeah. And she was bringing all this like these raw chickens and produce in this carry-on bag, and she'd bring it with her.
2: And nobody had any problem with this. Nobody stopped her. It was like, well, ma'am, you have a case full of chickens.
0: They maybe asked questions, but we had that list of things that you could bring through, and it was all kinds of like that type of stuff was fine.
2: So.
0: But
2: weird.
0: God forbid you have a bottle of water.
2: Oh.
4: Or my
2: peanut
4: toothpaste.
2: Butter.
4: Yeah, exactly. Take that away.
2: Exactly.
0: Gross. Some lotion or something.
4: No.
0: Freak out. Excuse me. All right, we're going to take a break. We got some more Woody Show next. Hang on.
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1: All right, so let me see what we got here. In the 7 o'clock hour, we'll have the Foo Fighters tickets.
2: Yep.
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1: Disney has ruined me because I always want to say Philharmagic.
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1: I issue not. Every single Mickey's Philharmagic the thing that... Okay, anyway. So the L.A. Philharmonic.
3: There it is.
1: Yeah, the Hollywood Bowl. That's on August 22nd. And to get you qualified for the grand prize trip to Portugal for that festival they're doing with a bunch of other bands, but including 21 Pilots, so you can see them there. Pretty cool.
3: Hell yeah.
1: And we'll have that grand prize announcement on Monday, a week from today. Phones open, 877-44-WOODY. 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
1: And let's get another headline closer to home here in the state of California.
2: Well, contract talks are scheduled to continue today with SoFi Stadium workers who are threatening a strike before the start of the FIFA World Cup matches. That first match is this Friday. And workers want a couple things. They want more money, and they also want a promise that ICE agents won't be working security, which they are going to be providing security, but they did.

0: promise they won't be doing immigration enforcement. So now if thousands of workers do go on strike, they say some major aspects of stadium operations will just grind to a halt, which is exactly what the point of the strike would be. Good news, guys. According to AAA, the California average price for gas is down by an entire 2 cents.
1: Oh, right. Wow.
0: So the statewide average right now is $5.90 here in LA County, $5.92. Orange County, it's $5.79. The best so-called deal, Riverside County, an average of $5.76.
2: Oh, dude, the line at Costco by the radio station for people lining up for gas, it's insane.
0: I'm not surprised.
2: Is it that big of a saving? Savings to sit through that for like an hour?
1: Gas is $7 a gallon.
3: I go to Costco and to get into the Costco, it's like right there in the front.
2: Yeah.
3: Right before the main entrance. And I just go right past all these people that are pulled up on the shoulder.
2: Yeah.
3: And I go, all right, well, I don't know because they don't post the signs. Like the other gas stations did to see like, all right, well, how much is it?
1: Right.
3: I don't know. I guess I can go online and find out.
2: But
3: I'm not going to wait in line then to find out. Is it that much of a difference that you're going to be waiting in line behind six people?
1: They do move pretty fast.
3: Does it?
1: But are you, so you're not one of those people that sees a line. It's like, well, it must be good. Everybody else is in this line.
2: I'm like, I don't want to be in that line.
3: I go, I don't need it that bad.
2: I always had a better deal at Sam's Club getting gas. I'm like, I know like in Vegas, everyone always goes to Sam's Club for the gas because it's way cheaper there.
0: Yeah.
2: Well, I don't know around here though.
3: Well, let's see. Does it come up here? Mm. Trying to find online like what
2: how much Costco gas is?
3: Yeah.
2: I have no idea. I'm all electric for the past couple of years, so
3: gas buddy.
2: I'm out, dog. Okay.
1: Like do all the Costco's have the same price?
4: It's gotta be different by location.
3: This is for the Costco, Via Princesa and Santa Clarita. The regular is $5.49.
1: Okay.
3: Premium is $5.99.
0: Right.
1: I mean, that's a pretty big deal if for regular.
3: That is roughly 45 cents cheaper, 46 cents technically cheaper for the premium than what it is at the place I stop every morning.
1: Wait in line for.
0: Right. Like I go to one of those cheapo ones and it's Costco. I got to start looking into that.
3: I paid $4.87 yesterday for gas at the Sam's Club in La Habra.
1: Damn, it's like free.
0: Yeah, totally.
3: It's 47 is free.
1: Yeah, right. So sad.
3: Yeah, that's where we're at, guys.
1: Yep.
0: Yeah. We're going to end not with raccoon news, but there is bear news. A big male bear, sadly, dead after getting hit by a car in Ventura
3: kind of
0: County.
3: Bear. I thought it was your Pride Month story.
0: Actual bear,
1: any kind of bear.
0: Yeah. So this happened on Highway 126, and after the car hit the bear sadly died, and the car's hood got dented. The entire front grill and headlights got ripped off.
2: How mad would you be, Greg?
0: I would be more sad for the bear. That's what's going on.
3: What about the forecast, Sammy?
4: Partly cloudy today. High of 78 in the valley, 75 for downtown, 75 for Orange County, and 60s along the coast.
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0: Despite the fact that it is Monday, the name of the band is Almost Monday. Can't Slow Down. It is The Woody Show. 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
0: And it's time for a Woody Show original trademark copyright game. Guess what he was holding with his other hand?
2: Oh, wow. Sweet.
3: All right.
0: Okay. So the story is a 79-year-old guy in Florida. He was just outside watering his grass with his garden hose. Which, you know, it's fine. You can do that. Unless there's like a watering restriction or something like that going on, but there's not. But while he was holding his garden hose in one hand, the question is, what was he holding with his other hand? We'll go to you, Gina Grad.
2: A machete.
0: A machete.
4: I was also thinking a weapon. I'm going to go with a handgun.
0: A handgun. Menace.
3: I think you can have a handgun just out in Florida.
0: It is Florida.
3: So I'm going to say a gator.
0: A gator. He's holding a baby gator, Sammy.
2: I'll say crack pipe.
0: All right. Mm.
2: I think his penis.
0: His penis.
3: His
4: ooh.
0: All right, good guesses. Well, here is Polk County Sheriff, and we love this guy, Grady Judd. He loves a good press conference. Here's what he had to say.
5: I want to point out that this event happened at the suspect's house on Sunnywood Circle. You got that? It was sunny, and he was watering his grass with a hose in his right hand, and he had his crank in his left hand. I don't even know how to say this, but he was doing this in front of 16 and 13-year-old girls, and we don't like it, so we arrested him.
0: He had his crank,
2: in
0: his other hand.
3: Yeah,
0: I love that dude.
2: Yeah, you too. And we don't like it.
0: J.D. Grudd.
2: Yeah, he always gives the best sound bites.
0: Yeah, he's a great press conference.
4: I should say.
0: Grady Judd.
4: Grady Judd.
0: Yep.
4: So Morgan for the win, right?
2: Yeah, and Morgan. I'm just now learning that's another word for it.
0: Crank?
2: Crank? Yeah, you never heard
0: really?
2: That? No.
3: Oh, wow.
2: It's kind of old-timey, I guess.
6: Is it? Oh.
3: You got to crank one out.
2: Oh, okay. I've heard that.
0: Yeah, I've heard crank one out.
4: Yeah.
2: But as a noun, Morgan's confused.
3: Well, yeah.
2: Learn something new every other day, right?
0: Yeah. Oh, here we go. This is, here's another one from, Sheriff Judd. Grady Judd.
3: Jeez.
0: I always want to call him Grady. Like, that's his last name.
2: Yeah.
0: It's like, so Sheriff Grady. No, it's Grady Judd. Here, this is the...
5: Because there's a rabble afoot right now in McDonald's. We could call it a McRabble. These guys who have threatened to shoot the place up.
0: Yeah.
5: So now he's trying to protect his manager, himself, the store, the customers. They're threatening to mech shoot up the place. And as they try to grab his gun, pulls the trigger. And he shoots Peter Story in the neck. It was a very minor wound. But you know what? The reality of it is, he has a right to stand his ground and protect himself. And these guys are threatening to do violence after they've already threatened on the outside of the store and came inside. When you start shooting McGuns, you get people's McAttention. It was just a McMess.
0: See?
3: Yeah.
0: He's always good for a press conference. So we get to talk about some guy holding his crank in his hand.
3: Nice.
2: McRabble.
4: A rabble.
0: Yeah,
5: in his right hand.
0: Yeah.
5: And he had his crank in his left hand.
0: Old dude, by the way, his name is Gary. Of course it is.
2: Yeah.
4: Gary.
0: He looks like a Gary. He was arrested and taken to jail. There's his mugshot.
2: That is 100% Gary.
0: That guy had his dork out. More Woody Shows next. Hang on.
1: Would it be considered a preservative? Genetically?
7: Oh, modified.
8: Genetically modified.
1: Menace?
9: Origin? Maybe?
1: Yes. Exactly right. The Woody Show.
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12: This report is sponsored by Wild Rivers in Irvine. There are two separate problems in Commerce essentially at the same place. So southbound 5 before Garfield Avenue, a crash against the center divide with three cars. So if you're heading southbound 5 through Commerce, things are slow from Olympic. And then northbound 5 right around Garfield Avenue, broken down car in the far left lane. And as you head northbound 5, it's slow from Florence Avenue. And then Chino Hills, a bunch of free lumber if you need it. Northbound 71 approaching Butterfield Ranch Road. There is plywood in the second lane from the left. Wild Rivers is now open daily with over 25 slides and attractions for thrill seekers and lazy river chillers. 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Wild Rivers, where there's sun and fun for everyone. Gregory, that's your Alt 98.7 traffic.
13: Well, sometime between now and 8 o'clock, we'll be giving away those Foo Fighters tickets. So if you hang around, or if you get busy with your morning, I understand. Mm-hmm. Just keep punching back and checking in, because between now and 8, win tickets to go see Foo Fighters at the Hollywood Bowl and get qualified for that grand prize trip to Portugal.
14: Ooh, yeah, he's
13: easy
14: for
13: me to say. They're going to play a big festival there with 21 Pilots, a whole bunch of other bands. A chance to win this hour here on The Woody Show.
15: You have this giant wad. It's too big.
14: And I'm not laughing.
15: The Woody Show.
13: And right back into some cheers and jeers. Sammy.
16: Yes, my cheers.
13: Hold up your hand. Let me see.
16: Yeah, yes. Let's see. Hang on there. Do I need to put my sunglasses on?
17: We're all good.
13: I had a conversation with somebody. Even if that would have happened, she would have never. She's not going to tell us now. She's going to hold the news.
16: Yes,
13: right?
16: They're talking about me possibly getting engaged.
13: Were you part of that
16: engaged
13: conversation, Morgan?
16: No,
13: there?
16: But
13: okay.
16: I have the same theory.
13: Yeah. Yeah, she doesn't want us to be right, but go ahead.
16: Yeah, you're obsessed with that theory.
13: No. Oh,
14: so you did not.
16: I did not. No. Which you are right. Had that happened, of course, I would have saved it and waited for this moment.
17: You.
16: But no. We're no. And I told you it wouldn't.
13: Yeah. Okay. Yeah.
18: It was just
13: that's why. If she had not told us,
12: it was just family converging.
14: Do you think that Steamboat Willie had to pivot because we had blown up his idea?
13: Yes.
16: No.
14: You do.
16: Mm-hmm.
13: I think it still happened.
12: Yeah, rifle through his drawers today. Yeah. You'll find a ring.
16: Oh, okay.
14: Sock drawer.
16: I'll report back.
18: Yeah.
16: No. But cheers to meeting his family. I met his Nana, who was 93 years old.
14: Oh.
16: Still kicking it. And his cousins and other people just I hadn't met. There was a lot of people there, which, of course, is a lot. It was great meeting everyone, great hanging out. But that's going to lead me to my jeers, which is his Nana is 93. We were at a theme park. She doesn't get around super great, so they rented her like a little scooter bug, a little electric scooter.
14: As they should.
16: Right. Well, as they should for somebody, I think, who regularly uses one. The fact that anyone is just allowed to rent a scooter and go into a busy theme park is dangerous, and I don't really think it should be allowed, if we're being honest. Now,
18: yeah, gotta get a driver's license.
14: If she doesn't drive in real life, she shouldn't drive
16: at
14: Disney.
16: Yeah. Right.
13: Well, you need like a doctor's note to be able to rent one?
16: Well, I mean, here's the thing is that
13: so who gets to rent them then?
14: Someone with a driver's license.
16: Right. Someone who, I think it really, it should be someone who has used one before or has their own. If you have your own and you bring it, great. Or if you're in a regular wheelchair, great. But these electric scooters for people who don't use them, and also their reaction time when they're older is not as accurate as it should be. It was the most stressful thing. Having someone who doesn't normally use one on one in a busy theme park.
5: Well, you know, older people, they always confuse the gas with the brake, too.
16: Yes.
13: So Nana was not a good driver of the scooter?
16: She was not a good driver.
14: Was she bowling people down, bowling pins?
16: She was honking the horn a lot at people to, move out of the way. But I'm like, no, we can just slow down. And not in a rush. But then she's fallen off curves because she didn't see. You know how there's a dip?
5: Yeah.
16: You're going to go through the dip. A lot of times she doesn't see the dip and she's just flying off a cliff straighten her out.
5: That's furious.
13: I thought you were making the point someone like Nana, who's 93, she should be the one who are on these things, not these people who are just too fat
14: lazy.
16: No, whatever. They're better at it.
13: And they don't really know
14: what they're
13: doing.
14: They're way better at it.
16: No, I'm saying I don't think anyone should just be able to go rent one. If you have one and you're used to using it all the time and you're aware of what's going on, but if you are not used to using one and you're using it just to get around a theme park for a couple days.
13: When you're 93?
16: Right. Yeah. I don't think they should be allowed to do that.
14: Did she go on any rides?
16: Yes.
14: Really?
5: Sweet. Wow.
16: Yeah.
5: Huh. Nice.
16: Yeah, but the rides aren't difficult. You just sit.
14: True. But she was like roller coaster. Tokyo drifting the whole time.
16: Yes. I wasn't there when she, I guess, accidentally reversed into a person in the elevator and pinned him up. I was there when she accidentally. Okay,
5: I hope you got video.
16: Girl, she accidentally ran over a little girl's ankle.
13: This is gonna make the wedding so awkward.
5: Yeah.
16: But to be fair, I watched.
13: Assuming Nana lives that long,
5: play this video
13: the actual day.
6: Yeah, he made a mistake not doing it this weekend.
16: I watched the whole thing play out, and the little girl was walking diagonally backwards.
14: So she was
16: not looking where she was going at all and was walking at an angle. And so Nana didn't really see that she was headed towards her and never stopped. And the little girl's family was like, no, she hasn't been watching where she's been going. Like, this is her fault. We've been telling her. We're so sorry. But the dad picked up the daughter and ran away with her real quick. So I don't really know what happened.
14: Nana, Willie.
16: It's stressful.
13: Menace weekend cheers and jeers.
5: Well, it was just super fun, sports weekend, starting off with the Spurs and Knicks, and that was a really, really close game. The Spurs could have won it, but they didn't.
13: I mean, it's the same with the Stanley Cup final, man. Those games have been great.
5: Yeah. Mm-hmm. Really, really fun.
13: Double overtime on Saturday. And it started off, where it's 4-0, and then these games have been
5: So that was great. I didn't even plan to watch the horse race, but it just happened to be on television, and I watched it, and Golden Tempo wins again, and in the mud, it was insane race for him to win. So that was really, really cool. And then everyone's he could have did the Triple Crown, and then so I learned a little bit more because obviously my boyfriend Tyler was with me, so. He was explaining, and it's something that you brought up before, Woody, where they're trying to change that race where they can.
13: Oh, because they're too close together. So typically whoever wins the Kentucky Derby a lot of times doesn't run in that race because it's too quick.
14: Yeah. So you never
13: too
14: get
13: close
14: your triple
13: to.
14: Crown.
13: Yeah, right.
5: Yeah. So he could have got the Triple Crown, but you don't know because he didn't race in that second race. Yeah. But it was really exciting to watch on TV again in the mud. And then you see the jockey afterwards and his whole face is just covered in mud.
6: Whoa.
5: Yeah, it was really, really cool. And then, of course, I love F1. So watch the Monaco race. And this 19-year-old, he just won his fifth race in a row.
6: 19? Damn.
5: Yeah, it's insane. Yeah, Kimi Antonelli, it's awesome. One of my favorite drivers. He didn't even get to race. We thought it's going to be a really close race, but his car didn't even start at the beginning of the race. Everybody started and just took off. So Max Verstappen didn't get the race. So that sucked. But my jeers though is I was taking a long car ride and I was hungry and I said, you know what? I'm going to go for some Hawaiian barbecue.
14: That's random.
5: Yeah. So I got teriyaki chicken and I was trying to use a fork and drive at the same time, and it's just spilling all over the place.
13: Oh.
5: And
13: then
5: in my container, that's full.
13: I thought you were a pro when it comes to road food.
5: I was, but this was my first attempt at Hawaiian barbecue and driving.
14: And did you have the macaroni salad too?
5: I had all that, and all that was just flying all over the car.
14: Oh my god!
5: And the container full of teriyaki sauce just spills all over the car. Yeah, it was so bad. So I don't recommend that. But Hawaiian barbecue is still delicious. Don't get it wrong.
14: Yeah,
5: so
14: just
5: I'm gonna have to do one of those car detailing services like you always preach, Woody, because
13: yeah.
5: I try to go to the, like the car wash and pay the extra money for the, you know, the premium
6: the
5: service.
6: Yeah.
5: Yeah. And they never clean it
6: There's
5: as good.
6: No such thing as a good car wash.
5: Right.
6: They
5: because
6: all suck.
5: Like, you know, your cup holder will kind of have like some grit to yep. it, you know, and they don't even clean that. And I'm like, dude, I paid for the premium service
6: yeah.
5: and it's still dirty.
13: Dude, so Greg, I thought about you. I think about Greg almost as much as oh, Menace man. Thinks about Tyler.
14: Damn.
13: Right now.
14: That's a lot.
13: Well,
14: yeah.
13: There's so many things that come up in the just the
5: well,
13: everyday stuff.
5: Uh-huh.
13: Yeah. And I'm like, oh my God, Greg would hate this. Because like, he and I yeah. are very similar in
6: we
13: a lot
6: are.
13: Of ways,
6: yeah, exactly.
13: with the exception of the mm-hmm. one thing.
14: Yeah. Yeah. Yeah.
13: But
6: well, no. you're missing out.
13: So,
6: yeah.
13: I don't let the kids, I don't let my wife eat in my car.
14: Right.
13: Like,
14: mm-hmm.
13: we'll go through a drive-thru. You're not eating that in my car. You're going to eat that when we get home.
6: Yeah, wait till you
13: get You're not
6: home.
13: Eating in the car.
14: Torture.
13: Not in my car. If you're in my wife's car, fine. It's already yeah. a disaster. Not in my car. You've been in my car.
14: Oh, it's
13: kept nice. I'm keeping it that way because some of y'all have no self-awareness. Anyway, I caved. Wife's starving. We go through she goes, just McDonald's is fine. Mm. Pull through the McDonald's drive-thru. She gets a couple of the chicken snack wraps.
6: Right. Mm-hmm.
13: And they have in the little tortilla chicken and some of the and lettuce, shredded
14: oh,
13: lettuce.
14: Oh, shredded,
13: okay?
14: yeah.
13: Now, bitch is on the phone while she's eating in my car, and she's like turning, but there's lettuce going down in between the seats that she doesn't even notice falls out. I'm like,
5: yeah.
13: food's going out. It's one thing to like something happens and you realize it, but like she saw like the one piece. But I'm like, hey, I'm driving and I notice. I go, hey. And then she's on the phone and I go, you better get down in there and get that lettuce out from between the seat.
6: Yeah.
14: She's like, I want lettuce.
5: Yeah.
13: God. And I was like, man, oh, Greg would at least appreciate my rage here.
6: I would have pulled over, yeah.
13: yeah.
6: We're not continuing until this is
13: yeah.
6: cleaned up.
14: And also, yeah. God bless this woman who goes to McDonald's like, I'll have a snack wrap.
13: She like, likes those.
14: I want, you know, if They're we're fine. Going to McDonald's, we're going to McDonald's.
13: Well, I mean, you don't go that often. She's got the kids all the time.
14: Oh,
13: a
14: true.
13: Lot of time, it's like a little quick thing. And so,
14: she's yeah. got Big Mac
13: only,
14: in it.
13: Yeah, there's only a couple things that she's eating from there these
14: yeah.
13: days.
14: Okay. Mm-hmm. I respect it.
13: Yeah. And she likes those because I think they're, you know, they're small and
6: sounds
14: yeah.
6: like a good road snack.
14: Yeah.
13: Right. Yeah. Yeah. Easy to eat in the
6: yeah.
13: car if you're not in my car.
6: If you're not your wife.
13: Yeah. If you can
14: Anybody
13: make a disaster.
14: Else?
13: Like, but you're right. Like, man, God, like this is why. This is why you can't allow.
6: This is why you make these
14: At least
6: rules.
14: It wasn't uh-huh. cut up barbecue chicken.
13: yeah. yeah. Well, you know that lack of awareness that people have? You watch them, they're cooking, and they're maybe stirring like a spaghetti sauce or something, and somebody says something, they pick the spoon up out of the thing.
14: Rip it.
13: It's, and it, now it's covered in the sauce because they didn't like put the spoon down or even knock the
6: Bang
13: excess off, like ding, ding, ding, ding. And then, no, they just like take the spoon right out of there, and they just turn around,
5: yeah.
13: and it's dripping on the floor. You go, what are you doing?
14: Yeah.
6: Yeah. It's like the people, like
13: just
6: Sammy
13: no
6: said,
13: awareness.
6: This girl with no spatial awareness walking backwards. Like, come on, people.
13: Yeah.
6: Get out of your phone.
14: I don't care that you're six.
13: Like, that gives
6: exactly.
13: me anxiety.
6: Me
14: yeah.
6: too.
13: Like, watching people do stuff. Like, how do you not. Oh,
14: to live in that world
6: right.
14: where
6: right?
14: nothing matters.
13: Yeah.
6: Yeah.
13: But we're the crazy ones.
14: Yeah.
6: Of course. We're wanting things to be nice and neat and orderly.
13: Yeah. We're crazy.
6: You're insane.
13: Yeah. 877-44-WOODY. Text us over to 22987. Seabass is on assignment in New York City.
5: Nice.
13: For the Knicks-Spurs finals. Because the Knicks fans are insane.
5: Mm-hmm.
13: So he's in New York, and we're going to be checking in with Seabass next. There's a big trend that's been going around on like TikTok, we heard specifically. Mm-hmm. It's I don't know if it's probably gone to all the other social media, but it's people's obsession with regional accents.
14: Yeah. What do you sound like in these states?
13: Yeah, yeah. So, I mean, there's different ones, you know, Boston or the Southern or
14: yeah.
13: whatever, you
14: yeah.
13: know, with the, yeah. all over the place.
5: Yeah.
13: Well, my wife, St. Louis, snack ramp.
6: Right.
14: Snack ramp.
6: Backpack.
13: Yeah. Backpack and the black cat and the Cadillac.
6: yeah. In traffic.
13: Yeah, regional accents.
14: Yeah. Go wash your hands.
13: Yeah, so we'll check in with Seabass because he was talking to people about their accents. What's the sexiest accent?
14: Ooh.
5: Ooh. Yeah.
13: Yeah, people in New York asking New Yorkers. And then he's got obviously to cover all the stuff with the game. We'll have some audio of him chopping it up with the Knicks fans
14: oh, nice.
13: And stuff
5: Can't
13: while
5: wait.
13: He's on assignment in New York City. So we'll check in with Seabass next here on the Woody Show. Hang on.
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6: 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I don't want to jinx it, but somewhat quiet at the moment. There's one crash in Harbor City, southbound 110 at PCH. Right lane is blocked by the accident. And Downey, it's a broken down car to look out for. Northbound 5 at the 605. A stall in that left lane with a backup to about Pioneer Boulevard. The Wild Rivers is now open daily with over 25 slides and attractions for thrill seekers and lazy river chillers. 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It's Greg Goring, Alt 98.7 traffic.
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0: Somber, back to friends. 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Woody Show. The Woody Show. All right, welcome back. Yeah, we were talking about this this trend on social media, regional accents.
1: Yeah.
0: I don't, is it just that people are
2: talking about them? People are suddenly fascinated with hearing how different people sound.
0: I don't know if they
2: turned
0: it into like a game.
1: No. I have seen this game online big where all you have to do is say water.
0: Water?
1: And then the person has to guess like
3: where you're from.
0: Yeah, water, water.
2: Water.
1: And then
3: water ice.
1: People try to trick them and say like not say it normally.
0: Right.
1: And they still can figure it out. It's insane.
0: Yeah.
2: Because we're attuned to it.
0: Well, I know the one that Seabass can't stand is the New York accent. Goofs on it all the time.
3: Forget about it.
0: Yeah. And Seabass is in New York City. Where are you, in a hotel room?
4: Yes, I'm very lucky in a hotel room, thankfully, not to out in the street with these filthy cretins.
0: Oh,
2: oh wow.
0: So Seabass on assignment in New York City. How's everything going so far? Are you enjoying the city? I mean, are you getting sushi at 3 o'clock in the morning? All the things that you always say that you love?
2: Are you taking in a show?
4: Yeah, I didn't see any good shows up right now, actually. It's a bunch of garbage, like MJ the Musical and some bunch of other nonsense. The weather, I would say this, the weather's really nice, really decent.
1: Nice.
4: Otherwise, I'm trying to stay as far away as possible, but it is... the Knicks fever is electric.
0: Right.
4: That's the one pervasive thing. People here... are really super hyped for the Knicks possibly winning. And
0: they're super classy, right? And they're super fun, which is why Seabass made the effort to be there to see them and talk to them and experience them in person, which we're going to have more on that.
2: Mm-hmm.
0: But that's not with this segment. This segment is about this whole thing with like regional accents, more specifically talking to New Yorkers, right, Seabass?
4: Yeah, I went out to where the most people are, the most accents are in New York, and that is Times Square. Now, you might say, there's not a whole lot of New Yorkers in Times Square, which is actually true. It is.
0: They're just crossing
4: all kinds
0: through.
4: Right. It's all kinds of tourists, as well as a bunch of immigrants setting up semi-legal stands. But I was able to find several people with definitive accents to ask them about, you know, what accents they found to be most appealing and what accents they found to be most disgusting. And we can actually start with a lady who has a bit of a New York accent.
0: Okay.
4: And she's a bit of an institution here. This is Sandy. You might know her as the Naked Cowgirl.
0: Oh, okay. Is the Naked Cowboy still around?
2: Yeah.
4: He's still around.
1: Oh,
4: I
1: no,
4: saw
1: that's
4: him
1: another
4: out
1: guy. Because the original guy died.
2: He died?
4: No.
0: The guy that was always on the Howard Stern show and stuff?
1: Same thing with the... the Bushman of San Francisco, like that guy died, and then Bushman came.
2: Huh.
1: At least that's what I've heard.
4: There's a guy out there claiming to be him, and he looks like him. He had that, the same build, kind of tan, a little tall, the long hair.
2: Yeah.
4: But that's a different guy. I wouldn't be surprised. But the Naked Cowgirl is about 30 years older than that.
0: Okay. Sandy.
4: Her boobs hang down to, hip level. And she has just two little pasties on, but she's out there representing the fine people of New York.
0: All right.
4: So I asked her about accents.
5: My name is Sandy Kane, the Naked Cowgirl of Times Square.
4: And you, your boobs are out, aren't they?
5: Oh, thanks for telling me. Sticky City here.
4: And how do people find you online?
5: On Instagram, it's Sandy Kane Naked. I'm all over YouTube.
4: Can I ask, so what is the sexiest accent, in your opinion?
5: I like the UK people. They love Times Square. They're always here. I just did a video with them, and they're good sports, and they're great people, and I wish I could go to London someday.
2: Okay. Aww.
0: Well, we've always said that. Right. Yeah. Things always sound fancier.
3: Fancier, smarter.
0: Right.
3: Just
2: more
3: refined.
2: Better.
3: Just better.
0: Yeah, people take them more serious.
3: Absolutely.
1: And to correct myself, there was false reports that he died, so he's not
2: very
1: dead.
2: Much alive. That's the same cowboy.
0: Oh, the Naked Cowboy?
1: Yeah.
3: Hella dead.
1: Hella dead.
0: All right, so she likes
1: I'm not up on my cowboy news.
0: She likes the UK accent. Okay.
2: Mm-hmm. I'm looking
4: so
2: at
4: Sandy,
2: a picture
4: by the
2: of
4: way,
2: her.
4: Sandy, you might recognize her from, she was on one episode of America's Got Talent where she was like the sacrificial, like crappy performer.
3: I thought she looked familiar. And,
2: she has kind of a Muppet vibe.
4: Yes, that's exactly right. Exactly. So she likes the UK accent for sexiness. All right, well, let's talk to her about her own accent and what she feels about that.
6: Well, what'd you say is the unsexiest accent?
5: People that are too cheap to give me a tip.
4: It actually is the New York accent, because it's like, oh, I'm talking like this over here, you know?
5: New York, from New York.
4: And also the trash is on the street and all that stuff, too.
5: Yeah, I love the New York accent. I moved here from Jersey because of the New York accent.
0: Yeah. Big difference. Yeah.
2: I don't think she knows what an accent is. I hate the accent where they don't tip.
6: You're right. It's very obvious.
0: Well, you know, it's like how you can get nose blind to something.
2: Uh-huh.
0: In certain areas, like if you're in Pittsburgh, for example, I think, you know, there's a lot of people that I know, like they don't even hear it anymore.
2: How is that?
0: It doesn't stand out.
1: Yeah,
0: you know,
1: sure.
0: Like, or if you're in a place that has one of those, and then you go somewhere else, and people go, "Where are you from?
2: Yeah, you sound weird.
0: What do you mean?
1: Yeah,
6: well, nobody thinks they even have an accent.
0: Yeah. All right, Seabass, who's next?
4: I found this guy, Michael. He also had an interesting accent. He also had a message, though. He was out in Times Square, so he has a message about a certain religion. He wanted to make sure he got in there too. Can I ask where your accent's from?
7: South America.
4: South America. Oh, very nice.
7: That's all, yeah. That's all.
4: What would you say is the, like, sexiest accent?
7: I don't know. Jesus said, repent of your sins and turn to him. Because Jesus said that he's the only way to heaven.
4: I agree with that.
7: Without Jesus, people will perish.
4: Can I ask, what do you think Jesus would say is the sexiest accent?
7: Jesus will tell you and everybody else, repent, idolatry, fornication, repent.
4: I agree with all of that.
7: Turn to Jesus.
4: But what's the sexiest accent?
7: You told me something. I pick it up in the air.
4: What did you pick up?
7: God knows.
0: Okay.
2: What?
0: Well, he knows how to stay on message.
2: Yeah. You are not going to distract him.
0: Yeah. He's there.
4: That's
0: He's on the mission.
4: Yeah. I just want to talk about sexy accents. He's like, Jesus. Yeah, okay, yeah. I got it. Jesus,
0: yeah, we got to repent.
2: Yeah.
0: Cool.
2: Idolatry.
0: Yeah.
2: Right
0: now, back to accents.
1: Yeah.
4: Christ.
0: Yeah, exactly.
4: So I said that maybe I could break through if I keep going at him.
0: Oh, what the hell's going on? Hold on. There we go.
4: Let me tell you. Actually, New York's
7: is over.
4: New York City is the unsafest accent, actually. Would you agree with that?
7: Repent of your sins and turn to Jesus.
4: I don't have any sins. That's good.
7: That's all I have to say. God bless you. I don't live in sin. You do.
4: What do you think my sin is?
7: Take your filthy conversation and move on.
4: It's not filthy. I'm being nice.
7: Move on. You're blasphemy.
4: Just because New York City has unsexy accents doesn't make it unblasphemy.
7: Goodbye.
6: Wow.
0: Be gone.
2: Yeah, he's giving a lot of assumptions about you.
1: Yeah.
2: Filthy sinner.
1: Yeah, that's what's great about, you know, being in Times Square with all the street performers. Like, if you go off topic of, like, not giving them money, they're, like, really nice.
2: Oh, yeah. Very neighborly.
0: You know, Seabass, like, you probably could have won him over. You should have, like, slipped in something about how you drive a Cybertruck or something.
2: Yeah.
0: He would have been, like, super impressed.
2: Yeah.
4: Mm-hmm. You should have led with Cybertruck.
0: No, sir, I think you're confused. I drive a Cybertruck.
6: And look at my biceps.
4: That's what Jesus
0: Watch how drive. Fast I can run. Here,
6: Yeah. Will you Check talk to me then?
4: Hey, Dirty Elmo, come here. Let's talk to this guy.
2: Pajama Spider-Man.
0: All right. Who's next here?
4: This next guy, Anthony, he also had an interesting accent, so I figured he'd have some insight on this. But it turns out he did, and that and much more. You said your accent's from where?
8: From Poland. Polish, my mother.
4: What do you think overall is the sexiest accent?
8: Spanish people, they're hot lovers. They're Latin lovers. Well, my father, he was a player, you know. 19 kids.
4: No Jeez. Kidding. Is he from the Latin America?
8: No, he's from Ponce, Puerto Rico.
4: Oh, okay. So not Latin America.
8: Because he had three wives, and my mother was the last one he had, and he had six from my mother and two other wives that he left home. And he's a player.
2: Wow. Jeez. I'd say his accent is definitely the sexiest.
6: Yeah.
2: Two other wives.
4: He's a player. And Puerto Rico is certainly Latin America.
6: Right.
4: But for folks who don't know, actually, it's part of the Americas that speak Latin-based languages. So Spanish, French, Portuguese.
0: Portuguese, that's right.
2: You're trying to say it.
0: Yeah.
4: Any country in the Americas that speaks that language primarily is, by definition, Latin American.
0: Right, this is Anthony.
4: One of 19 kids. And then I asked him about I told him the facts about what is factually the unsexiest dialect. Okay. What would you say is the unsexiest accent?
8: The unsexiest accent, I don't know.
4: It turns out scientifically the unsexiest accent is actually New York City.
8: Yeah, well, I agree with that, because they're a bunch of rude and selfish and...
4: Just filthy.
8: And you know, there's no disregarding people. Like, they could see you getting hurt.
4: Gutter mouth, trash everywhere.
8: That's New York at all.
4: Just overinflated self-sense importance.
8: Yeah, and it's supposed to be the richest city in the world, and it's the most dirtiest city.
4: Oh, yeah, just disgusting, filthy, gross, on the inside and out.
8: Yeah, wow. That's about it. You put it in the words.
1: Yeah. Isn't that called leading the witness?
2: Yeah, new best friends.
6: It works. Oh, yeah, you're correct.
1: Yeah, of course.
0: Yes, you're correct.
8: I agree with Thanos.
4: I'm picking up what you're putting down.
1: Yeah.
0: All right, well, I mean, Seabass again on assignment in New York City.
2: Doing
0: really the
2: Lord's
0: for the
2: work.
0: Knicks fans, this was just kind of like a sidebar.
1: Yeah, the guy that I see the most on the coverage is Ben Stiller. As the Knicks.
4: Yes.
1: The
0: Super and Jerry Knicks O'Connell.
1: And Jerry.
0: Dude, Jerry's out everywhere.
1: Yeah. Jerry posted a photo of him wearing a jersey to show that he was down when he was a little kid with the Knicks.
4: Oh, I'll have courtside seats, so I'll be able to have a chat with those guys, I'm sure.
6: You're right.
2: Secret billionaire.
0: All right. We're going to take a quick break. More Woody Show's next. Hang on.
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0: What's up, man?
1: What up, Woody Show? Let's go ahead and start with baseball. Angels roughed up the Dodgers yesterday.
2: A line drive left center field. He's 5 for 5. It's 6 RBIs, 5 hits for Sebastian Rivero. The day of his life.
1: What a day for him, man. Dodgers pitching was ass yesterday. Dodgers did win the series, though, and they still have a 7.5-game lead in the NL West. Dodgers start a series in Pittsburgh tomorrow. Angels are hosting the Astros tonight at the Big A. WNBA Sparks beat the Fire yesterday. Hamby, 22 points in the win. And, of course, everyone this morning talking about the NBA Finals, game number 3. Knicks are up 2-0 in that series, Woody Show. The get-in price for game 3 at the Garden tonight is about $7,000 for nosebleed seats. That's one seat, by the way, for $7,000. And the average ticket price for tonight's game is higher than the last 5 get-in prices for the Super Bowl. That's some crazy numbers, man. And there won't be any watch parties outside the Garden tonight because President Trump will be attending the game. Knicks have also advised everyone to get to the Garden 3 hours in advance for TSA-style security. Jeez. My question is if you're going to ask me to get there 3 hours early, will the bars be open 3 hours early as well? We'll have to find out.
3: Doubtful.
1: And finally, we played a lot of audio from crazy Knicks fans during sports and on the Woody Show in general, but all have been dudes, no women up until now. You know, there's nothing like a roughneck New York woman. Listen to this. Yeah, she's shouting out Pop Smoke, the rapper, R.I.P. By the way, she sounds like she'll make out with you, then pull out a switchblade from her Timberlands and stab you for good measure.
0: Yep.
1: I'm Jeff G, and that's your SoCal Sports.
0: All right, Jeff G, everybody.
4: Yeah,
0: man, so keep in mind, crazy Knicks fans who are at a lather just because they're so pumped about their team, right? But then you combine that with all the people who are just going to be mad because Trump's there.
3: Of course.
0: This audio that Seabass is going to come with, I have a feeling it's going to be pretty great.
3: Scared.
0: Yeah, so more from Seabass, who's on assignment in New York City. Foo Fighters tickets coming up between now and 8. You can win those here on The Woody Show.

0: Foo Fighters play in the Hollywood Bowl on Saturday, August the 22nd. Now, you can win tickets to that show and get qualified to go see them in Portugal. 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And right now, we're going to set you up. Caller number 98, 877-44-WOODY. 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
1: Nice.
0: Sweet. 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
1: Perfect.
0: Usually we're 5 minutes late.
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0: But yeah, caller number 98 right now. 877-44-WOODY. 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
3: The Woody Show.
0: Yo. Welcome back.
4: Hi.
2: Yeah.
0: I gotta hip you guys to something.
1: Oh, okay.
0: I haven't heard anybody else who works on this show talk about these yet. And they're fire.
2: What?
0: Dude, I went to Walmart, and as I'm walking toward the checkout, you know how they have that little, like, thing there with the rotisserie chickens, and they'll have some of, like, the kind of hot grab-and-go items there. Mm-hmm. One thing, just, I had not seen it before. I was like, oh, what are these? And I was starving, and I just grabbed them. Dude, they were phenomenal. Pepperoni pizza bites. They come in this little, carton kind of box looking like thing. Like you'd see like a maybe like a 3-piece chicken from KFC come in.
4: Yeah,
0: you know, kind of like a little box like that.
1: Yeah, yeah.
0: And they're, you know, when you get dumplings or pot stickers, and you get them where they're fried.
2: Uh-huh.
1: Yeah,
0: same kind of look.
2: Oh,
0: where it has that
2: kind of
0: like little dumpling, but inside's the pepperoni, the cheese, the sauce, and they've been fried. Dude, they are fantastic.
2: That sounds really awesome.
0: I said to myself, because I was eating these, like, as soon as I got outside, I tried one immediately, and I said to myself, by myself, man, these are tasty. man, these are tasty.
4: I have not noticed those.
2: Dude, how many do you get?
0: There were like 6 in there.
5: So is it kind of like a mini, like, Hot Pocket in dumpling form?
1: Like I would
0: just picture like a pot sticker, like a fried pot sticker, but with pepperoni pizza.
2: Oh, yeah, that sounds perfect.
0: Yeah, like the crispy crunch on the outside, but then that kind of is almost like dumpling, like
4: miniature empanada.
2: Yeah, exactly.
1: Yeah. Is it like crimped up like a pot sticker?
2: Yes. Yeah. Almost like a crab rangoon.
0: Yeah, they're good, man.
1: Okay.
0: They're good.
1: It does look like a rangoon.
0: And you know how Menace gets on these benders of where he has something and he just gets obsessed and he keeps going back for the same thing.
1: You're going to go back today?
0: I'm thinking, and there are 2 Walmarts that are somewhat close to my house.
2: Yeah.
0: One is pretty close to my house.
2: It blows.
0: That's not the one that has the pizza bite.
2: Of course it's not.
0: Because they don't have any of that hot food stuff. Okay. It's the one that's further away, but I had to drop my son off at his hockey game, and I had to go pick a couple things up, and that's why I ran into Walmart.
4: Sweet. Yep.
0: This is a new discovery. It might be worth the trip over there. Now, are these the greatest things you've ever had? But no, but we're talking about a grab-and-go item.
2: In a pinch.
0: Yeah, from where you get the little rotisserie chickens. They're good.
2: I'm looking at this, and I can just imagine you biting into it and your mouth like becoming melted.
0: Oh, yeah.
2: Was that a problem?
0: No, because they weren't, like, they didn't take them directly out of the fryer.
2: Okay.
0: You had gone somewhere, like, if I had gone to, the counter and I said, hey, can you fry me up some fresh ones?
2: Then, your skin would have peeled off.
0: Yeah. But, like, they were
2: the
0: still
2: warmer,
0: hot.
4: They're hot and ready.
0: Yeah, they were still hot. You know what? It was like
2: good.
0: It was a better version, and I'm not knocking them because I do like them. They're just like a better version of the Totino's pizza rolls.
2: And bigger.
1: I love those.
0: But here's the thing. If you put the pizza rolls in a fryer as opposed to baking them.
1: Oh, okay.
0: See, I think that could be the difference. It's that crunch.
4: Oh, yeah.
2: It looks so good.
0: So good, dude.
2: Oh, I want them.
1: Now I want Totino's.
4: Yeah.
2: Now I want these.
0: Yeah, stop by.
1: That
0: does your Walmart...
1: Doesn't... Enticing.
0: Like Greg's been to Walmart.
2: Yeah, he wouldn't know.
1: Yeah, where's Walmart?
4: He's not doing Walmart. Yeah.
2: Do they sell walls?
4: I don't know. I'm sure you'll
0: When's the last time you've been to a Walmart?
1: Probably 6 years ago.
0: Really?
5: Wow.
0: And why?
1: Like, I don't recall. It happened to be right next to a Home Depot.
0: No, I'm saying, like, why don't you go? There's always things that you can, use and get.
2: Gardening.
0: You love to save a buck.
4: You love deals.
1: True.
0: Yeah.
1: But I would almost rather just skip it because it's always crowded. The parking sucks. It's just like, forget it. I'll just pay a little bit more for laundry detergent, whatever.
2: That does not sound like you.
1: I know. It's totally out of character.
0: Yeah.
1: But it's just not on my radar.
0: Only fat, disgusting people get the hot items from the Walmart.
4: Ooh.
0: Makes sense. Woody would be one of those. Well, unapologetic on this side, man. I'm just putting it out there. They were good. I was starving. I'm running around doing errands. It was in a pinch. I'm not going to suggest for date night.
2: Right.
0: That my wife and I go to the Walmart and pick up some of these pepperoni pizza bites.
1: Right.
0: I'm just throwing it out there that if you're in a pinch and you're starving and you see them, it's worth
2: the grab. Worth investigating. Okay.
0: Yeah, yeah. 877-44-WOODY. You can send us a text over to 22987. More Woody Shows next.
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5: Traffic is sponsored by Lowe's, and the CHP is holding every lane in South LA right now, northbound 110 at Imperial Highway, so a crash blocking every lane, at least for the time being, so expect it to be slow from El Segundo Boulevard. Redondo Beach, it's broken down bus, so CHP is holding all the lanes to clear that as well. This is northbound 405 before Inglewood Ave, and there's going to be heavy traffic from Main Street. Downtown is slow because of a stall. It's northbound 110 at 8th Street, blocking the second lane from the left. And more wood to report, this time in Pasadena. Eastbound 210 at Rose meets some plywood in the right lane. And yep, he's planning another project. So this Father's Day at Lowe's, tap into free gifts for dad. 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
6: Well, congratulations to Alex in Van Nuys, winner of the Foo Fighters tickets. More chance to win those throughout the day today here on Alt-98.7. I know Nicole Alvarez has tickets to Muse and Portugal the Man.
5: Awesome.
6: At the Hollywood Bowl. That show's coming up in August. 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
6: 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Text over to 22987. Hopefully you had a great weekend. Cheers to a sense of accomplishment.
10: Oh, okay. Oh,
5: that's always nice.
6: You know, Greg, like you like doing yard work.
5: I right? do.
6: And people say that about yard work. I don't know. I've never done it.
5: I'm kidding.
6: No, I'm saying, but no, like I... clean something like a deep clean on something.
5: It's
6: or,
5: not like the actual chore is like, oh God, this is the greatest thing in the world. But when you're over. Done and then you can
6: done.
5: Just relax and you look at it and say, I did that.
6: Yeah. So that feeling is what I'm talking about. I stayed up until 11 o'clock last night getting together my study materials for my instrument check ride for my pilot stuff.
11: God damn.
6: Yeah, because I have my my check ride coming up. Mm-hmm. That's what that's your test with the actual FAA examiner.
5: Uh-huh.
6: And so many notes. It's insane. There's like 45 pages of hand typed out notes that I've been working on through, ground school and with my instructors and the whole kind. So just getting all that stuff organized and put together when I go for this thing, I'm super prepared. I was a terrible, and when I say terrible, I was a lazy student.
10: Yeah, same.
6: Super lazy. I would be in class most of the time. Mm. There was only a couple classes that I ended up getting, like cutting, and I didn't do a ton of that.
5: Or when you had that motivation to get a CD player from your mom.
6: Yeah, yeah.
5: Then you can do it.
6: Okay, well, so I'm motivated to get this instrument ring, right?
10: So
6: same kind of thing. Mm-hmm. My wife made the comment to me. She was, I can't, why are you still awake? Because she knows like what time I get up.
11: Mm-hmm. Uh-huh.
6: Why are you still awake? I thought you went to. I thought you were passed out hours ago. I go, no, I'm trying to. She goes, you would have been a straight A student.
10: True.
6: Had you actually tried.
10: Applied this back in the day.
6: Yeah, because I am obsessive that way. But anyway, so that great sense of accomplishment, though.
5: Good.
10: That's awesome.
6: On that. Now we'll see if it pays off.
10: See what's retained.
6: We'll see if I can actually get the stupid check ride done.
10: So after that, it's done.
6: Then I'm done. I don't need anything else.
10: Then you're Captain Woody.
6: Yeah, all the kind of, technically I'm Captain Woody now as licensed pilot, Gina. Yeah. How dare you? Yeah.
5: Show some respect.
6: I'll just have some more privileges and be able to do more things that I'm legally not allowed to do.
5: And then do you have to renew every so often?
6: No, your pilot's license is good for life, but you have to maintain what they call currency.
7: Yeah.
6: So you have to do certain things every X number of days to stay able to legally carry passengers or things like that. Anyway. So cheers to that.
10: Hell yeah.
6: Cheers would be to, and I gotta say for the record, because I'm just gonna say it because it does like it bothers me. We had a number of team members who didn't go to the Woody Show prom.
10: Mm-hmm.
6: Just didn't attend. And this is a show event for listeners, and we had plenty of heads up. The date was announced long ago. We knew last year that we were going to be doing it again this year. And there were people that just didn't show, you know, for one reason or for another or whatever. But like when there's something that's on the calendar, it's on the calendar and you should go. So those people know who they are. But there's like one in particular. And I think this is more of a just kind of a general thing. We always talk about how like anybody thinks that we think that we're a big deal.
10: Oh yeah.
6: Hang out here for 5 minutes.
10: Trust me.
5: And you'll see if it takes that long.
6: And you'll see what not a big deal looks like compared to anything else that happens in this building.
10: Yeah.
6: I get asked I don't want to use the word, I don't want to use guilt tripped. Because it's not that. Like I am happy to do it, but there's a lot. I feel like there is pressure on me to attend certain things that
10: browbeaten bulldoze
6: that are difficult for me based on the schedule and all the other things that I have going on, but yet I somehow still manage to make it. There are a couple of there's a few people really who never once have been to one of these events. You know, like when I talk about like you know, at the venue where we just had our big event, never. So I've decided. So jeers, that's the jeers. But I've made a decision, kind of like we talk about people who make efforts in personal relationships, be it friendship or otherwise.
5: Right.
6: That's what gets reciprocated. I've decided that I'm not going to any more station events.
10: Oh, okay. Damn. Right.
6: Yeah, unless it's one of those, like, where literally everybody, like iHeartRadio Music Festival, Alter Ego, because we're hosting it or whatever. But, like, these other things, like there's some kind of like summer pool party thing. Not going.
10: Oh.
6: I'm not going. Yeah. I'm not going to any more bowling parties. I'm not going to. Like, I'm just not doing it.
10: Yeah.
6: Because I look around. I see people from our own show who aren't there. But like, I go to the other people who's they're not even part of the show.
5: Yeah.
6: You know, so not going.
10: I mean, that's
7: what
10: I hear.
7: When it comes to that, because those other events I know that you're talking about, if they don't show up to your event,
6: correct,
7: and you come to theirs, and it's like, do they actually really want you there, or is it genuine, or they want you there to help promote what they?
6: Here's the thing. That's the job. The job is for us to promote the things that are going on with the radio station, no matter what it is, and that I will continue to do. But will I be adjusting my schedule in any way, shape, or form going forward for something that is not our event, like specifically our event, or something that we're hosting like Alter Ego? No.
10: And
6: not doing it.
10: And the good news is, even without them, whoever they are, we still have an awesome event.
6: Oh, it was great.
10: The party of the year.
6: It was fantastic. In fact, we have some recapping to do.
10: Oh, yeah.
6: Which we're going to do here in just a couple of minutes. But first, Gina, weekend cheers and jeers.
10: Well, big old cheers to the golden age of television, which is not now. I'm talking like 2000 to 2010 about. That's when you had
6: the golden age of television?
10: 100%. You got your Sopranos, Six Feet Under, Breaking Bad, Mad Men. All like that was a true golden age of television. And now that the kid is almost 11, so we've been doing a ton of rewatching on all this good stuff. With the kid, we just finished Lost. And we're dipping our toe in. I don't know if he's too young for this, but we already started. We're starting 24 with him. We've gotten a few episodes into that.
6: Is he into it?
10: Yeah, he loves it.
5: Is he really into Lost? I could see him being way more into Lost.
10: Oh, he loved Lost. But when he started having questions in the later seasons, I go, it's Lost. It doesn't matter.
6: Everyone
10: just
6: was lost.
10: It.
6: Yeah. Yeah. It was right there in the title, Lost.
5: It started. Awesome.
6: Yeah, it started with a really cool premise. Yeah.
10: But I have to say,
6: and it just got weird.
10: I was one of those people that broke up with that show. I was so violently angry for committing that much and then seeing that finale. But you know what? On rewatch, it got me a little teary-eyed. So we're watching those. My husband and I are, I never saw one episode of this show. So it's a rewatch for him. It's new for me. ER rules.
5: Oh, I love
10: it. Never watched it. So this was the true golden age of television, and I'm so glad to be revisiting it. I highly recommend it. Although I have a major jeers, and it's to a couple of listeners. It was recommended to us, and to me personally, that we had to watch the show Squatters Get the F Out of My House Hulu.
6: Yeah.
10: And I could not wait. This is like, I wanted blood. I wanted vengeance. I wanted to see these people get their comeuppance.
6: Yeah.
10: That's the point.
6: Yeah.
10: Nah, dog.
6: Some satisfaction.
10: No. I watched the first couple episodes, and it's so infuriating. They talk about, oh, well, they found a loophole, so I guess they don't have to leave. And like, oh, they got a slap on the wrist, but the house is ruined. And, well, that's the breaks. Like, I haven't gotten to an episode.
5: Squatters
10: Get the F Out of My
6: House.
10: Yeah,
6: we were talking about it.
10: Because there's a Squatters,
5: which
10: is different, and there's a Squatters Get the F Out of My House. And I couldn't wait to watch this.
6: Which is the one with the squatter hunter?
10: That's not this.
7: Yeah, it's social media.
10: Yeah.
6: That's just social media.
10: Guy. That's what I want.
6: He's not involved in...
7: He does have like professional cameras around, so there might be something.
6: But he's not involved in one of those shows?
10: Not the one I watch.
7: I only see it on social, but...
10: I just need to see more like...
7: He might be taping a show.
10: Yeah, I need more of like a bloodlust. These just ended in ways like,
5: we
10: have to change the legislation. And it was infuriating. Anyone like me who's been up close to someone like this, or, you know, you just can't do anything about it. I didn't get that validation I was looking for, so... Cheers to Squatters Get the F Out of My House.
6: I guess there's nothing else on.
10: I know.
6: That's the thing now.
10: Do your rewatches.
6: You know, talk about the golden age. I just think about when I was a kid. You know, there were some good shows, but man, when there was nothing on, there was literally nothing on.
10: Oh, literally. You're watching like, buy this box set.
6: Yeah. Okay. And then, you got a bunch of new channels when they started really rolling out a lot of the cable stuff, and then the satellite stuff came on. But a lot of those channels are useless.
5: True.
6: You know?
5: And I get...
6: Streaming and everything, you need all the old thing, all the archive stuff that's available that you never had access to before.
10: That
6: man, there's always that. YouTube.
10: Mm-hmm.
6: You know, you were talking about how it's just something that lives online. Like, there's so much out there.
10: Yeah.
6: So if one show sucks,
5: you want a show to have at least a sense of closure.
10: Yeah.
5: There's this new home show that I'm watching that I felt, am I getting this wrong watching this thing? Because they're buying a international, they're going. Places like Greece or Italy, small little towns where the houses are like $4. And then at the end of every episode, I chose not to buy one, and I'm just going to keep looking.
6: That sucks.
5: The second episode.
10: Yes.
5: Yeah, I chose not to get one.
10: None of them ever buy.
5: Well, then why am I watching this?
10: Yes. Yeah,
7: because they're getting a free vacation.
10: Yeah, to Cyprus.
6: Yes, Menace.
7: So I looked up the Squatter Hunter. He was on A&E, or still part of the Squatters docuseries, but he has his own YouTube, which is Flash Sheldon. So YouTube Flash Sheldon.
10: And the Squatters one, I don't have the A&E app, so I watched the other one. I just wasn't into it.
6: Yeah, somebody said they're dealing with squatters right now.
10: Oh,
6: it sucks.
10: Sorry.
6: There should be more repercussions. Yeah, it seems like all the laws are on the sides of the people who are squatting.
10: It's like in many states, if they can make it 30 days, then like we've talked about, you turn their power off, you change the locks, you get arrested.
5: Of course.
7: Yeah, this Flash Sheldon guy, which is his username on Instagram, the clip that I saw, he was... also able to get like a lease document to go move in with the
10: I love that
7: with the squatter.
10: That's what I wanted. Yeah. That's what I wanted to see.
7: Yeah, it was pretty cool.
6: 877-44-WOODY. Text over to 22987. Yeah, when you're watching those things, it's like watching those videos that pop up on Instagram.
5: Uh-huh.
6: You know, people who are, you know, they think they're going to get away with the that's what's up.
10: Oh,
5: right.
10: Best.
6: Yes. You need that that's what's up sense of satisfaction of they get what's coming to them.
10: Exactly. Not like, write your congressman.
5: Right.
10: Like, okay.
5: Stay tuned for the next episode.
6: Yeah.
5: Where nothing will get
6: done. Just fades to black and then white text comes up. It says, if you or anybody you know is dealing with squatters, handle it on your own.
10: Yeah, right.
6: Call this number.
10: Call somebody who won't do anything for you. You'll be out 15 grand.
6: All right, more Woody shows next. Hang on.
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3: 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I'm sorry.
2: 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And the latest problem is in Tustin. It's a two-car crash southbound 5 at Red Hill Avenue. Right lane is blocked by that accident. A Torrance crash cleared out of the two left lanes just minutes ago. Northbound side of the 405 before Crenshaw, so things are still heavy from about Main Street. A broken down school bus in the carpool lane. This is Redondo Beach northbound 405 before Inglewood Avenue. That bus has things basically stopped from Crenshaw. And please, look out for a dog walking around in East L.A. Northbound side of the 5 at the 10. That dog is walking on the shoulder. 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It's all there on eBay. eBay, things people love. It's Greg Goring. 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
5: 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You can text us. 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We'll have a little recap. Woody Show prom from Saturday. A lot of stuff to share. Some audio, too.
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0: Wouldn't be the first time Greg and I did it.
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0: Yeah.
3: The Woody Show.
4: So, you know, as a young man, I never attended prom. I was stuck in these crazy schools. Yeah. And
5: Outward Bound camp.
4: Yeah, and then by the time it was my senior year, and I barely knew these kids that I was in school with in my senior year anyway, because I wasn't there for just anything other than that year. And I was working. And I couldn't get out of that working, but paid off because now I got a career. But,
5: right.
4: My first prom was last year when we threw a Woody Show prom. And that was a lot of fun. And we decided that, you know what, we're going to do that again. And so we just threw another Woody Show prom over the weekend. And it was awesome.
6: Yeah.
5: It was really, incredible. Really good.
4: It was so much fun. We had a band there. We had our friend DJ Jay Espinoza, who's a world championship DJ. He's phenomenal at what he does. Just people were dressed up. Very few people showed up not dressed up. But it was so much fun. The other thing I wanted to mention was the magician that we had.
5: Dude.
4: He goes by Jer Bear. His name's Jeremiah, but he goes by Jer Bear. Like, you know, this is like magician name.
6: Yeah. Jer Bear.
4: You know, I think when you see that stuff, it's really cool.
6: Mm-hmm.
4: You know, but like, you know, the people who like take it like so serious and are so over the top with whatever. Sure. You can't reveal how a secret is done.
6: Right.
5: Yeah.
4: He's super cool. He's super chill.
5: He doesn't wear a cape.
4: Right. He's not wearing a cape. Yeah, right. Exactly. There's not flowers that pop out of the end of a wand.
6: Nope. Yeah.
4: Or anything like
5: pull
4: that.
5: Pull a coin out of your ear.
4: What's that?
5: He doesn't pull a coin out of
4: your ear. Pull a coin out of your ear or anything like that. He did this one trick in particular. I don't know, because Greg, you love all the magic stuff.
6: I love it. And I don't get why it gets a bad rap.
5: Like, I don't either. I love it too.
6: It's so fascinating.
7: So Greg's face all night being blown away was awesome.
4: Yeah.
6: You know? He's the Jer Bear. Because
4: you know,
6: rules.
4: Yeah. You know, there's a reason for it. It's not just magic.
6: Of course, yeah.
4: But it's magic when they say, like, oh, this is magical. They're using it not in the, you know,
6: right,
4: like you have some kind of special like power or whatever.
6: Right,
4: but
6: you
4: man,
6: could, you could learn certain sleight of hand things. But some of the stuff he did is just beyond explanation.
4: Yeah. I'll give you a quick thing. He had this. There was a guy, one of the people at our prom, walks up to the table where he's doing some of this stuff, and he doing the whole card thing. And it gets down to, all right, well, here, this is your card. Here's a marker. Takes the marker. I watch the guy write his name, sign his name on this card, and he put it back in this deck, and it kept reappearing, and all these different, even no matter where you put it in the deck or whatever, it would show up over here. Oh, look, all of a sudden it's in Jer Bear's mouth. Oh, all of a sudden it's over here in this other thing. And then he goes, oh, where is it? Now all of a sudden it's gone.
6: Yeah.
5: Oh, no.
4: And nobody knows where the hell it is. We're in a ballroom for this Woody Show prom. The ceilings were how high up?
5: Oh,
6: a couple
5: feet.
6: Stories.
5: Yeah. Couple stories.
4: Two stories
5: sure.
4: tall?
6: Yes.
5: Yeah. At least.
6: Easily.
4: This dude, as we're watching this card reappear that he had signed, and we all watched him sign it. This dude's card was stuck to the ceiling of the ballroom.
5: Yeah. What?
4: Two stories up.
7: Yeah.
4: He goes, oh, wait. And then Jared just like points up there. It's his card.
7: Yeah.
5: Wow.
7: Signed. I zoomed into it with my phone.
6: Yeah. Yeah.
4: It was
5: insane.
6: Like, you would have to get
4: it incredible.
6: Scaffolding and,
4: yeah, here.
6: And build
4: I took
6: it.
4: I took a
6: put
4: picture
6: it up there.
4: Of it. Yeah, it's like they zoomed in and up on the ceiling.
5: Like 20, 30 feet high.
4: Where this guy had signed it.
6: So awesome.
4: You
5: That's
4: sign
5: crazy.
4: It. You go sign it, put the date on there.
6: Right.
4: But it was. It was awesome.
5: That shouldn't be possible.
7: Then he did that thing on stage with Greg, which was just so elaborate.
4: Yep.
7: It was like Vegas level.
6: Boggling.
4: Yeah, it was great. Oh, I was supposed to ask you, because I didn't see this, Morgan.
5: Uh-oh.
4: I was told to ask you about what happened. Like, so after the prom, we were kind of hanging out at the bar.
5: Mm-hmm. Oh, yeah.
4: And there was something that happened. I guess you went out to your car.
5: Yeah, my
4: friends. And your friends had to rescue you. What the hell happened?
5: We were in the car, and I was so drunk at that point that I passed out. So it took them like 3 hours to get me out of the car and back to the...
4: 3 hours?
7: Damn.
5: Yeah.
7: So I can tell you were lit at the bar, but you were on the phone with somebody. I'm like, oh, okay, she's fine.
5: I was?
7: Yeah.
8: I saw the picture of you on Instagram in the car. It looked like you were vomiting into a bag.
5: Yeah, were you puking?
8: Why were you ever in the car? You had a room at Morongo.
5: Well, we had stuff in the car.
8: Oh, okay, they just had to go.
5: Yeah, running. But they had to, like, they were trying to get my shoes on. They were breaking my shoes. Like, it was the whole thing.
8: You're not that heavy.
6: I thought you were holding it together pretty well. It must have hit you fast.
4: I'm not sure, by the way. I'm not sure where this audio, what part of the night it's from. Okay. All I know is it's Morgan at the prom.
5: Oh, God.
4: Anyway, what were we going to say with Greg?
5: I pride myself in, I feel like I hold it together well, but
6: and then it
5: deep
6: just
5: down,
6: boom, hits you?
5: Oh, no, I'm messed up the whole time.
6: I didn't see that part of you.
4: I know at one point, I saw you a number of times throughout the evening, but at one point, like, she was, like, super emotional.
1: Yeah, she got really teary.
4: She was getting in her feelings.
5: I'm like a happy emotional drunk, so yeah, I like to tell people how I feel about it. You know? Sorry to everyone I cried to.
4: All right, here's Morgan at the prom.
2: I'm an emotional ass bitch, and it's my birthday, and I'm drunk, right? And, I don't know. Ask me a question because I don't even know how to put it into words. Like, you're not even in my reality.
6: you went down that rabbit hole.
4: You're not even in my reality.
7: You're not in my reality. Wow, you sound like you're a little angry.
1: Well, and it's so funny because
5: I'm very happy.
1: You're not slurring. You're not like, but you are clearly messed up.
2: I'm an emotional ass bitch. And it's my birthday, and I'm drunk, right? And I don't know. Ask me a question because I don't even know how to put it into words. Like, you're not even in my reality.
4: Yeah, you're not even in my reality. Yeah.
1: I'm going to end every sentence with that. Like, when I'm trying to make a point.
5: The irony of he was in my reality at that point. I was actually talking to him. So.
1: Wow.
4: Yeah. And a person that works on the show, we mention him. He's in there with Bort, you know, chopping things up. Menji.
1: Oh.
4: Dude, Menji likes to party.
1: He loves to just let her rip. Yeah.
4: But we don't really hear much from Menji. Yeah. He's like the Jay and Silent Bob. He's the Silent Bob. Mm-hmm.
1: Mm-hmm. Silent Menj.
4: Yeah, he's just chilling.
7: Unless he's had a couple drinks.
4: Unless he had a couple. Yeah. There's a little clip of Menji at the prom. Here we go. Here we go.
9: It was an amazing time, and it was an amazing day. Everything was so amazing. It was incredibly amazing. And, you know, I think it was amazing. The prom.
10: It was amazing.
4: Yeah, it's like it's like that audio that we have. It's amazing. Greg and Matt.
6: That was overcompensating. What a crap day
7: or
6: it was.
7: Or something that wasn't amazing.
4: Right. Yeah.
7: But I'll say this, dude, Menji's girlfriend, I got to hang out with her a lot. She is so freaking funny, dude. Like, I'm a big fan. Like, she is unapologetically, like, just direct and honest, dude, and it's hilarious.
4: Like, what's an example?
7: Just like, I don't know how to describe her vibe, but it's just like,
4: Menji, how would you describe it? Be honest.
7: Like no filter, but not mean, but just...
1: No, direct.
7: Just direct.
1: And, like, I have an example, because I spent a lot of time with her. She was very cool, had so much fun. But apparently she's in, like, some pseudo fake, but, like, pseudo relationship with Tyler, too, and bosses him around so crazy. Like, we were talking, I think, about dogs. She was giving me advice, and... somebody had left some food, like, next to her, and she was talking to me. She goes, "Tyler, take this." And he was kind of ignoring her. "Tyler, come here, take this." He was like, and took it. Like, she's like, "That's just..."
7: Yeah, because you could tell that, like, she's not being serious.
1: No, God, no. Yeah, it was really funny.
7: It's so funny.
4: And you know who's having a great time, too, was Vaughn.
1: Oh, Vaughn doesn't know how to have a good time. What do you mean?
4: I bet you Vaughn doesn't even remember being there. If it wasn't for the video.
1: Dude, he owns that stage.
4: Totally. Oh, yeah. Vaughn likes to get up on the stage, and he just gets up there. He's a song and dance man.
1: He Vaughn's out.
6: I said to Gina, we were standing there watching him, I said, "I wish I could be more like Vaughn."
4: Yeah. Well, he was super high, Greg. I think with enough marijuana,
6: maybe
4: you too could be.
6: I guess so.
1: On his level.
4: All right, here's a little audio of Vaughn at the Woody Show prom.
11: Dude, prom was so amazing. Oh my gosh. I got so wasted. I danced on the stage for, like, I don't know, an hour straight or something like that. I don't have words to say. The words are vibe and freaking and good and prom. And Vaughn,
12: I saw you talking to some cougars.
11: A few cougars are here for sure. So trying to see if I can get some room visits, you know what I mean, or some bills paid. We'll see what happens, you know what I mean.
12: You're looking for a sponsor?
11: Looking for a big sponsor for sure. You know, I have a Warped Tour to pay for, so we'll see how that goes.
4: All right,
7: I did see him hollering at some chicks, dude. That's what's up.
1: Trying to get some bills paid.
4: Did Vaughn look good?
1: Yeah. Oh, he looked amazing.
4: Yeah, he had
6: past dress,
4: like some white. Oh yeah, for sure.
1: And he had like a Wakanda diamond necklace on.
4: Yeah. Menace posted a video, a couple different videos from the prom. You can see that on our Instagram at the Woody Show.
7: I had. I don't know what this was, but I had somebody getting spicy with me. He goes, oh, hey, what's up? I'm just a big fan. I love everything you do. I think you're hilarious. I'm like, oh, thanks, man. But he was like, well, he was looking at me. He was giving me like some gay vibes. Like, hey, I want to like, hey, let's like hook up. Right. Right.
5: What a
7: compliment.
5: So then
4: you better put Nacho on.
7: I know. Right.
4: Notice.
6: Yep.
7: So what we're talking. And then this other guy comes up that's with him. Now, I don't know if they're like together or whatever. And the guy pretty much says the same thing. I was like, oh, hey, thanks, man. And then he goes and he looks at me directly and he goes, we're going to mess around later.
6: Oh, I go, yeah. What?
1: You too or me?
7: No, he's like looking at me. He's like, we're going to mess around later. I go, what? And then he goes, you'll find out. And then they both walk away.
6: We know you like weird.
1: Lucky. What? See, it does happen to guys.
4: All right, more Woody Show's next. Hang on.
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3: Well, you can still win that cash, $2,500, the 250K USA giveaway. It's up for grabs. 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You can send us a text over to 22987. Yeah. DJ Tim Martinez, he killed it.
4: Oh, he was spinning.
3: Yeah, T.O. Tim. Well, not just that. I mean, he's the one who was responsible for how the whole thing came together, how it looked, all the photo
4: setups. Dude, the photo booths were incredible.
3: Yeah. You know, the best part of the prom, I got from here to there, 27 minutes. I flew.
4: Hell yeah.
3: Yeah, 27 minutes from Van Nuys to Morongo. It was dope.

0: Yeah, just a couple more things about Woody Show Prom and just how crazy cool listeners are. Now, as you know, douchey as some people can be, Crossroads and otherwise, right? Sure. And, you know, we mentioned those. The polar opposite would be we had people from everywhere come out. Like, we had a couple from El Paso. Mm-hmm. They come to a lot of our stuff. Yeah. Same with this other couple from Atlanta.
1: Baton Rouge.
0: They come to a lot of... New Orleans. Now, the couple from New Orleans, this guy had a Woody Show tie made. Mm-hmm. Like a custom... Did you see it, Greg?
2: I did.
0: See the pictures?
2: Yes, and I saw a purse.
0: Woody Show cufflinks.
1: Yeah. Those are badass.
2: I saw those.
0: Yeah, where it's like the
2: those
0: Woody Show
2: cool.
0: logo, like cufflinks. And then the wife had this bedazzled, I don't know what style purse that is.
1: Blinged
0: like
1: out little evening
0: clutch.
1: Bag. Yeah, a clutch. Okay. It was all in like crystals.
0: Yeah, but the Woody Show logo,
2: but to a T.
0: Yeah.
3: Like, those are the ones that official that made that cut behind you.
0: Oh, that's right. Yeah.
3: Because I met them before.
1: Amazing.
0: Yeah, it was great. We had a couple from Pittsburgh that showed up.
1: And a lot of people, I saw a lot of men wearing Woody Show pins as tie pins.
0: Oh, yeah. Because we were handing those out, those like cool. bronze Woody Show pins.
1: Those look cool.
0: That was super cool. Greg was just, if you were talking to Greg, chances are he was mentioning the magician.
2: Yeah, Jer Barrett, which on Instagram, by the way,
0: I think that
2: Jer
0: was probably
2: Barrett,
0: your highlight of the whole night. I mean,
2: 100%.
0: A lot of great things, but I think that you're number one.
2: That was like if that and being in an ice cream factory would be the happiest I've ever been.
1: Watching magic in an ice cream factory.
2: Jer Barrett Magic on Instagram, Jer Barr Magic.
1: Yeah.
2: The trick that he did with me on stage, I was worried as the, I don't know what you call it, the assistant, that maybe somehow I would mess it up because he said, what are your favorite type of chips? I said, sour cream and onion. He said, well, you meant to say Funyuns. And I thought, oh my God, I messed it up. It was part of the humor.
0: Yeah.
2: So I'm holding a bag of Funyuns the entire trick. Meanwhile, he's going through a deck of cards, tells me to pick any card I wanted. I went with King of Diamonds. Mm-hmm. The bag of Funyuns on the serial number said KD. For King of Diamonds, already blown away. Trick could have been over. But instead, he then threw the deck of cards right at me. It explodes all over stage and then tells me to pick three cards at random.
0: Randomly.
1: Yeah.
0: I went
2: 5 feet that way, 3 feet this way, behind me, picked the most random cards I could ever find. He punches the face values of those cards into a calculator.
1: We all did it, so we're all calculating.
0: The whole crowd had their phones out and they were using the calculator to...
2: Then he took his phone upside down where nobody could see it. I took my fingers and was basically diddling the phone.
0: That way Greg couldn't see the screen. So the screen was facing down to the stage. And then Greg had to take his finger from underneath.
1: Random numbers.
2: Yeah. Then he took those numbers and added them to a three-digit number that
0: from
2: Menace
0: the random
2: came
0: cards.
2: At random.
0: Oh, yeah.

0: a three.
1: And then he
0: number,
1: said, yeah. Woody, pick any three-digit number at random. And he said 469.
2: Yep.
1: And then
2: get it.
1: Add everything up. And then it came up with a number. And we thought, okay, cool. Oh. It was the date and the exact time that we were all standing
2: yeah,
1: there.
2: Yeah, like the
3: that was the number.
2: The month.
1: Unbelievable.
2: The day of the month and the time and we were standing there.
3: To yeah. the minute.
1: And then,
2: like 8:14. Yeah. The last 3 days was like 8:14. It was 8:14.
4: Yeah. Oh, wow.
1: Believable.
4: So many yeah. layers.
1: And then wizardry. It culminates with opening the bag of Funyuns and what's inside the sealed bag, which I was holding the whole time. The King of Diamonds inside the bag. It was awesome.
3: It was mind blowing for sure.
2: It was really cool.
1: Man. It was so good.
2: Yeah. My favorite part too during that trick was when he asked Menace for the 3-digit number and Menace said 3.
1: Oh, really?
4: I was a little buzzed.
1: That's right, I forgot about
3: okay, that. Sweet. We need two more numbers.
2: So live audience got to experience what we do in person every day. We're like, yeah, that's pretty much how it goes.
3: Would you guys consider me in general like pretty chill? Like, not like...
2: No.
3: You wouldn't?
1: You in general?
3: Yeah. Like,
2: in what way?
3: I'm just like, I'm not... I don't know. I consider myself kind of like laid back-ish. Like I'm not insane all the time. I don't think. But when I get to these events... I'm on stage like twerking and impregnated by your buddy Jim on the dance floor, Greg.
2: Jim went straight.
3: I really turn into
2: maybe that's why you're friends, because like when Greg drinks and when his buddy Jim drinks, apparently they get straight.
3: Jim was like almost up in there.
1: Right?
3: And we were having a great time.
1: Oh, yeah, he was.
3: Yeah, like I literally, like I don't, like, you know, I wouldn't picture myself to do that, but at these events, something comes over me.
2: You just can't help it.
3: I can't.
1: I wouldn't say your baseline is chill. Your baseline, I would say, is neurotic.
3: Really?
1: Yeah.
5: When it comes
3: That's
5: to
3: like baseline?
5: I think when it comes to rules and that kind of stuff, you're chill, but overall.
2: Oh, yeah, like your mind, crazy.
1: Never slows down.
3: I think you guys are on something.
2: Yeah. All the ticks, like every day there's a new tick that she's got.
3: That's true.
2: Yeah.
3: But I feel chill about it.
2: Yeah. Well, you guys, if you haven't been to one of these things yet, like whether it's the prom or one of these other Woody Show events, you gotta come to one at some point.
4: Yes.
2: They're fun.
3: You're only hurting yourself by not being there.
2: Yeah. Right. Everybody's just like, you know, just letting loose, having a good time.
3: Dancing.
1: And if you've ever done something where you have, let's say, a birthday and you all spontaneously do something and you try to recreate the magic the next year and it just doesn't hit right, this hit better even.
2: Yeah. It was. It really was.
1: Yeah.
2: All right. Well, everybody, thank you again. 877-44-WOODY. Number is the phone, the text, 22987. Oh, I know what it was. I have an email for it. Did you get the email that I forwarded to you? I might have already forwarded to you.
5: I did, yeah, but I'm going to be out of town.
2: The fight guy?
5: Yeah.
2: Yeah, there's a guy who's like willing to like do some training stuff.
3: Really?
2: And he's a former pro fighter.
4: Nice.
3: Nice.
5: Yeah. Yeah. Yeah. Yeah, I think the event he's was talking about is this weekend, so I'm not gonna be
2: here. Oh, it's this weekend? Oh, okay. I thought it was like toward the end of the month.
5: Nah.
2: All right. 877-44-WOODY. 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
3: Mm-hmm.
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3: Traffic sponsored by Wild Rivers in Irvine and on the Sepulveda Pass, northbound 405 before Moraga Drive. Center lane accident there. Looks like heavy traffic from Sunset, possibly more than one car involved in a spin-out crash. Northbound 405 at Normandy for Torrance, there's a center lane motorcycle accident, and you might see swerving in Pasadena. If you're heading eastbound 210, right at Sierra Madre Villa Avenue, there's a big trash can right in the center lane. And Wild Rivers is now open daily with over 25 slides and attractions for thrill seekers and lazy river chillers. 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It's Greg Gorey. That is your Alt 98.7 traffic.
4: All right. Thank you very much, Greg Gorey.
3: Thank you.
4: Into the home stretch, the final hour here on this Monday, getting a new week underway. A lot of prizes this week with the Foo Fighters. We got the 250K USA giveaways for that cash.
5: Mm-hmm. Yeah.
4: But we also got trips to the iHeartRadio Music Festival.
5: Sweet. Sweet.
4: And congratulations to the not-so-secret raffle winner from the prom on Saturday. She was pumped.
6: That ruled.
4: I forget exactly where she's from. Southgate? I don't remember.
5: I believe
3: that sounds right.
4: Yeah, sounds right. Number one in Southgate. Either way.
3: It sounds
4: number one there.
7: You know!
4: Yeah. But we got these trips all day long. You're listening for these keywords, and then what you do with the keywords, you text it over to that special contest number. So the number is 200-200. That's where you're going to send the word I'm about to give you. 200-200. Mm-hmm. The keyword is music. You'll see a lot of music.
3: You will.
4: 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Round-trip airfare for you and a guest, two nights hotel. The tickets, of course, and then you also get $1,000 spending cash, like a $1,000 gift card.
3: Hell sweet. Yeah.
4: So that is a trip to the iHeartRadio Music Festival. It's in Vegas Friday and Saturday, September 18th and 19th. Capital One cardholder presale starts Wednesday, and the general on sale is this Friday, but you can win your trip right now. Again, the word is music, M-U-S-I-C, and you're going to text that right now over to 200-200. And we go right to Gina Grad, who's got the trending news headlines.
5: Well, a new federal lawsuit is trying to stop UFC Freedom 250 before anyone even steps into the octagon, Morgan.
8: No.
5: Two Virginia residents are suing the National Park Service and the Departments of the Interior over this weekend's big event. The lawsuit says the structure, you know, that the thing called the claw that was put up on the White House grounds, that was not authorized since it didn't have congressional approval or an environmental review, everyone.
8: Wow.
3: Environmental review.
5: Yeah.
4: You need congressional approval for a temporary...
5: Claw?
4: Look, I think it's trashy, as you know, but
8: did you see congressional approval
4: for that?
5: He did say he might want to keep it around.
4: Well, I mean, to keep it around, I could see it would need congressional approval, but just for like a one-off event?
5: Yeah.
8: And also, why now that we're in the week of it? Why did they sue this lawsuit?
4: Because we need to fight about everything.
3: Yeah.
8: Exactly.
4: Anything and everything. If it's your side, you fight everything and anything from the other side. The other side... You fight anything and everything from their side.
5: Yeah.
4: And you waste a bunch of time and you waste a bunch of money.
5: And you waste on
4: your stuff
3: life.
4: That doesn't really matter. This is going to be over after this weekend. Yeah. It'll be done.
5: Yeah, don't kill Morgan's good time. Yeah.
8: I know, right?
5: Are you so excited?
8: I'm freaking out. I can't believe I'm going.
5: I know, it's crazy. Yeah. Well, the southern part of the Philippines has been hit with a giant 7.8 earthquake that has killed at least 32 people so far, injured more than 200. Buildings collapsed all over the area. There were tsunami warnings for Indonesia and Japan and Australia, New Zealand, and the quake even triggered a mudslide in another part of the country that killed 13 people. The quake's epicenter was in the middle of the ocean, but it was only about 20 miles off the coast, so obviously that does huge damage. Rescue workers are still digging through the rubble to see if they can find any more survivors from all those collapsed buildings.
4: I think tornado, again, I stick with tornado is, I think, the scariest natural disaster.
5: Yeah.
4: Hurricane, you see it coming. You can prepare, get the hell out of town.
5: Yeah, and
4: it
5: tornadoes
4: doesn't just pop up.
5: No, true.
4: Right.
5: Tornadoes come out of nowhere and they have no path. They just go wherever they want.
4: Earthquake, I guess we're depending on how big of an earthquake.
6: I don't think you've been through a major earthquake. It is crazy. It feels like a movie. Like things are shooting out of the ground. It's insane.
4: I mean, I've been through a couple of them.
3: Yeah.
4: But I'm saying a couple bigger
3: ones.
4: I told you like where I was I was woken up in the middle of the night, living in San Francisco, woken up in the middle of the night, and my, whatever, what do they call that, the big tall, like, the not a dresser, Greg, but, like, you open up the doors, there's maybe a little TV in there.
3: An armoire.
5: A chivalry.
4: Yeah, I don't know what the hell it's called. The cabinet.
3: Yeah.
5: You know, let's go cabinet.
3: It was shaking.
4: Yeah. The blinds were, because I had those, what, they just hang straight down.
5: Yeah, yep.
4: They
5: like
4: look
5: dentist
4: like a
5: office
4: car
5: blind.
4: Wash.
5: Yeah.
4: They're doing this. Right. Yeah. And then the armoire did like a whole thing where it kind of leaned and then kind of settled back down.
3: Oh, wow.
4: And I was like, whoa, what the hell is going on?
3: Last
4: almost fell over in
3: what,
4: the shower
3: 10
4: one time.
3: Seconds,
4: yeah.
5: Yeah. That's a long time, too.
4: Yeah.
3: It was usually like 10
5: and,
3: seconds.
5: And
4: it wasn't the jolty one. It was the
3: rocking,
5: the
3: swing.
5: The rock and roller.
3: One.
5: Right.
6: That's nothing. When you get to like a 6.8, 6.9, dude, it's insane.
5: Well,
6: you can't even like see straight.
5: I agree about tornadoes because, you know, I grew up in Tornado Alley. You lived very close to Tornado Alley. And I'm following this guy on Facebook right now that chases them, those crazy people, like storm chasers. And it's all these supercells. And there is nothing scarier on the planet than seeing one of those coming at you. Those like walls of tornadoes. Mm-hmm. Well, crappy Rotten Tomatoes scores didn't stop anyone from seeing Scary Movie. It won the weekend box office with $55 million. While Masters of the Universe, not so good, debuted at number 2, only brought in $29 million nationwide. And the sci-fi horror movie Backrooms dropped 70%, but still came in third, $25 million. Next big movie to drop is Toy Story 5. That's on June 18th and, of course, going to be huge. It's toys versus the iPad. Or the leapfrog.
4: Oh, yeah, technology.
8: Lily pad.
5: The lily pad, that's it.
3: Oh, it's going to be so sad.
5: I know. Oh, my God. And an eye-opener for all of us.
4: The Taylor Swift song, which is, you know, out. That's part of the movie. She has an original song.
5: Of course she does.
4: For the soundtrack. And it's setting, like, all kind of records, apparently.
8: Yeah.
6: Oh, is that what pushed her over to be a, she was already a billionaire, but $2 billion?
4: She has $2 billion?
6: Yeah.
4: After the first billion, Greg, does it matter?
3: Yeah. That's why I like these lists where they say the world's richest billionaires. Never met a poor billionaire.
5: Well, you know how we've been talking about bringing weed on planes and how that's like a little more relaxed now? So, and TSA says their job is looking for security threats, not small amounts of weed. Okay, but the TSA officers at the checkpoint, they still have the final say about how much weed you can bring on and if you can get in trouble.
4: Mm-hmm. Well, because there was an article a couple few weeks ago, whatever, talking about how, you know, they're more lax.
5: Yeah.
4: You know,
5: they're not looking for that.
4: They kind of quietly rolled out these new guidelines.
5: Yes.
4: But I think people started to run with it a little too hard.
5: Yes, we got to yank the reins a little bit.
6: I don't know if you can bring an eighth onto a plane.
5: Well, I can give you a couple of tips just in case to keep you out of trouble. So there's this expert from Stockton University's Cannabis Studies Department. And he says, if your cannabis looks legit, labeled, professionally packaged, you're much less likely to raise questions than if you're just carrying a random bag of gummies or a handful of loose weed. But he also says, because apparently this has been an issue, an airplane is not the place to test a new product or take a dose you're not used to.
3: Oh, thank you.
5: Can you imagine?
4: Greg will argue that.
5: I do know somebody personally.
3: Well, you don't do it in the plane. They
5: flew from California to Germany and had a full like 10-hour freak out.
3: Oh,
5: like, what did you do? Oh, I just really wanted to relax, so I took double.
3: Right.
5: Idiot. So make sure, you know, because if you're getting the medical marijuana, it is coming in like a prescription bottle. Take that with you. Don't put it in your pocket. Don't put it in a Ziploc.
4: I would assume you also have to have your, even though it's complete BS, like
5: your card.
4: Like your prescription or
3: mega BS.
4: Your doctor's note.
5: I remember going for that and they're like, what do you have? And I was like, I don't know.
3: You tell me.
5: Yeah, depression, bulimia.
4: What else?
5: Yeah, exactly. And finally, a personal trainer and competitive eater, because apparently you can be both, just set a new record for the most Oreos eaten in 5 minutes.
4: Mm.
5: The trainer says he's been training to beat the original record.
4: Well, hold on. Don't say how many. I'm trying to guess.
5: Okay.
4: How many would a record number of Oreos in 5 minutes be?
6: Five minutes?
5: This is the old record.
4: 5 minutes. God, 5 minutes?
6: That's a long time.
4: I'm assuming kind of like the hot dog competition, they dip them in water.
5: At least like, in milk.
4: Because I guess my strategy would be I would have like a ball of milk.
5: Okay.
4: Right? I'd throw a few in there at a time.
3: Exactly.
5: Like cereal?
3: Yeah. Squeeze them between your fingers, dunk them all.
4: Because if you're holding it to dunk, that's going to take up too much time.
5: Right.
4: If you're trying to set a number, or you're trying to, you know, crush a number, have a few in there at a time, eat one, place one in there, and then try to, I don't know. Or maybe put the cookie, start chewing it, sip the milk. So immediately the broken up parts of the cookie, because the milk will saturate that faster. Mm. Well, this is fat guy math, guys.
5: I may have stumbled on a great idea, but they could consider it cheating if you had a bowl of milk and put a ton of cookies and crushed them up and just shoveled them in like cereal.
4: Put 50.
5: Okay.
2: Oh, really?
4: I overestimated 50.
6: Oh, I was going to put hundreds.
2: I'm going to say, 312.
4: Whoa. That'd be 10 minutes. Yeah, it's 5 minutes.
2: I understand.
4: So 10 Oreos.
2: I'm envisioning what you're saying. Like, you take, let's say, five, stack them between your thumb and your middle finger, quickly dunk, eat them.
5: Don't forget your stomach's only so big.
2: none of these food records make sense to me.
5: True, that's
2: I'm
5: true.
2: Saying 312.
5: Okay.
6: I'm saying 200.
5: Okay.
8: I'll say 100.
5: All right.
8: 80.
5: Okay, well, you're all kind of in there, except Greg. The last record was set in 2020 with 141 Oreos.
4: 141?
5: Yeah,
4: in five minutes?
5: Yeah. And this dude blew by that number. He polished off 162 Oreos in 5 minutes. And he ain't done. All he said to reporters was, "I want the next one. I want the next record." So he's very type A, obviously.
8: That's more than one Oreo every 2 seconds.
2: Well, yeah. Doing multiples. Yeah.
8: That's crazy.
5: That's insane.
4: 32, a little over 32 Oreos per minute.
6: Yep. And delicious.
5: And because it's not a hot dog with like any protein or anything, because it's just straight sugar, like what happens to you?
4: I don't know. People go, I'm going to put me in the sugar coma.
6: Yeah.
4: I'm sure if you already had diabetes, I'm thinking about an otherwise healthy person.
5: Your pancreas explodes?
4: People love to say, they're like, well, I'm going to be put into a diabetic coma. Like, I don't know, man.
5: I don't know if your insulin can pump out that fast.
4: Like, I feel like I would have had that by now.
2: Exactly.
4: You know what I'm saying, Greg?
2: Exactly. With the stuff that we eat on the daily.
4: Yeah. If that was a real thing for people who didn't already have it, you hear about, well, it's not that killed them. It's they had this pre-existing condition.
5: Right, totally. Underlying.
4: They didn't really know about
5: it. Yeah.
2: And we don't eat entire cakes because we're worried about, like, the fat part of it, not the coma part of it.
6: Yeah.
2: Like, well, I could eat an entire cheesecake.
5: And be totally fine.
2: Yeah. Okay, I could eat an entire cinnamon roll tray.
5: I'm hearing this.
4: At least give it a good
2: problem.
5: I'm coming up with a challenge in my head as we speak.
2: No, but I mean, I'm not going to do it because I don't want the calories.
5: Yeah, but don't you want to be bulimic?
2: Sure.
5: That's what's going on, Woody.
4: Texter says, I work for the TSA and we're not primarily looking for drugs. That's more of a customs concern. Mm-hmm. Our main priority is identifying weapons and explosives. Sure.
5: Exactly.
4: But again, not primarily looking for drugs, but if something kind of sticks out.
6: Like a backpack full of weed.
4: And they forward it off to the other law enforcement authorities. Now it's like, and it goes back to what we said before. You don't have to travel with it. You can get it wherever you end up going.
5: Pretty much.
4: Uh-huh. Everywhere. It's like saying you're going to go from this place to this place. You're going to get there. And they're not going to have milk. Like, you can find it.
5: But on the other, you're right. But on the other side of that coin.
4: Now I'm bringing my own chicken.
2: Right, gotta bring it.
5: On the other side of that coin, don't fly somewhere where you know, like, nationally it's banned and be like, but where I came from, it's fine. Because then your ass will get thrown in prison. Exactly.
4: So my buddy, his in-laws would come to visit, and the mother-in-law would travel with a carry-on suitcase full of chicken.
5: So insane.
4: And like produce.
2: So weird.
4: And he's like, what are you doing? Because she was coming from New Jersey. They're going to St. Louis to go visit.
5: They don't have
2: fowl? No grocery store.
4: Yeah. And she goes, they do not have Russian Jews. They do not have good chickens here. what's the difference?
2: Oh,
4: what do you mean the good chickens? It's chicken.
5: Chicken's
4: like
5: chicken.
6: Well,
5: chicken.
6: It's the water and you know the feed's different. The ground.
5: Oh wait,
4: sure. Yeah, and she was bringing all this like these raw chickens and produce in this carry-on bag, and she'd bring it with her.
5: And nobody had any problem with this. Nobody stopped her. Was like, well, ma'am, you have a case full of chickens.
4: They maybe asked questions, but we had that list of things that you could bring through, and it was all kinds of like that type of stuff was fine.
5: So,
4: but
5: weird.
4: God forbid you have a bottle of water.
5: Oh.
2: Or my
5: peanut
2: toothpaste.
5: Butter.
2: Yeah,
5: exactly.
2: Take that away.
5: Exactly.
4: Yeah, exactly.
5: Gross.
4: Some lotion or something.
2: No.
4: Freak out. All right, we're going to take a break. We got some more Woody Show next. Hang on.
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4: Traffic is sponsored by El Pollo Loco. And on the Sepulveda Pass, originally reported as a spin-out, it's actually a car that flipped over northbound 405 before Moraga Drive. Ended up in the center lane, so it's solid brake lights to at least Sunset Boulevard. Irvine crashes against the center divider. It's northbound 405 at Jeffrey Road, where there's a three-car accident. Broken down car downtown, northbound 101 at Mission Road. That's up against the center divide. And two things to look out for as you head eastbound 210. At Rosemead in Pasadena, plywood in the right lane, and then a trash can in the center lane right around Sierra Madre Villa Avenue. El Pollo Loco has new loco tenders with bold Mexican spices, and honestly, you've never tasted a tender like these before. Try them and you'll be obsessed. You can't stop going back for more. Let's get loco. El Pollo Loco. It's Greg Gorey. That is your Alt 98.7 traffic.
5: All right. Thank you very much, Greg Gorey.
4: Dear Woody.
5: And again, just a big thank you to everybody who came out to the Woody Show prom at Morongo on Saturday.
6: Yes, thank you.
5: As we're talking, it was awesome.
6: It was the best.
5: Yeah. We always try to come up with something, you know, different, or, you know, we had that prom idea last year. Well, we'll see how this goes.
4: Yeah, yeah. Mm-hmm.
5: And it was so much fun. And I know we were talking like, oh, it's going to be so much fun.
8: Mm-hmm.
5: And all I could think to myself was before Saturday, like, oh, please let it be fun.
4: Right. And
5: because
4: it was.
5: We had so much, you wanted to live up to
8: the
6: expectation.
5: The expectation, because we did. We had so much fun that first year. This year was so much even better than the first.
4: Agreed.
6: Yep.
5: Yeah. And so we're definitely going to be doing another one next year. Assuming we still work here, we haven't been fired by then.
4: Yeah, a lot can change.
5: But assuming we're still working here, we'll be doing another Woody Show prom. Thanks to Morongo for having us and hosting us. Thanks to Jer Bear, the magician.
6: Oh, the best.
4: Mind-blowing, fascinating.
5: He was incredible. The Spasmatics were fantastic.
6: Yep.
5: And a shout-out to DJ Jay Espinosa.
6: Yes.
5: Yeah. Wow. Dude. He's fantastic. He's a lot of fun.
4: Yeah, great guy.
5: DJ Tim Martinez dusted off the cobwebs.
6: Yeah, he was awesome. There.
5: He was doing a little guest set for a few minutes. But yeah, we're working on some other events that we're going to do with Jay Espinosa. Some probably the end of the summer.
8: Sweet.
5: We'll, you know, have something together for that. But thanks again to everybody who came out. And so many people dressed up.
6: Oh, yeah. My God. That's people looking fly.
5: There was like a small handful of people who weren't dressed up.
4: Yeah.
6: Yeah. Mm-hmm. But even they were in like tuxedo T-shirts.
5: T-shirts that had, the tux print on the front.
6: Yeah. Yeah.
5: So anyway, thank you again. Awesome Woody Show prom.
4: What a blast.
5: Phones here, they're open, 877-44-WOODY. You can send us a text over to 22987. And it's time for another original Woody Show trademark copyright game, and you can play along at home. No prize attached to this one. But the name of this contest is The Answer is C.
6: Ooh.
8: Okay.
4: Sounds difficult.
5: The answer is C, and let's see how well you do. Now, the headline for this story reads, family hears this from their cruise ship cabin bathroom at 2 a.m.
6: Okay.
5: Now, here's what you don't want to happen in your cabin while you're on a cruise ship.
27: This was the noise we woke up to at 2 o'clock in the morning.
28: The bathroom smells horrible. Porta potty.
27: So disgusting. We was calling the front desk for about 15 minutes. My fiance had to run downstairs to get somebody. I told them that we were moving the room. He asked, like, do you really want to move a room? Yes. And y'all are loud, vacuuming up water, trying to fix the plumbing.
5: Okay, so... Uh-huh. This is where you guess the cruise line.
8: Okay.
5: Was it A, Royal Caribbean?
6: Mm-hmm. Okay.
5: B, Norwegian?
8: Also good, yeah.
5: Or C, Carnival?
6: Ooh.
5: So A, Royal Caribbean, B, Norwegian, C, Carnival. Can you guess the cruise line?
8: D, Spirit.
6: I'm going to say C, Carnival.
5: All right, Greg Gorey?
4: Yeah, C as in caca.
5: All right, Menace?
29: I'm going D, Ritz-Carlton. I'm going C as well.
5: C.
8: Yes, C for Carnival.
5: Everybody's going with the answer? Okay.
6: I think so.
5: Well, you guys, the answer is C.
6: Oh, damn.
5: As in Carnival. Carnival Cruise Lines, believe it or not.
6: What happened?
5: All this stuff was coming up through the drain noise. In the shower, and the water was, I mean, like, I don't know, 2 or 3 inches deep on the floor. Oh, you know, the bathrooms on cruise ships, they have that little ledge in front of the door that goes into the bathroom to kind of keep everything.
6: Right. Oh.
4: And they were dumbfounded she wanted a new room.
5: Well, they did axe for it. Here you go, Seabass. I had this separated just for you.
27: We was calling 15 minute.
5: We was calling 15 minute. We axed.
27: We was calling 15 minute.
8: I think you might have also missed a bathroom up there.
5: There was a bath. B-A-F room.
8: Save your texts. No, we all, we know how words are spelled. We know how words are pronounced. We all watch.
27: We was calling 15 minute.
8: We're not saying everyone has to be perfect, but you can, the basic, you can.
4: Right, like pluralize it.
5: 877-44-WOODY. Text over to 22987. We didn't really work the answers.
6: Got lucky.
5: It is the Woody Show.

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0: You know, it can't be said that Morgan doesn't have any ideas.
2: No. Yeah,
0: she's got plenty of ideas.
2: Don't you dare say that.
0: It's just that her mind works in goofy ways.
3: It's like, are they good ideas, though?
2: It could send some people to jail, get some people 5150.
0: Well, I always say, like, when we're talking about, we have a meeting every week, we get together and we talk about, all right, so next week, guys, what are we thinking for the show? Here's a couple things that are going on.
4: Yeah.
0: Anybody got anything for whatever? And then, you know, and then it just ends up getting thrown into schedules and lists of things that we could do. And I go around the room and I ask everybody, all right, Greg, what do you got? All right, Gina, Dennis. And then we get to Morgan. Morgan, like,
2: you always got to strap in.
0: Yeah. All right. So I was thinking, like, people can call in and they can talk about, you know, it's something like, oh my God.
3: Something creative.
0: Yeah.
5: Very creative. Yeah. Very. A creative way for us to not work here anymore.
2: In a way that a serial killer is creative.
4: Well, my favorite is when she has a name for something, but not the thing.
2: Yes. Yeah.
4: You think of the name.
3: That happens a lot to
4: me. I know. I love
2: She starts at the end.
4: Yeah.
0: Okay. So. All right, I'm going to, you guys are just going to have to follow along with me on this one. Okay. Well, you guys were in the meeting, so you know what it is.
4: And you know it's good when she starts with, so hear me out.
0: Yeah, yes.
4: So
0: hear me out. So everybody in the room knows what this idea was. I'm trying to figure out, when I say follow along, it's the listener. Follow along.
5: I'm trying to see how you're going to execute this.
3: Yeah, same.
0: All right, so Morgan... Morgan pitched an idea where we would have to try to guess if a sound was going to be from a pot of mac and cheese or the sound that a woman's lady part makes.
2: Yeah,
3: right.
2: Pretty much.
0: So basically, is it mac and cheese or vagina?
2: There it is.
3: Good name for it too.
0: Right.
2: That's the now you know.
0: Yeah.
3: Pretty simple game.
0: So I'll give you
3: last contest maybe.
0: Uh-huh.
4: Yeah, right.
0: Yeah, so I'll give you an example.
4: No long explanation.
0: I'll give you an example. Here we go. Okay. So spoiler alert.
2: God, I hope it's...
0: Spoiler alert. These are all mac and cheese.
2: Oh, yeah. Thank God.
0: On a Kana.
4: Oh, yeah, exactly.
5: Yeah.
4: All of them.
0: Right.
3: I mean...
0: Now, my favorite part...
3: Where are they?
0: There, and there's more on that in a second, okay, that we can play along with and not get fired. But my favorite part was not only the concept that she threw out there, is it mac and cheese or vagina? Because the mac and cheese... That's easy to get.
4: Yeah.
0: Where did you think that the other things were going to come from?
3: Well,
0: she goes, I don't know, Gina.
2: Yeah, sure.
3: We have three women on the show.
0: Sammy, I don't know.
3: We all go home and we record our own farts, so why not do that?
0: That's a little bit different.
2: Thank you.
3: Why not?
0: Yeah,
3: Sammy.
0: Yeah, why not?
4: Yeah, I got to go home tonight and work.
5: Got to earn my keep.
0: Now, let's...
3: Just adds a new fun level to it.
0: Look, man, it could be fun, but can you imagine that conversation?
2: With management?
0: Oh, yeah.
4: Yeah, you'd have to start with, so hear me out.
2: Close the door.
0: So hear me out.
5: This is how it goes with management every time. Look, I loved it, but...
2: Some people.
0: But, you know, they always say there's no bad ideas in a brainstorm, and that is true. It's not a bad idea.
3: Right.
0: It's just like, you know, under the... constraints and limitations that we have for a number of different reasons. Yeah, the way that maybe you conceptualized it wasn't going to play out. But
2: do you want your key card to work the next day?
0: Yeah.
3: I would love that, yes.
0: All right.
3: But would it be funny?
0: So.
3: Also, yes.
0: So, you know, we have to, what are they? Pivot.
2: Pivot.
0: Yeah, right. Pivot.
2: Pivot.
0: So we do have these sounds, and these are all mac and cheese.
4: Like you said, spoiler alert.
0: Spoiler alert. One is Kraft.
4: Oh,
0: old school craft.
4: That's gonna be really difficult.
0: You know, like
4: one in the box.
0: Yeah, because they do have a home style one, like a Kraft home style one.
4: Yeah. Not as
2: that
4: good comes as the OG.
0: That comes in a box that's like Velveeta, like that same looking box. Okay, I forget what they call deluxe. Is it Kraft Deluxe?
3: Yeah,
0: maybe
3: I think so.
0: Anyway, no. So one of these is old school Kraft mac and cheese. Another one is Velveeta.
2: Okay.
4: Shells and cheese.
2: With the cream packet.
0: Oh, those. It's my favorite. That's my favorite.
4: Love.
0: And then the third one is another popular brand because I've seen it for years. Annie's.
2: Oh, sure.
3: The organic one.
2: Everyone thinks it's
0: organic.
2: Healthy.
0: Yeah. Right.
4: It's fancy.
0: All right. Mm. So we've pivoted.
2: Okay.
0: To now, which mac and cheese is it?
4: Got it.
3: At least it's still useful,
0: you can
3: right?
0: See, yeah. Right. So, right. See, so maybe like, you know, you can't go with your original concept, but it becomes becomes something of a key. So here, this is the clip that we've already played for you. All right.
4: Mm.
0: That's number one.
2: It's very sticky.
4: Yeah.
0: All right. Number two.
2: Oh.
0: Now you can't get the other thing out of your head. Yeah.
3: Yeah, just picture it.
0: No. Don't do that. All right.
4: Okay. Mm-hmm.
0: Number three.
5: Stuff is very watery.
4: I'm confident with my guess.
2: I think I'm confident.
0: All right. Number one. Number two. What were you using to record this?
3: My phone.
0: Oh, your phone. Number three. Okay.
5: Mm-hmm.
0: All right.
2: I'm sure about one.
4: I'm pretty confident.
0: Y'all have your guesses?
3: Yeah.
4: Yep.
0: All right. Number one is what?
4: Annie's.
2: Oh, no. Regular Kraft.
0: Kraft.
5: I'm going with Kraft as well.
0: All right. You guys are all wrong. That is Velveeta.
2: What?
4: Oh, I thought two was
2: That Velveeta. Totally throws me off.
0: That's Velveeta. Velveeta shells and cheese.
2: Oh. Huh.
0: I can also tell you what it's not.
2: Yeah.
0: All right. Now,
2: I'm going to be all messed up.
0: Number two. What's your guess for this one, Gina? This was sample number two. What's your guess?
2: Now I'm going Annie's.
0: Annie's. All right.
4: This would have been my shells and cheese guess. I'll go.
2: Same.
4: Annie's.
0: All right.
5: I'll just get crazy and say Kraft.
0: All right.
5: Which is my favorite.
3: Yeah, I'll say Kraft.
0: All right. Well, two people are right and two people are wrong. The two people, obviously, out of four. The two people who are correct will be Greg and Gina.
2: Yeah.
4: All right.
0: That's Annie's.
5: Oh, wow.
0: Yeah.
3: The organic version.
4: It definitely sounds thicker and less.
2: That's why I said it's sticky.
4: Less viscous. Yeah, it sounds stickier.
2: This last one was really upsetting.
0: Well, this is the old school Kraft mac and cheese. You think
5: this one sounds watery?
2: That's
5: because Velveeta.
0: Well, that again because it's thinner. Like Velveeta is thicker and creamier.
5: Yeah.
0: And then the Kraft mac and cheese, because you add all that butter, you add all the milk. You add the milk in there.
4: Yeah, it has a liquid element.
0: So it's a thinner.
3: I will say I don't use butter though. So that was just with milk.
2: Wow.
3: Yeah.
0: Are you see Menace is the complete opposite. He uses nothing but butter.
3: I actually prefer no butter.
5: No milk. Yeah. I use butt butter.
3: Ew.
0: How about some truffle butter?
5: Yeah. Mm-hmm. Truffle buds as well.
3: Well, that was a fun game, right?
2: Yeah.
3: Sure.
2: I kind of want macaroni and cheese now.
0: Okay.
3: That's
2: but I don't want the other thing.
0: Correct.
2: At all.
0: It makes you want to eat.
2: Yeah.
0: You know?
2: It sure does. Dine out.
0: Mm-hmm. I like a home style mac and cheese, like when it gets baked,
2: with the crunchies on top.
0: Casserole dish and then they bake it that.
2: Yes.
0: Like I like those videos that you see where, you know, they have like a giant pot of it. They're almost stirring it with a boat oar.
5: Yeah.
0: You know what I mean? Because they're making like such a big batch for like a family picnic or whatever.
2: Thanksgiving.
0: Like, yeah, that stuff looks really good.
4: Remember how we were talking just recently about Chef Boyardee and ravioli? All that. So I'm in the store and I was in that section. So I looked and I considered getting some of the Chef Boyardee ravioli right to the left of it. Canned macaroni and cheese. I had never in my life seen it.
2: I've never heard of that.
0: Canned macaroni and cheese.
4: And I believe it was Chef Boyardee. And I never saw that ever.
0: Oh, maybe I saw
2: it. Yeah, it is Chef Boyardee.
4: Is it?
2: Yeah.
4: Isn't that weird?
2: That looks wrong.
0: You know what I saw in the freezer aisle that I'd not seen before? I'd seen other things from this brand, Yellowstone.
5: Yeah.
4: I've heard of it.
0: Right, like the show.
5: Yeah.
4: Right? Oh, okay,
0: it's like ranch.
5: Remember I brought in the jerky.
0: Right.
5: They have it at Walmart.
0: Yeah, they make like a beef jerky. Uh-huh. And the Yellowstone beef jerky, really good. I'm not a huge beef jerky guy.
2: I love it.
0: But that stuff is really good.
5: Yeah.
0: It was extra moist.
5: Yeah.
2: Yeah. Oh, that's what I don't like.
4: I like it when it's kind of moist, too.
2: I like it when it's, no, I like it when it's leathery.
4: Like soft.
5: Yeah,
0: it was good. No, it was good.
2: What did you say was in the freezer section?
0: Yellowstone, burnt end, mac and cheese.
2: Oh, that sounds incredible.
0: Like barbecue burnt ends, which that's my favorite barbecue.
2: That's right there.
0: You know, oh, dude.
5: Did you cop?
2: It's Kansas City.
0: Dude, burnt ends.
2: Can we should do a taste test on that, make sure it's good.
0: I think it's only right.
2: Yeah. Otherwise, we're not being responsible.
0: I think it's only right.
2: Yeah. Yeah, and it's but the twisty turny pasta.
0: But you know, okay, let's Price is Right this one. Don't look it up.
2: I'm not. I'm just looking at a picture.
0: Yeah, because the price. This is just the regular grocery store. Okay, it's in there with all the other Stouffer's stuff in the freezer aisle. It's a single serve.
2: Okay.
0: So it's not family. You know, poor. You know, like sometimes you get the big tray.
2: Yeah,
0: of like,
2: yeah.
4: Oh,
0: Stouffer's
4: yeah.
2: Extra
0: lasagna.
2: Value.
0: Oh,
2: yeah.
0: No, no, no. This is like in there with the Michelinas and the whatever.
4: Right.
0: Okay, so it's a single serve, burnt end, mac and cheese. Mm-hmm. How much are they charging for this?
5: Mm-hmm. Oh, single serve, $7.89.
4: I'll be optimistic and say
0: $3.99.
4: $8.99.
2: $7.
0: $10.
2: Wow.
0: For a frozen meal?
2: Damn.
4: Wow. That was not even the big one.
0: I did have a flashback. Every time I see the like the Michelinas and the Lean Cuisine,
2: the Mama
0: Michelina. Yeah, but the Michelinas in particular, because the grocery store always had a deal on those.
2: Oh,
0: it was
2: like $1.
0: They're like a buck.
2: Yeah.
0: Man, I lived on those for the longest time.
4: Because
0: I was working nights at the radio station.
4: They're basically a snack, though.
0: I'd stop at the radio station. I'd get like a big gallon of iced tea in like the milk gallon jug. And then a couple of those Michelina meals.
2: Yep.
5: Nice.
0: I'd go off to the radio station, microwave them up. I lived on those.
4: Little tiny little portions.
0: Oh. Tiny little portions.
4: Yeah. But I would eat probably two a day.
0: Yeah. Woody the Yellowstone, they also make a mac and cheese pulled pork. Yeah, I did see it.
2: Compare those.
0: They had a couple different variations.
2: Yeah, but burnt ends are way better.
0: Yeah.
2: Just in general.
0: But not cheap either.
4: Stouffer's mac and cheese, mega underrated. It's
2: good. It's the best. Who's underrating it? It's perfection.
4: People don't worship it like they do craft.
0: Yeah. No, no, no. See, that's different.
4: It's underrated.
0: Stuff's different.
2: It's a different category.
0: Correct. It's like I make the point all the time. You can't say when you're talking pizza, you can't compare Chicago deep dish with New York and say, which one's better? They're different. Pie
2: Depends.
0: And cake.
2: Depends. Do you like
0: they're
2: casserole?
0: They're both desserts. You know, they're both, pastry. Yeah, right. 877-44-WOODY. Text over to 22987. But hey, Morgan.
2: Good job.
0: I appreciate the fact. I just want to say for the record, no matter how out there some of your ideas are, I always appreciate that you come to the table with some ideas.
3: Thank you. Mm-hmm. That's why I try and have a lot, because I know most of them aren't going to get used.
5: Yeah, yeah.
3: It's like the 1%. Right.
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So just keep listening for your chance to win.

0: It's Alt 98.7. So somebody pointed out Guy Fieri never actually swallows the food that he is supposedly eating.
1: I mean, he is so skinny these days, too.
0: He uses camera cuts so he could spit it out. And then he'll sometimes hide food in his cheeks.
2: Oh, like a little squirrel?
1: Yeah.
0: It's like, you know, people are like...
3: I always thought that Giada De Laurentiis did that.
0: Yeah.
4: She's the one with the giant forehead. Tiny.
3: Yes.
2: She's super cute.
3: Yeah, she's very cute. But I don't think she's eating all that food.
2: Yeah, that's common in general for on TV to not actually eat it. So even though it's a, quote, reality show, you don't know how many times they even did that take of taking a bite and talking about it.
0: Who just suggested with all the stuff, all the donuts and things that we've had in here, and there was cakes and everything else. Yeah. Like, wasn't somebody telling you to do that, Craig? Just Menace did.
3: Spit it out.
1: Yeah. You just get the taste.
0: Nah.
1: Yeah. That's how you lose weight.
0: I don't think I could do that.
2: Why?
0: That to me is like just the tip.
3: Yeah.
1: Yeah.
3: It's torture.
0: Because so once it's there, there's no way.
1: I want to swallow so bad.
0: Yeah, there's no way.
1: But no, the first person I ever saw do that, and I was shocked when I was a kid because they were showing behind the scenes of shooting a Michael Jordan McDonald's commercial.
0: Yeah.
1: And they were showing him like... chewing on the Big Macs and then spitting them into the bucket. I was like, what?
3: Yeah,
1: he
0: See, Morgan's like, I'm good at it.
5: I've done it. I'm doing
2: that already.
5: That's the thing. And I don't get how swallowing is the good part to y'all. Like, you want to taste it, so the chewing it should be enough.
0: No.
2: I get that. The mouth feel.
3: I see that theory.

0: Like, that should be
1: the meat juice.
2: You're getting the dopamine hit, maybe. Right. Like,
0: oh, God. The taste and the just feel.
3: Because that used to be a thing.
4: So then, like, you're even more hungry.
3: But if you're not eating for hunger, if you're just eating because it tastes
0: just
3: good.
0: So damn
3: you're
0: good.
3: Bored.
4: Yeah, I agree with the text. Spitters or quitters.
3: Thank you. Yeah.
2: That's true.
4: Yeah. I don't think, man, you know, you're eating something or chewing on something really good.
0: And then you don't swallow.
4: Yeah.
3: We should try
0: it. I think
3: it.
0: You're right, Morgan. Like, that's the pleasure part. But without swallowing, it's the body-brain connection. Like,
4: correct.
0: You're not going to feel satisfied.
4: Yep.
2: But if you're doing that, you already have disordered thinking with food.
0: Of
2: so,
0: course.
2: I mean.
4: I'll also bring to this table, we were talking about this. There was a reporter on TV that we saw, and she's lost a ton of weight.
0: Yes. Mm-hmm. Like a different person.
4: She looks great.
0: Yeah.
4: And then I think it was Menace pointed out, she's like, dude, she looks hella old now, though.
5: Yeah.
4: So, question.
0: That happens.
4: Would you rather? Would you be. Rather be skinny, but now you look a lot older. Because of the weight loss or otherwise.
5: Yeah.
4: Or would you rather be fat
0: and look young.
4: But look young.
0: I'd rather look thin and old.
2: Easy.
4: Same.
0: Yeah,
4: same.
0: Thin and old.
4: I've been both. From fat and look old. You know?
3: Which one do you want to drop?
0: Yeah,
4: right, exactly. So what? Old and
0: who
4: thin?
0: Cares?
4: Perfect. That's the goal.
0: Especially famous people. They lose
4: at
0: weight.
4: At this point.
0: And we're like, who are you? You look 25 years older.
4: Yeah. Because people talk about the different side effects of maybe some of the weight loss medications or getting the bariatric surgery and things like that.
5: I always say when you start looking old doing that kind of stuff is because you decided I'm not going to do any type of activity. And I'm just going to let everything just sag.
4: Yeah, and maybe that's not important.
3: Yeah.
4: Because when you lose weight super quickly, sometimes it just, the skin loses elasticity. As you get older. So it's not just going to spring back.
3: Oh,
4: but,
3: hell no.
4: You know, a lot of people, when they lose a bunch of weight, even if they are doing the other things, they are building muscle. Like, without their shirt on, there's still a lot of, it's not flab, but you know, there's
0: hangs.
4: A lot of hanging
3: extra.
4: Skin and things like that.
3: Yep.
4: So, it doesn't matter with your shirt on.
0: Exactly.
4: And your face may look like somewhat of a deflated balloon, but you're not.
0: There's plastic surgery.
4: Yeah.
3: But you're not. Back.
4: Yeah. So.
3: And leave your buckle fat where it is.
4: Yeah, whatever.
3: They all took that out.
4: Oh, Maya Bialik. Did you see the thing about her?
0: Oh, I just read about that.
4: So she tried this GLP-1 medication.
3: Yeah.
4: And she says it wasn't for weight loss.
0: Some other condition.
4: She wasn't doing it for weight loss. She was doing it to help control something else.
0: Right.
3: Oh.
4: But she ended up with these horrific side effects, which included, quote, explosive diarrhea, which,
0: three days.
4: Yeah. But there was, it sounded pretty awful.
0: Yes.
4: I don't necessarily believe that she didn't do it for any kind of weight loss.
3: Well,
4: like,
3: people are taking it for
5: I saw the headline, and
4: but they don't want to be
3: addiction.
2: Yeah.
4: But they don't want to be shamed.
3: But
4: because
3: is that a thing anymore?
4: Yes, Menace and I, people all the time, it's cheating. Mm-hmm. Yes, it is.
5: Mm-hmm. Yeah,
4: it's absolutely cheating.
5: And I love it.
4: Yeah, exactly.
5: I'm
4: love
5: all
4: it
5: about it.
0: It's been the life dream.
5: And anybody that wants to know about it, I'll help them.
4: Yep,
5: learn information about it.
4: Yep.
3: She took it for Graves' disease.
2: Okay.
4: What is that?
3: Thyroid.
2: Yeah. It's your eyes.
3: Well, she says it's an autoimmune,
4: disorder
3: that causes the thyroid gland to produce extra hormones.
4: And GLP-1s help with that?
3: I guess.
0: That's what her doctors told her.
2: Yeah, that's what I was going to say. It's like saying, I need Botox for migraines.
3: Yeah. Graves' disease.
4: I've heard that too. I think Greg said that at one point.
0: Well, that is a fact.
4: Sure.
0: They don't do your crow's feet. They do your scalp.
5: Yeah, and while they're there, they might as well just do the eyes.
2: No, it is real. But it's a way to get insurance to pay for it.
0: You're not getting Botox for migraines on your forehead and your eyes like I do.
4: No,
0: you're
4: but like while
0: doing
4: you're here,
0: it
4: you
0: in
4: might
0: the back
4: there.
0: Of the scalp.
4: CC's in here, just a little touch hair.
3: While you're in there.
0: You guys are laughing at an erroneous assertion.
2: I know that it works. I'm just saying that's how you get insurance to pay for it.
4: Right.
2: So if someone says,
3: differently.
2: My Botox is covered by insurance for migraines, I'm like, lucky.
0: I know.
4: 877 More Woody. 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
3: This last report is sponsored by Albertsons and Vons. And there's a pretty big problem in Chino. It's going to be there for about another 20 minutes or so. Eastbound 60 before Reservoir Street. Two right lanes blocked with a crash. Right now, they're stopped traffic from the 71. Again, they should have this wrapped up, they think, about 10:15. There's a motorcycle accident in Carson. This is on the northbound 110 connector to the northbound 405. And a broken down car for the Tarzana commute, southbound side of the 101 after Tampa Avenue. Conked out in that second lane from the left. And it's Cheap Chicken Monday at Vons and Albertsons. 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
5: Yeah.
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4: 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We thank you so much for giving the Woody Show some of your valuable time this morning. You know, we love and appreciate you for that. The rest of you guys can suck it. 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Have a great day. SMD double M.
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1: Hello.
0: Good morning, my loves. 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It's an autoimmune disorder. 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

Alt 98.7, Ali's Alternative Rock. I'm Nicole Alvarez. You guys are sweet. You're so sweet. I said earlier that I struggle with this stupid autoimmune thing called Hashimoto's. You know what the worst part is? I get brain fog when it's triggered, and it means like I'll be at a stoplight, and I don't know if the red light means stay or go because I can't think. People think I was born that way. No, it turns out there's a reason that sometimes I get all airheaded. Ladies and gentlemen, I have a little bone to pick with the boys, and I'll tell you all about that next.

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0: 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I wonder if she's got a mom playlist. 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

98.7, Ellie's Alternative Rock. And you know what? You know, I see what's going on here. So the Foo Fighters and 21 Pilots tickets that you're going to win all week to go to NOS Alive in Portugal, they didn't give me any. They gave it to the boys. But you know what I got? I got Muse, and you still qualify to go to Portugal and see Portugal the Man, by the way. So, ha. Take your Foo Fighters, and I'll see you in Muse. Do you have a

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So you still have a chance to win $2,500. You're going to enter a keyword next hour. I'll give you a proper heads up. And all you have to do is remember alt987fm.com. And I'll remind you, because I got you.

All 98.7 Ellie's Alternative Rock. I'm Nicole Alvarez. God, I hope you hear this. So Abby is a listener who texted in on the text line. Menace sent me a screenshot. And she, apparently her dad's been listening to me for a very long time, both there and here. And it's his birthday today. And she wanted me to say happy birthday. So happy birthday, Abby's dad. You can call me. We can talk. I'll tell you happy birthday, like,

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Alt 98.7, Ellie's Alternative Rock. I'm Nicole Alvarez. So I got on the text line, Menace sent me a screenshot that a girl named Abby reached out, and it's her dad's birthday, and he's been listening to me for a long time. He used to listen to me across the street. And then when I moved, he switched to Alt 98.7, and she just wrote me on Instagram and she said, "Nicole, thank you so much for shouting my dad's birthday. His name is Miguel. He tried calling, but he couldn't get through. I'm going to get Miguel's address, and I'm going to send Miguel balloons, possibly some lunch. But Miguel, feliz cumpleaños, and Abby, thank you for reaching out. It's Alt 98.7, LA's Alternative Rock."

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Alt-98.7, Ellie's Alternative Rock. Hello, Los Angeles. I'm Nicole Alvarez, and I'm going to give you two things that are happening on Tuesday that I think are a pretty big deal. So Camp Flogna, if you've never been, you got to go to that festival. It's really cool and very LA-centric. Tyler, the Creator, puts it on. They just announced advanced ticket sales start on Thursday. No lineup yet, but you know what else is on Thursday? The first World Cup game. And you know who's in it? Mexico. I will become a monster, a World Cup monster. It's an exciting, beautiful sport. I suggest you check it out.

All 98.7, I'm Nicole Alvarez. I swear to God, one last thing on the World Cup. Gentlemen, if you've ever wanted to get your lady into sports, the World Cup would be the time. A, there's so much like drama and beautiful stories, but honestly, show her a picture of the Argentinian and the Italian soccer clubs, and she's in, I guarantee you. Again, I'm Nicole Alvarez. I've got tickets for you to see Muse and Portugal the Man and qualify to go to Portugal for NASA Live Fest. If you're looking for the Foo Fighters tickets with 21 Pilots, you'll have to look to the boys. I got your Muse coming up shortly.

0: 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What's up?
1: Hi, for the Muse tickets.
0: For the Muse tickets, but you just heard the Foo Fighters.
1: Oh, yeah, sorry, Foo Fighters.
0: No, babe. So only the boys have the Foo Fighters. So the Woody Show and Booker and Stryker. I've got your Muse tickets in the noon hour. So, I mean, we're stacked any way you look at it. But if you want Foos, you got to get with the boys.
1: I see. Okay. So still nothing for the tickets for this hour, though, right?
0: I'm sorry to tell you, you still called and got nothing. But at least now we're friends. What's your name?
1: Andres.
0: I'm Nicole. Pleasure to meet you.
1: Hi, Nicole. Nice to meet you, too.
0: This is about the trappings of being a rock star. Cypress Hill.

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Muse is one of the most satisfying shows. Like, watching them is an experience because you leave your body and you go elsewhere, like to outer space. And the fact that they're playing the iHeart Radio Music Awards and they're playing the Hollywood Bowl, kill me. I'm going to die very happy. So you're going to get a chance to win those Muse tickets coming up. Oh, next hour on Alt 98.7.

I gotta say, that song, once it gets in your head or in your ear, it doesn't leave. Last night, I was trying to fall asleep and it was playing. I'm not complaining, but when a song is so damn catchy that it's just playing like this endless loop in your head, it's kind of like Chinese water torture.

0: Almighty, it's 7 Ellie's Alternative Rock. I'm Nicole Alvarez. I got to share this with you really quick. So this morning I shared that I'm sick. I'm not like sick, dying, but I live with this thing called Hashimoto's disease. It's like a disorder, right? It sucks. It's an autoimmune thing. And it's always making me sick. But because of the nature of who I am as a person and always being this like wild creature, people don't believe me when I'm sick. They assume that I'm hungover. I wish.
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0: Most people go to Wembley Stadium for soccer. Nicole flew in for Oasis. All good. She can down pints with Manchester United fans any day. Or sip champagne supernovas, you know, with the Gallagher brothers.
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98.7 LA's Alternative Rock. Welcome to your Monday. I got you. I'm Nicole Alvarez. This hour, let's see, Muse tickets, along with Portugal the Man. And then the song behind the story. I'm going to feature artists that I've seen at festivals in other countries. And I think you're really, really going to love the song for Monday. I hope.

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0: I've been around for a while. Yes, I'm very happy to be here, and I'm very happy to play you my new feature song, Behind the Story. But before we get there, can I just say that the new Modest Mouse record, which I spent most of the weekend listening to, 10 out of 10. 10 out of 10. I had it, like, on repeat, and I'm going to do it again. 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
2: 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Yeah, we're guaranteed human, all right.

0: 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The question is, can you guess the song behind the story? Now.
1: Song behind the story.
2: I love telling you these stories. Okay, so this week I'm going to feature bands that I've seen at festivals out of the country. I saw 21 Pilots in London at Brixton Academy. So this song is a stand-up from Vessel because it sounds kind of like an Irish folk song, which nobody was expecting. And it's about Tyler Joseph's mom and wanting to take care of her. But he's never really specified the events that led to him writing this song. He did say, though, however, and I think this is pretty powerful, he said, "We all have those people that we would die for. What's tough is living for them." So it's about the limbo that exists between living and dying for someone. It's called House of Gold. 21 Pilots. Booker and Stryker got your tickets to see them. 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

Nicole Alvarez. Big thank you to Tony Canal. I'm going to go see No Doubt at the Sphere on Friday. I can hardly wait. Also, you didn't think I was going to let this hour end without rewarding you for hanging out, right? You want to see Muse? You want to see Portugal the Man? You want to go to the Hollywood Bowl? Call me, 800-782-7987. The show Off Campus gave the song a massive revival, and the way that show has me in a chokehold is concerning. This is Royal Otis. Who's your boyfriend? Alt 98.7, LA's alternative rock.

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All 98.7. Okay, besides going to see Muse at the Hollywood Bowl, I have a chance, or well, you just heard a chance to go see Muse at the iHeart Radio Music Festival, and all you have to do is text. That's it. 22987. That's it. And the next Foo Fighters tickets with the boys, with Booker and Stryker, and 21 Pilots, and a chance to go to Portugal, and we pay for it. That doesn't suck. Here's Edge Hill. Maybe.

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All 98.7, Ali's Alternative Rock. Oh, I have World Cup fever. I'm going to tell you the reason why you should love the World Cup, or at least try to invest in it, but not right now. I've got to make way. Booker and Stryker coming in with some food tickets just for you.

Because Los Angeles, the way you carried me through today, never underestimate your energy. By the way, dude, the Woody Show prom pictures looked incredible. It looked fun. I was so stoked at the turnout and the old school jams. Damn.

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1: I like bugs, and I understand that wasps are an issue, and I need them to not be on my door. 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

Alt98.7, I'm Nicole Alvarez. Thank you for hanging out with me today. You did a heavy lifting today because you carried me through the day. I don't feel so great, but being here with you is pretty damn cool. I leave you with Booker and Stryker and some Foo Fighter and 21 Pilot tickets on the way. It's Alt98.7.

0: All right. After 2 o'clock, you got yourself a Booker and a Striker. It is Alt 98.7, LA's Alternative Rock. I'm the Booker part. He's the Striker. How are you?
1: Booker, thanks for asking. I'm probably in the 8th percentile on the following. I'm excited it's Monday.
0: Okay.
1: I feel like I've missed the show the last 2 days. I feel like from my birthday to Sunday, I was just like living the life way too much.
0: Mm.
1: Now it's back to reality and I'm ready for reality. You know what I mean?
0: See, I saw you on Instagram and you looked like you were out doing way too much. I was thinking, my boy, he needs to be at home staring at a wall for a little while. He's out of town. He's eating funny things. Yeah. I don't know what's going on with him, but he could be tuckered out by the time he gets here on Monday.
1: Thank you. I even put out a free picture of my foot without realizing it, with no sock on and no shoe.
0: But I saw that and I was like, that's not Stryker's house. That means he is out somewhere where he should not be and he's going to be tuckered out on Monday.
1: I'm not tuckered out. In fact, I am the opposite. It's like, in a good way, someone put a stick of dynamite inside me and I just like, I'm bursting.
0: I got a feeling that's coffee with you though.
1: I did have a coffee this morning in Santa Barbara, right off the 101.
0: Oh, boy.
1: It's a fun weekend. Let's go, Booker. Let's send people to see the Foo Fighters at the Hollywood Bowl, and let's give away $2,500 today.
0: We have a lot of things to do, and that Foo Fighters is a trip attached. It'll be qualifying to go to Portugal to see the band and this big festival
1: the
0: there.
1: The NAS Festival.
0: Yeah, so that's coming up. Stick with us. Booker and Striker launching off on Alt 98.7. Sure you're not tuckered out?

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1: Because the New York Knicks never win anything, and they're in the NBA Finals and up 2-0, and they're a fun team to watch, and they're looking great. Tickets are very expensive for Game 3 in New York tonight. Mm-hmm. There was an auction for two tickets in Celebrity Row for Game 3. It's Row AA, seat 25 and 26.
0: Wow.
1: You are right in the middle. You are right there on the floor. How much?
0: An auction?
1: How much was the winning bid for these two tickets for tonight? Before you answer, just want to let everyone know the cheapest ticket in the upper deck at Madison Square Garden right now, $6,000 for one ticket.
0: One ticket.
1: That's in the upper deck.
0: It's on the wood, what you're saying. Like, these are floor seats. $250,000.
1: Higher.
0: Come on. $300,000?
1: I'll give you two more guesses after this. Higher.
0: $375,000. Higher, Bob? $500,000.
1: Higher.
0: Come on. $600,000?
1: Higher.
0: Damn near $800,000?
1: $900,000? Higher.
0: $1 million?
1: Yes.
0: $1 million.
1: $1 million. That's real. It's not a fake bid. Two different firms in New York came together as one. There was a law firm and a private equity firm. I don't know who from each place is getting one of the tickets, but $1 million and for charity.
0: On the wood.
1: Yes.
0: Wow.
1: For Game 3.
0: Wow.
1: Do you think... Listen, I think I'm more of an NBA guy, way more than Booker, mm-hmm. but I'm going to ask you anyway because you're following along because it is exciting with the Knicks in the finals.
0: Mm-hmm.
1: Are they going to win again tonight?
0: They got to lose one, right? But at home, game one?
1: A great team from the West?
0: There's a big distraction with the president being there.
1: Who is that a distraction for, though?
0: I think for the fans, for the vibe.
1: Ah,
0: I think the vibe has been distracted. I think there's something to that. It's taken over kind of New York, the whole thing. There's barricades around the garden now. It's like COVID again.
1: You had to get there
0: ridiculous.
1: 3 hours early, yeah, they're saying. To get
0: I guess the president is getting there an hour and a half before the game.
1: Okay.
0: But, you know.
1: Where is he going to be sitting? Is he
0: napping
1: on the floor
0: by halftime? I have no
1: idea. And farting. I don't know if you saw that clip. Did you see that clip?
0: Yes.
1: Was that real?
0: There's a lot of farting out there.
1: That is, I was like,
0: man,
1: this is hilarious. By the way, I'm old. Anytime anyone accidentally passes gas, I laugh.
0: It's funny.
1: It doesn't matter if it's a partner, if it's Booker, if it's accidentally.
0: It's never been me.
1: It is funny. Mike D, one of the two remaining Beastie Boys, mm-hmm. he is set to release his first full-length album, which you probably know of this. It's mm-hmm. coming out on August 28th. He dropped another song, and I am liking this one called True Colors.
0: Mm-hmm.
1: Listen to this.
0: The music's funky.

0: Love the Beasties, but you and I could have made that in our bedroom.
1: I don't know if we could have made it in our bedroom. Maybe in my kitchen. Mike D, again, new album is August 28th. Angels play the Astros later today. And by the way, the Spurs-Knicks game tip-off is 5:30. I'm Stryker. That's all I got.
0: All right. It is Alt 98.7. Somebody's going to the Foo Fighters. 4 o'clock hour. Details are coming up on that.

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0: So you're in a relationship. You've got a girlfriend of two years. Did you guys have a conversation at some point in your relationship when you bump into someone that you clearly don't know the other person's name, and she's got the orders to go, "Hey, I'm Britt," you know? You have that conversation?
1: Only 500 times we've had that conversation.
0: Okay, good. Yes. Good for you. Because,
1: and by the way, it's gone both ways.
0: Of course, it should.
1: Hey, make sure, Britt, when we go, please just, you butt in right away. Hey, I'm Britt.
0: Vice versa.
1: And I'll do the same for 100%. You when you need it. Yes. But, go ahead.
0: No, my wife sucks. So this weekend, we're walking our pack of dogs through the neighborhood, right? And we're walking and we come up to like a corner and there's this girl sitting on the street, which is weird enough. It's like on the curb, right?
1: All right.
0: Which you never see in my neighborhood. And I kind of glance over.
1: She's
0: the person
1: selling lemonade or
0: No. It's like she's just kind of chill on her phone. Actually, she's just on her phone. I'm like, this is kind of weird, but you know, whatever. Okay. But I kind of glance at her. I'm like, it's funny. It looks like someone that I work with. And so we continue walking, and I did the glance, but I didn't want to do the stare. It was just more like,
1: you got to treat it like the sun. It's a quick look and then you glance away. Right? Can't burn the retina.
0: And by the way, because the whole situation's weird, so I don't want to stare at the weirdness on top of it.
1: Especially if it's someone that works with us here at the job site. So we've only been here 5 years.
0: So I get the Booker and I'm like, oh crap, it's not someone that looks like someone I work with. It is someone that I work with who just happened to be visiting the neighborhood. But you know when you're out of like the office and you're out of the element and you're walking the dogs and you're not expecting to see somebody?
1: 1,000%. That's my go-to line when I don't recognize someone. I'm like, oh, I'm so sorry. It's not in the normal element we're in.
0: Right.
1: But your wife, step up and...
0: No! Exactly. Aye, aye. I mean, come on. I got to talk with her, right?
1: Buddy.
0: I mean, come on.
1: Get out.
0: I mean, step up your game, lady. When you see me flustering and I don't give you, hey, this is Tracy or something like that. You know what I mean? Come on.
1: If it's a radio show, you let the person hang there and look funny and be silly.
0: Right.
1: But in real life, out in the wild, if you see your partner does not know the name, that's when you step up, put that right foot forward in front of the entire group and say, hey, I'm Ted, I'm Booker, I'm Crit, whatever it is.
0: Booker. 1-800-DIVORCE. I'm calling right now.
1: Yeah, Booker, listen, man. Just take those. Give her the dogs.
0: Here's the deal. I keep the house. You

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1: Is this a great idea I have or a terrible idea? Every restaurant in the United States should have a spicy meter on their menu or sitting on their bar. So when you order, let's just say, a spicy margarita, maybe one bartender's idea of spice is one thing, and another bartender's idea of what spicy is another. So they put out the spicy meter.
2: Okay.
1: 5, extremely hot.
2: Mm-hmm.
1: 4, you know, 4, hot. 3, medium. 2, just a little bit of spice. 1, for the week.
0: But the problem is, I think everyone's spice intake is completely different, because you'll talk to some people that'll go, oh my God, this is the spiciest thing in the world. And then you talk to the other person that's like, I just had that. That may as well say mild on it. Like, it's not spicy. That's the problem with your spicy meter. If there was a generic tongue that we all could trust, just one tongue out there that knew, that was a gauge, if you will, of the spicy meter, I would believe you, but I don't know who has that tongue.
1: If there's one thing that I don't have, it's a generic tongue. Well, Booker. Hold on. Wait, Booker. 10 minutes of my... Booker.
0: Yes. Can we wrap the segment up, please?
1: No, we cannot, because there are bartenders driving to work right now going, Stryker, thank you.
2: Mm-hmm.
1: John Taffer may be listening going, you know what? I've rescued 10,000 bars. I never thought of this. And while most tongues are different, and how we absorb the spice can be different because you're a

0: 100% right. If you are really into spice, get the five. It's yeah. And just make sure that the bartenders know, make it incredibly hot.
1: Yeah.
0: Because it's too inconsistent. From the weak to the strong on those things. There you go. I'm saving restaurants.
1: Thank you, Stryker.
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0: So
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0: that idiot.
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0: 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A festival, not a festival, but a festival.
1: In Spain.
0: Portugal. That's pretty amazing. Yeah, right?
1: Yeah, Portugal. Sorry. Yeah,
0: sure.
1: What am I saying? Was I in the meeting? Foo Fighters, 21 Pilots, right. Florence and the Machine. It's a three-day festival. We send you there, hotel. Anytime you win Foo Fighters tickets for the Hollywood Bowl show, you are qualified.
0: Also, this hour passes to the FIFA Fan Festival. More Fs for you. Speaking of Fs, Stryker with everything happening in the world.
1: See that wallet with the MF on it? That's mine.
0: Yeah.
1: Little movie came out in 97, Romy and Michelle's high school reunion movie. Mm-hmm. Mira Sorvino and Lisa Kudrow.
0: Sure.
1: That soundtrack was a 10 out of 10.
0: Okay.
1: The movie, 8.1 out of 10.
0: That was a fun movie.
1: It's taken them, let's see, 97 to 2017. 30 years, I guess it's going to be? No.
0: One more text. Carry the one.
1: 27. Anyway, they're making a sequel to it. Sign me up. I'll for sure watch the sequel. Patrick Warburton's going to be in it.
0: So,
1: Keegan-Michael Key's going to be in it.
0: What is it, like their 50th anniversary? Like, yeah, what's going to be? With your math over there, I have no idea.
1: Why is my math failing me right now? Normally, that's my strongest subject. The numbers carrying them over.
0: F.
1: Anyway, good job, Mira Sorvino. Big fan. Lisa Kudrow, let's go. Come on now. Booker, I go to you on this.
0: Oh, no.
1: Sherwin-Williams.
0: The paint company?
1: Yes. Revealed their loneliest color. It's the color that gets purchased the least. It sits there on the wall. People look at it, and this poor color, nobody buys it.
0: Nobody buys it.
1: I know you don't know the exact name of it, but if you can describe the shade, then I'll give you the ding.
0: So if I get like the general family of Roy G. Biv here, I'm going to go yellow. Is it yellow? Show me yellow, Chuck. Ah, damn it.
1: It's an offbeat green. It's like asparagus soup color, and it's like not pink. Great looking, but LeBron James is now doing something with this particular color,
0: oh, yeah?
1: So it's not so lonely.
0: Okay.
1: And all you have to do...
0: Can he take that color and move it to Cleveland?
1: I think he may. He's going to take it to some
0: somewhere.
1: Team.
0: Somewhere. It's not here anymore.
1: He's going to take his color and his talents, the paint color and his talents, and he's going, he's going into the New York Knicks. Get out, I'm moving on. It's green. It's what's so funny? Said what?
0: Nothing.
1: The Hollywood Forever Cemetery. What are we doing around here? Listen, we have 25 segments to fill every day. There's no ticket. July 12th at Hollywood Forever Cemetery, Matrix. Then July 20th, Hedwig. The Angry Inch.
0: Continue,
1: can I give
0: please.
1: The schedule for the Hollywood Forever Cemetery? July 3rd, it's fireworks night with Shrek. July 4th, you got Jurassic Park. After that, Pulp Fiction, Rosemary's Baby, Edward Scissorhands. There's lots of movies, Booker, at the Hollywood Forever
0: Thank
1: Cemetery.
0: God. Yes.
1: The new Olivia Rodrigo album is coming out on June 12th.
0: No kidding.
1: And as predicted by us, Robert Smith will be on the record.
0: Yes, that is happening.
1: They have a duet, which is titled What's Wrong With Me?
0: Yeah.
1: If you didn't know, she is authentically a big fan of Robert Smith. And he very much likes and respects Olivia Rodrigo, and they've been on stage together. So this was expected, but also very cool.
0: Stryker's actually seen her perform live.
1: I have?
0: You don't remember, do you?
1: Where was that?
0: Yeah.
1: You've seen her I remember.
0: You
1: Coachella.
0: Nope.
1: Oh.
0: Well, maybe you did see her there. Maybe you've seen her twice and now forgot.
1: Saturday Night Live.
0: No.
1: You mean in person?
0: In person, you've seen Olivia Rodrigo perform.
1: I remember at the Fire Aid.
0: Nope.
1: Okay. Where? I don't know.
0: Rock and Roll Hall of Fame,
1: oh,
0: Jack
1: that's
0: White.
1: Right.
0: Yes.
1: She was excellent.
0: She was.
1: Hey, the Angels are playing the Astros. Then you got Spurs Knicks at 5:30. I'm Stryker, and I'm going to go downstairs and get a Red Bull. That's
0: you
1: all
0: need
1: I got.
0: Maybe get two.

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0: DH7, legit question forthcoming. I'm going to ask you a question. I'm going to need your answer in a second, but FIFA World Cup is coming.
1: Yes, so game number one for the World Cup is Thursday. The U.S. men play on Friday in L.A. at SoFi Stadium. The World Cup, it's soccer. Mm-hmm. It's the biggest, most watched sporting event in the world. It starts June 11th, and it ends on July 19th, and it starts with quite a few teams. I think it's like 48 teams to start with, and then they go to the next stage after that. Anyway, it's in L.A., and it's very exciting.
0: Well, there's a fan fest happening. It's everything kicks off this weekend, but the fan fest is Saturday. The event runs Thursday through Sunday. You can get tickets to the Los Angeles Fan Fest. It's losangeleswc26.com. Now, we're getting you free tickets right now for the Fan Fest on Saturday. If you want to go, 800-782-7987. Here's a question, though. What is the absolute best thing about soccer?
1: The orange is at halftime, or I'm going to say the fans singing Seven Nation Army. Am I on the right track? No. The best thing that...
0: You ready?
1: Showering at with the guys afterwards? I don't know.
0: Stop talking, please. The guy yelling, goal! Nothing is better than a guy yelling, goal!
1: Do you know, is he a broadcaster for a network or for a certain country's team? Of course, we've all heard that call before, but do you know who that gentleman
0: is?
1: I
0: think everyone does it. I think it's like
1: that's
0: universe.
1: One guy.
0: You think it's just one person
1: that makes
0: the... Yeah,
1: it's like the Let's Get Ready to Rumble guy, Bruce Buffer.
0: Don't say that.
1: Well, I'm not using it to sell anything, but I'm giving Bruce Buffer love.
0: Right.
1: It's, right? Doesn't that guy only do the goal?
0: I don't know.
1: It has to
0: Regulate
1: be.
0: Thinks yes. You think it's the same guy, so it's only one guy.
2: Andres Cantor.
0: That's his name.
2: For Telemundo.
0: Yeah.
1: Hey, very good. DJ Regulate.
0: And what's
1: the go,
0: Let's
1: buddy.
0: Get Ready to Rumble? That's his name. I thought it was something else.
1: It's not Bruce. Is it Bruce Buffer?
0: It's not Bruce. Is it Bruce?
1: Yes.
0: Oh, okay. You're saying it like you know. I have no idea. Now I've got you confused. You're like, maybe it is.
1: Yeah, I don't know what we're saying around here, except call us now to get the FIFA World Cup Fan Fest passes.
0: 800-782-7987. 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
1: One of the scariest and saddest things happened to a friend of mine who was house sitting for me this weekend, and okay. I want to know how bad I should feel. I was out of town for 2 days. She stayed at my house. She brought her dog, which was great. Have the run of the house. I'm not nervous. Open any drawer you want. I've lived in the same place for like 20 years, Booker. Mm-hmm. I had a dog there for like 10 or 12 years.
0: Yeah.
1: Well, unfortunately, at 1 in the morning on Saturday night, when she took her little dog outside in my backyard, a coyote got it.
0: Oh, my God.
1: Thank God that right when the coyote put the head of the dog in its mouth, mm-hmm. she saw it happen and made a ruckus. The coyote let go and ran off. The dog had to be rushed to the 24-hour dog hospital. Mm-hmm. And again, thank you, thank you, thank you. The dog is going to be okay.
0: Wow.
1: But if she would have noticed or heard it 2 seconds later,
0: yeah.
1: that dog is gone.
0: Remember,
1: and never coming
0: that
1: back.
0: That happened to my cat, George. Same thing. My wife saw the coyote with the cat in its mouth, screamed, coyote dropped the cat. So the same thing happened, yeah.
1: There's a million things I feel bad and sad about, but I did not give the warning. Hey, if you take your dog outside at night, there's a lot of coyotes in my neighborhood. You should stand next to the dog.
0: Mm-hmm.
1: I didn't say anything like that. I maybe should I have?
0: No.
1: Man, do I feel so bad.
0: I mean, this is Southern California. We have coyote everywhere. It doesn't matter. You could be in the middle of the most, you could be downtown LA and probably see a coyote. It's crazy how many coyotes we have. They're hungry. I mean, you can't feel bad. I don't think you could feel badly. You could feel badly about the situation, of course, but there's nothing it could be put on you.
1: The poor little dog.
0: Oh, thank God the dog lived.
1: And the
0: lived.
1: Trauma for the amazing person that was staying at my house now. And then she had to pull an all-nighter because it happened like at maybe 2:30 in the morning.
0: Oh, man.
1: After she went out. So she had to call her friend
0: right.
1: to drive her because she had, a
0: few in her. So gotcha.
1: So she pulled an all-nighter to like 9 o'clock.
0: Oh, man.
1: And then, so let me warn everybody about something. These coyotes, if you don't know, they remember where they were the night before and where their food was. So the next day, Booker, this would be Sunday night because this happened Saturday night at the exact same time on my video camera. I've never seen one before. That coyote was just standing, walking around my backyard, pacing.
0: Looking for that
1: 15
0: looking for that
1: minutes,
0: food. Wow.
1: Walking,
0: stalking your
1: pacing,
0: place.
1: Lurking, stalking.
0: All these years, and when you had a dog, you never saw one coyote at your house?
1: Not
0: really?
1: One.
0: That's crazy.
1: And I had cameras. Not one time did one
0: not
1: just
0: once.
1: Look around in the backyard.
0: Or walk in front of a camera.
1: Never.
0: That's wild.
1: Never.
0: That
1: of
0: is
1: course,
0: wild.
1: I hear him in the neighborhood howling like crazy.
0: Right.
1: But never in my yard, Booker.
0: There's a time, I think when the first week I moved into my place, like 3 or 4, I watched him jump over the fence and they were sitting out back. I'm like, note to self. I think they're coming in eventually. That's crazy.
1: Yeah,
0: you can't feel badly. You can feel badly for the situation.
1: I feel bad for the situation. I also feel lucky. And like, I don't know. I kind of want to just wait in the backyard with a bat tonight at 2 a.m. I'm like, come on now. Come on.
0: You're not going to do anything.
1: No, I'll be sleeping.
0: And by the way, the coyote's not doing anything wrong either. It's just looking for food.
1: I know it
0: is. Where it's,
1: we've got to be careful. We love our animals.
0: Yeah, we're in its neck of the woods. They were here before we were,
1: Not this one in particular. I was here first.

0: There's a pack of old friends right there. Yellow Card and Good Charlotte together. Bedroom Posters, Booker and Stryker, Alt 98.7, LA's Alternative Rock.
1: We're going to give you sold-out tickets to see Foo Fighters and the LA Philharmonic for the Hollywood Bowl show. It's sold out. You're going to win a little bit after 4 o'clock.
0: Mm-hmm. You're also qualified to win the grand prize trip to Lisbon, Portugal. It's this festival that happens on the 9th through the 11th. 21 pilots will perform, Florence and the Machine, a bunch of different bands. We'll fly you there. It's airfare, it's four-night hotel stay, and, of course, tickets to all 3 days of that festival.
1: Booker, I can't believe you didn't mention A Perfect Circle's playing this festival.
2: They are?
1: You love that band. Lord,
0: oh, nice.
1: Pixies, Teddy Swims, The War on Drugs, the band that got you COVID, Palais Royale. It's going to be great. Remember that?
0: I remember that.
1: Right when that singer gave it to you.
0: Yep,
1: I was standing right there. So, yeah, and by the way, we're not giving away a ton of tickets for Foo Fighters, so your chances of winning this trip,
0: right?
1: I mean, this is gettable, this huge trip for
0: so
1: you.
0: So you qualify by winning the Foo Fighters tickets, which you'll do after 4 o'clock on Booker and Stryker.
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0: bugs, and I understand that wasps are an issue and I need them to not be on my door. 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
1: 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Sammy, do you own hairspray?
0: Yes.
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0: yeah.
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0: Oh, yeah.
2: Do that.
0: Yeah. Yes, I
4: that's
0: do.
4: Don't so do that, idiot. The Woody Show.
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0: All right, Booker and Stryker, Alt-98.7. This is the Foo Fighters hour. You're going to get a chance to see Foo Fighters. They are going to play
1: the Hollywood Bowl
0: at the Bowl with the Philharmonic, which is cool. Then you qualify for the big trip to see them again in concert. This is pretty awesome. That's coming up.
1: Well, that's out of the country.
0: In Portugal.
1: Yes.
0: Portugal.
1: The Nas Festival.
0: Stryker first with everything happening in the world.
1: Linkin Park is releasing a film that's titled Unshatter, and it follows their journey of finding their purpose following the passing of Chester Bennington. Johan, who's in the band, he's directed a lot of their videos, responsible for a lot of their artwork. He is creating this film. The trailer just dropped. It's very, very moving. I think a lot of eyeballs, when it's released, I don't have the date yet on it, are going to want to see this. Again, Unshatter is the name of it.
0: That's got to be hard to work on yourself. Oh my God. You know what I mean? Like, as a friend, as a bandmate, to be in charge of that and you know, and have perspective, that's got to be very hard.
1: I would think that there are times when it's so hard, but there are times when he's like, this is a project I'm working on, and that emotion leaves the room for probably hours at a time, and then when he's home, he sits with it, I bet.
0: Yeah, you're probably right.
1: I love this song that's in the background right here.
0: Shout of the day.
1: Let me ask you a question about Linkin Park. And I are voters for the Rock and Roll Hall of Fame. Smashing Pumpkins hasn't even been on the ballot yet. We know that. New Order just got in. Billy Idol just got in after all these years, for God's sakes. Is Linkin Park going to get in one day?
0: Yeah, I gotta think so.
1: No-brainer to me. They should be on the ballot, I don't know, in the next 5 years.
0: Already.
1: Put them on and get them in. I think it's 100%. It's 100% yes for me, obviously, but let's get them in.
0: It's funny. Our friend Zach Sang just walked into the studio. He was here a few minutes ago, and I was watching him interview Tommy Lee of Motley Crue. Great interview. And he asked Tommy about the Rock and Roll Hall of Fame, and he's, can you imagine? Motley Crue is not in the Rock and Roll Hall of Fame. And Tommy was almost like, didn't have words for it. Like, I don't know what to say. Like, they are the epitome of rock and roll.
1: If you're going to talk about rock, especially in a certain time frame, you look up the definition, it's their picture, it's their shows, it's the lifestyle, it's the influence. And all these years later, I think they're kind of still doing shows.
0: Yeah, they are. Yeah.
1: Right.
0: I don't know. It's wild, isn't it?
1: So the Knicks and the Spurs tip off at about 5:30. Mm-hmm. Two tickets went up for auction for charity right on Celebrity Row. And the winning bid for the two tickets was $1 million. $1 million.
0: Wow.
1: The fandom in New York City for their Knicks, who have not won a title since what year?
0: 73.
1: And the last year they were in the finals, 99?
0: Yeah.
1: Ben Stiller had no gray hairs, was on Celebrity Row.
0: He was Zoolander.
1: Yeah, he was Zoolander. Exactly, Booker. Great point. Mike D, the Beastie Boys.
0: Yeah.
1: You know, there's two remaining Beastie Boys with us, and Mike D is the first person to release solo music. The album drops on August 28th. Here's a taste of a brand new song called True Colors.
0: Talk for one more second. There we go. Here we go. Start.

0: feel very Beasties, right? Would you? Do you...
1: No, it doesn't, yeah, it doesn't feel at all. I'm not saying it has. Maybe it has 8% Tame Impala in that beat right there, okay, with a different sort of delivery.
0: I like that.
1: Mike D, who has produced a ton of music over the years, said he was tired of giving his influence to the artists. He's like, why don't I just get back to doing it and following my own advice?
0: Yeah.
1: And so that's why Mike D, Mike Diamond, is making new music.
0: You know about Mike D, he gets respect.
1: And his your cash and your jewelry is all he expects.
0: Right.
1: I'm Stryker, that's all I got. Good out.
0: That was a good out. All right. Foo Fighters here, and you qualify to see them again in Portugal. That's amazing.
1: Three-day festival.
0: Fly you there. Crazy deal.
1: 21 Pilots, Perfect Circle, Foo Fighters, Florence and the Machine, and more.
0: We'll call it 20 minutes. Hold on to win. Booker Stryker. Hold on.

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0: 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You're about to see Foo Fighters with the LA Philharmonic and qualify for a great trip.
1: Call Booker and Stryker right now at 800-782-7987. When you identify the Foo Fighter mashup songs, you give us the five songs. The first person to do it gets the tickets and is qualified for the trip to Portugal to see Foo Fighters and 21 Pilots in a Perfect Circle and many more bands.
0: Shout out to Valerie. She was our winner that I met with in Vegas. She lives in Downey. She said this to me, and she said, pass this on to your audience. Maybe some people are upset that I'm doing this, but she said, the thing you do...
1: What? No!
0: No. The thing you do, if you want to be serious about winning, is write down the songs.
1: Oh, okay.
0: Immediately.
1: Right.
0: Don't screw around.
1: Right.
0: She said, write them down. She
1: totally
0: said she
1: agree.
0: Does that, and that is how she won. She knew she won before she even got through. She had them all five of them written down. So really pay attention to the clips. We'll play them once, and then we'll we'll play them once, and then we'll play a couple songs, and we'll line everybody up.
1: And play it a few more. We got to play it a few times.
0: We'll play it a few times before.
1: Okay, so everybody, this is your cue to turn up the volume five notches. Focus on all the big Foo Fighter songs. Booker's going to press play in just a second. Name these five songs.

0: It's tough
1: because all hits, Stryker.
0: Right when your brain is telling you the name of one and you're identifying it, the next one is happening, and that person has said to write it down, 100% correct.
1: Okay. We'll play them again before we do the contest, but let's line up some calls here. We'll play a couple of songs. We'll come back, and we'll get to the Foo Fighters mashup. 800-782-7987. I'm predicting a lot of fails right off the top. Okay? A lot of fails.
0: I feel like I need to hear it one more time.
1: All right. There you go. 800-782-7987. Foo Fighters tickets. If you win, you get those for the Philharmonic. You qualify for the trip to the festival in Portugal as well. One more time, 800-782-7987 for the Foo Fighters. It's Booker and Stryker.

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1: You're about to hear a Foo Fighters mashup. It's five songs. The first person to identify these five Foo Fighters songs gets tickets to the Hollywood Bowl show, and you get qualified to go to Portugal for the NOS Festival.
0: 800-782-7987. It's hard being one of the first people because you're kind of the guinea pig. You're going through it. You may get some wrong. You guys could poach if you're listening and paying attention. If somebody gets one right, write it down. Then you can call in and maybe you'll win the tickets. Here's the five songs. Okay, we go to Woodland Hills. We start off with Jenna listening to Booker and Stryker. Right. Hi, Jenna. How do you do?
2: Hi, I'm good. How are you?
1: We're doing good. Do you know the first Foo Fighters song in the mashup?

0: Booker, Stryker, Alt-98.7, LA's Alternative Rock. It's Foo Fighters tickets we're trying to give away.
1: Listen to this Foo Fighters mashup. Identify the songs. You'll go see the Foos at the Hollywood Bowl.
0: You know, putting it together, I don't think it's that hard, but I put it together.
1: The second one, whoever gets this, I'm just going to tip my cap to the person. I think the second one is hard. I think two of the songs sound exactly the same, by the way, and I know they're different. Song number one is Monkey Wrench. We already know that. Just get the next four in a row. Who are we going to, Booker?
0: Let's go to Downey. Kenneth is listening to Booker and Stryker. Hi, Kenneth.
2: Hey, how's it going, guys?
0: Hey, buddy.
1: Good. Go for it, buddy. What's song number
0: song
1: two?
0: Song two.
2: To his walk.
0: Oh, yes, baby!
1: Hey, hold on. Let's take our time. Okay, song three, Kenneth.
2: Big Me.
0: Big Me! Oh,
1: correct.
0: Baby.
1: This Kenneth.
0: This guy's on a roll.
1: Kenneth from Downey could be getting the tickets. Song number four.
2: This was the one that took me a sec to place it, but I think it's This Is a Call.
0: Oh, baby!
1: This Is a Call is...
0: Did you hear what he said?
1: Correct. He
0: said this is the one that was hard for him, which means song number five must be a layup.
1: If you get five, not only are you going to the sold-out Foos at the Hollywood Bowl, but you'll be one of very few people qualified to go to Portugal for the NAS Festival with like 50 or 60 different bands.
0: Kenneth and Downey, give everybody song number five.
2: Times Like These.
0: Boom.
1: Winner.
0: Boom.
1: You got it,
0: boom.
1: Kenneth! You won, buddy!
0: Buddy. He wrote him down.
2: All right.
0: I bet you wrote him down, didn't you, Kenneth?
2: I did, yeah.
0: That's the key. We'll do it again tomorrow afternoon for your chance to see the Foo Fighters and qualify for this big trip. The Woody Show tomorrow morning, another chance. Nicole Alvarez has an interesting way to go. Listen to her tomorrow in the midday as well, okay? Hold on a second, buddy. It's Alt-98.7.
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